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0: Linkin Park, it's the Emptiness Machine, 94.7 The Beast. Not feeling so empty on this Thursday night. Feeling pretty grateful to spend another year on Earth. It's Carly hanging out with you here, and it's my birthday, so I'm super glad to be hanging out with you doing my truly favorite thing. And, of course, I have cake. That makes it even better. On the way this hour, Nirvana. We've also got some Disturbed in there, and Ozzy getting you through your Thursday night on 94.7 The Beast.
1: 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Head to Ho-Chunk Gaming Wittenberg's website for the Ticketmaster link. 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

Nirvana, the man who sold the world. It's Carly spending this Thursday night with you here on 94.7 The Beast. Stone Temple Pilots on the way, the warning too. And here's your warning. It's your chance to win some tickets to Northwoods Rock Rally and Monster Hall Music Fest from 94.7 The Beast. 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

0: Disturbed, that one's The Sound of Silence on 94.7 The Beast. It's Carly hanging out with you here. Hopefully you're having a great evening, getting you in that pre-Friday Friday mood. Aussie's coming up, some Warning and Bush. Right now, your best jokes from the guys from late night.
1: CBS just fired longtime 60 Minutes correspondent Scott Pelley. Yeah, the story gets more bizarre because today CBS announced they're replacing Scott Pelley with Byron Allen. Yeah, in the last few months, 60 Minutes has lost multiple producers and correspondents. You could tell that they got rid of a lot of people because the show is now called 60 Seconds. Any others?
2: Today was Insect Repellent Awareness Day. Hope you got off.
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8: Scattered showers and isolated storms possible tonight, otherwise mostly cloudy. Low 62 with a southwest wind about 5 miles per hour. On Friday, more clouds and sun and a bit humid with another chance of scattered showers and thunderstorms. High near 80. Saturday becoming mostly sunny, high 84. I'm 9 Stormtrack meteorologist Jackson Garlock.
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truly is flying high again. That's Ozzy on 94.7 The Beast. And how do you feel about what Jack and Sharon are saying? That there's going to be AI Ozzy by the end of this year? They want to take him touring, basically, across the country with different symphonies, playing Ozzy music, and even an AI, like, chatbot Ozzy that answers how he would.

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This is 94.7 and 102.9, The

Incubus. Some great driving music right there because that one's Drive on the Beast. Hopefully you're having a great pre-Friday Friday. That's what Thursday is anyways. I'm Carly hanging out with you here. Extra glad to be in the studio with you today. It's my birthday and truly doing radio is my favorite thing. So I'm just glad I get to spend another year here with you doing my favorite thing and listening to my favorite music like this one from Metallica.

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3: Scattered showers and isolated storms possible tonight, otherwise mostly cloudy. Low 62 with a southwest wind about 5 miles per hour. On Friday, more clouds and sun and a bit humid with another chance of scattered showers and thunderstorms. High near 80. Saturday becoming mostly sunny, high 84. I'm 9 Stormtrack meteorologist Jackson Garlock.
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All you have to do is search for 94.7 The Beast, and you'll always stay in the know about anything going on in the area. Dude.

0: 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It's The Stroke on 94.7 The Beast. Hopefully you're enjoying your Thursday night. It's more than just a Thursday night. All I'm going to say, legendary things are celebrated today because it's my birthday and it's National Cheese Day. Yeah, Wisconsin, let me know, where's the best place to get some cheese in the area? And also, what's your favorite kind? More details, you can let me know. I mean, 94.7 The Beast on Facebook, or you can even text us. Right now, I've also got your Not Headline News to get you through your Thursday night.
1: 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Today is National Hug Your Cat Day. 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Beef prices are at record highs. Just what vegans need. More reason to be smug. Blue Origin says it will fly another rocket before the end of the year. Or possibly fly in a million different directions. And the latest diet trend is only eating food mentioned in the Bible. You can now buy them exclusively at the high-end grocery store Holy Foods. This is Not Headline News.
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0: with us, I Will Not Break on 94.7 The Beast. If you're looking for things to do this summer without breaking the bank, well, you got to check out 94.7thebeast.com to see what events are going on here in the area. Concerts, concerts, and more concerts. Like, we've got Northwoods Rock Rally. Also, Monster Hall Music Fest. We hooked a bunch of people up with tickets to Rock Fest this summer. And concerts on the square started up yesterday. But that's not even it. 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I threw a whole lot at you right there, and you won't miss out on any of it if you check out 947thebeast.com.
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7: Scattered showers and isolated storms possible tonight, otherwise mostly cloudy. Low 62 with a southwest wind about 5 miles per hour. On Friday, more clouds and sun and a bit humid with another chance of scattered showers and thunderstorms. High near 80. Saturday becoming mostly sunny, high 84. I'm 9 Stormtrack, meteorologist Jackson Garlock.
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0: June 4th is National Cheese Day. This is Gouda News. So, Brie, leave it or not, it's time to shed a tear of joy and celebrate. 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

0: Blink 182, it's all the small things on 94.7 The Beast. Today I'm celebrating all the small things, all the big things, whatever it is. It's a lot of cool things today, in my opinion. National Cheese Day, my birthday, and National Hug Your Cat Day. And one thing about me, okay? I love cheese and cats. Like, truly, those are my two personality traits.
1: Today is Hug Your Cat Day. But don't just hug your cat. Let Mr. Whiskers know you appreciate all he does. Like, glare at you from on top of a bookshelf, fillet your new leather couch, spray your laundry, push the door open when you're on the toilet, attack the TV when he sees race cars, lay a dead rodent at your feet, wake you up at 3 a.m. with the zoomies, kill your fish, and of course, randomly disappear for weeks at a time. Your cat, a friend for life. Okay, most of the time.
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7: Scattered showers and isolated storms possible tonight, otherwise mostly cloudy. Low 62 with a southwest wind about 5 miles per hour. On Friday, more clouds and sun and a bit humid with another chance of scattered showers and thunderstorms. High near 80. Saturday becoming mostly sunny, high 84. I'm 9 Stormtrack meteorologist Jackson Garlock.
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0: One of my faves right there. That's Falling in Reverse with Bad Guy. I'm Carly, hanging out with you here on this Thursday night. For me, a little more than just a Thursday today, my birthday. And it's just a reminder of how lucky I am to be able to do radio here every day, doing what I truly love, the only thing I've ever wanted to do in life. So thanks for letting me hang out with you another year. Still on the way for you this hour, we've got some Blind Melon, Candlebox, and Motley Crue. And of course, chances for you to win tickets to go to Monster Hall Music Fest and the Northwoods Rock Rally. 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

0: your Thursday night. You are so close to Friday, Friday. Keep pushing through because tomorrow we've got new music out, new movies, and of course, the start of the weekend. And that being said, there's always enough events happening here in the area on the weekends. 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
6: Another summer-like day for our Friday with mixed clouds and sunshine. A bit humid with a chance of scattered storms. Some could be strong. High near 80. Friday night into Saturday, a few thunderstorms, then decreasing clouds, low 60. Saturday becoming sunny, high 84, 83 Sunday. On 9 Storm Track, meteorologist Jackson Garlock.
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FIFA World Cup starting here in a few days. That's actually going to be on the 11th with the U.S. team taking on Paraguay on the 12th. I'll give you more details as that starts to roll in. But how many songs have they released for the official World Cup song? It feels like about 20 of them I've heard about now.

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3: Another summer-like day for our Friday with mixed clouds and sunshine, a bit humid with a chance of scattered storms, some could be strong. High near 80. Friday night into Saturday, a few thunderstorms, then decreasing clouds, low 60. Saturday becoming sunny, high 84, 83 Sunday. I'm 9 Storm Track meteorologist Jackson Garlock.
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6: Another summer light day for our Friday with mixed clouds and sunshine. A bit humid with a chance of scattered storms. Some could be strong. High near 80. Friday night into Saturday, a few thunderstorms, then decreasing clouds. Low 60. Saturday becoming sunny, high 84, 83 Sunday. On 9 Storm Track, meteorologist Jackson Garlock.
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0: Another summer-like day for our Friday with mixed clouds and sunshine, a bit humid with a chance of scattered storms, some could be strong. High near 80. Friday night into Saturday, a few thunderstorms, then decreasing clouds, low 60. Saturday becoming sunny, high 84, 83 Sunday. I'm 9 Storm Track meteorologist Jackson Garlock.
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0: 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Career and technical educators are professionals who teach the next generation of students going into these fields. 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
1: 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There is nothing more exciting than that.
0: If this seems like something you'd be interested in, go to acteonline.org and search for Teach CTE.
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4: Another summer-like day for our Friday with mixed clouds and sunshine. A bit humid with a chance of scattered storms. Some could be strong. High near 80. Friday night into Saturday, a few thunderstorms, then decreasing clouds, low 60. Saturday becoming sunny, high 84, 83 Sunday. I'm 9 Storm Track meteorologist Jackson Garlock.
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0: And that's the 1 millionth time we've heard It's Friday, Bitches here.
1: Oh,
0: on
1: my
0: Dave
1: God.
0: And Chuck,
1: yeah,
0: the
1: official.
0: Freak.
1: It's officially
0: we're
1: 1 million.
0: Just past the 1 million mark.
1: It's amazing.
0: Thanks for being with us on this Friday. It is the 5th day of June. You're with Dave and Chuck the Freak. You can watch us live if you like, youtube.com/Dave and Chuck. And while you're there, click that old subscribe button. Subscribe-a-rooney, if you will.
1: Mm-hmm.
0: Digital first.
1: Like
0: all right.
1: We talked
0: about this the other day. Another in the line of random people starting GoFundMes for elderly people they think are in desperate need.
1: Yes.
0: This was for a hunchback lady.
1: Oh, yeah. Yep.
0: Who's still working as a theater cleaner.
2: Oh, yeah.
0: Working at a cinema. Basically.
1: Doesn't want the money, though.
0: Well.
1: Okay.
0: Never say never.
1: That's good. I'm glad to hear that.
0: I tried to imitate how this lady was hunched over, and I couldn't even get
1: you
0: down that low.
1: You can't even hunch that
0: low. I couldn't
1: that
0: get
1: much.
0: Down that low.
1: It's such a hunch.
0: It's an incredible hunch.
3: I hope she's getting back surgery.
1: No.
0: Oof.
2: I don't know if you can fix that.
3: Neck surgery?
1: I think that's some physical therapy there. I don't know.
3: I don't know if that's enough.
1: I don't know. I'm not sure.
3: You got to get in there and tweak some things.
1: Yeah.
0: But this 85-year-old woman who's working at an AMC theater in Tennessee was spotted by this younger woman. She said, we have to get her some help. $146,000 raised for her through GoFundMe, and she was just presented with the money yesterday. Here's how it all went down.
4: Oh, my goodness gracious. That's a lot of money.
5: Oh, 21-year-old Brooklyn Green had just watched a movie at AMC Theater in Maryville where she noticed an elderly employee pushing a cleaning cart. That led to Green posting a TikTok of the worker telling people she deserves to enjoy retirement. The video raised nearly $150,000 in just 48 hours. Green went back to the theater where she was greeted by a manager who told her more about the woman. Her name is Mary. She'd been working at the theater for 45 years.
0: Oh,
5: Mary works to support her church and people in need.
6: She's such a giver, too. Like in her reaction video, she stated that she's been helping a mom and her kids, and she also gives the homeless money when she can or food. And that just melted my heart because I was like, this is the person that deserves this. Came back tenfold to her.
5: Oh, Green said despite the money raised, if Mary wants to keep working, she, of course, will respect her wishes.
0: And she does want to keep working.
1: Yeah. Yeah.
2: That's what a lot of people assume. People don't want to work or have to work, but a lot of people want to work.
0: Occasionally, yeah, they do. They want to keep going. It's what keeps them going.
2: Yeah.
1: Then I should probably put this out there.
2: We already know.
1: I don't
0: you
1: want to work.
0: You said that since you were 18.
2: Never
1: do not
2: wanted
1: want
2: to
1: work.
0: I don't want to work.
2: Yeah.
1: So if you see me walking slow, hunching over.
0: Shuffling to the bathroom.
1: I promise
0: for diarrhea.
1: You, I will not give the money away.
0: Look
1: I will
0: at this
1: use
0: poor man
1: it
0: shuffling every morning to the
1: allow
0: bathroom.
1: Allow myself not to work. I promise you.
0: Maybe get one of the other guys at the other stations to tape you running to the bathroom for
1: something
0: your-
1: like that.
0: This
1: yeah.
0: poor man has diarrhea every day and still has to work.
1: That would be amazing.
0: Go fund him.
1: I give all my money to charity.
0: Whatever.
1: I'm
0: Charity's
1: always
0: the,
1: giving to
0: Charity's
1: homeless.
0: The goth mommy stripper he met.
1: Whatever. Yeah. Her name is Charity. There's no... I'm not lying.
0: What about a goth strip club?
1: You
0: think it's too niche?
1: It's too niche.
0: Too niche.
1: What you do as a strip club is you have at least one or two goth mommies.
0: Oh, as part of your lineup.
1: As part,
0: as
1: of, the
0: part
1: crew.
0: Of your lineup.
1: Yes. That's yeah, how you do it.
0: Maybe you could have a goth night. Like goth Thursdays? No, not even that.
1: No.
0: You
3: got to always have something for everybody.
1: That's what it is.
0: Mm.
1: You get the big so lady.
3: All the flavors.
1: Older.
0: I see chocolate, vanilla.
1: Yep.
0: Strawberry. That's redhead.
1: Yep.
3: Thank you.
0: Yeah.
3: All I wasn't sure.
1: Yeah.
3: Yeah. I thought it was a red one.
0: Just in case
1: yeah,
0: you
1: yeah.
0: were wondering.
1: Yeah.
0: Just in case. Clearing it up. Asian.
1: Got it all.
0: Yep.
1: Get it all.
0: Get it in there. All right. This listener sent us this. Not a lot to go on here. Just stumbled across this guy's mugshot. But our listener believes this guy has one of the most badass names of all time.
1: Okay.
0: So sent it to us. Again, we don't know what he did. It says charges unknown. But he says, not sure what this guy did, but his name, Michelangelo Texas. Incredible. What a badass name. Wow. Hmm. But it just says he was booked into the Oakland County Jail this week. Charges not listed.
1: Huh. Hmm.
0: What did you get up to?
1: He's got art-loving parents.
0: Oh, goodness.
1: What happened there?
0: Well, you know, Facebook comments. Facebook comments. They can be wild. They can be wild. Hopefully no one did. Watch you scroll. Watch you scroll.
1: Okay.
0: That's all I'm saying. But yeah, Michelangelo, Texas.
1: Upstanding guy.
2: Cool name.
0: Who knows? He may not be. Well, he's arrested for something.
1: Huh.
0: But charges not listed. Hmm. Your last name is Texas.
1: Yeah, that's wild.
0: I'm Dave Texas.
1: It is. It almost seems like made up.
2: Jason, are you looking for him?
1: He is.
3: Yeah, it just takes a second to find him on the old locator.
1: Yeah.
3: You can find him. If he's there. I don't know
0: what he did, though.
2: No, I don't
3: know. He's not currently incarcerated.
1: Oh, released.
0: How do you know that?
1: You can tell.
3: I told you.
1: He's got the search.
3: Locator.
1: Yeah.
3: It's all public information.
1: Prison locator.
0: Oh, I see. Okay.
3: Yeah.
0: So he's not currently behind bars.
3: I don't think so.
0: All right. Could have been just something small. Hopefully. Nothing crazy bad.
3: Man, just.
0: Anyway. Badass.
1: Huh.
2: Yeah.
3: We'll find out.
1: Oh, he's from here.
3: I don't know.
2: Yeah, he's from here.
3: I don't know. Oakland you never County. Know.
0: You know Michelangelo, Texas?
1: Dave, someone's here for you. His name
0: who
1: is Michael.
0: Michelangelo!
1: Yeah, Texas.
0: Badass name, dude.
1: Yeah.
0: What'd you do? Hmm. What crime are you committed of?
1: You want your car.
0: Innocent until proven guilty.
1: Yeah,
0: innocent
1: that's
0: until
1: true.
0: Proven
1: that's
0: guilty.
1: True.
0: Keep that in mind. Chuck, I've got some delicious fresh sourdough bread here for you.
1: Okay.
0: It was made used yeast from the gut of a 5,300-year-old mummy.
1: Well, you know what?
0: This one right here.
1: That guy's leg is not great.
0: Well, it didn't end up great. Mm. They say it was delicious. Yeast has been growing in the guts of a frozen mummy called Ozzetti the Iceman for thousands of years, scientists have discovered, and they used it to make a sourdough bread. More than 5,300 years ago, before the Egyptian pyramids were even built, Ozzetti was strolling through the Alps on the border of Austria and Italy when he was killed by an arrow in the back. He remained frozen in the ice until two German hikers stumbled across his mummified remains in the 90s. Since then, his stunningly well-preserved remains have been kept at the same temperature, minus 6 degrees Celsius, as his icy tomb. This allowed scientists to carefully study him, offering an incredibly rare window into ancient human life. What they didn't expect to find was yeast. His body hosts living metabolically capable organisms were actively responding to their environment. The cold-adapted yeast were growing. Bacteria colonized and persisted across his tissues for decades. So they thought, we should make some bread.
1: Yeah, let's make some bread.
0: It's really
2: trendy right now to make sourdough bread. So why do we need to do that?
1: I don't know.
2: They want to eat that.
0: Reproduced his gut yeast in a fridge.
1: I can't think about sourdough bread for too long, like how it's made. Because it's just sitting in jars in people's homes, just bubbling up.
2: So good.
1: Yeah.
2: The bread.
1: Yep.
0: The bread is good. The brownish water that came off his body when it was partially unfrozen. Not so great, I would imagine. But they made sourdough bread from it, and they said, delicious. Mm-hmm. But it's supposed to be, right? The longer the starter sits, the more flavorful the bread.
2: Yeah.
0: Isn't that how it works?
2: Dead body, though?
1: The dead body stuff.
2: I don't know. Would you try it, Dave?
0: No, I wouldn't.
1: Okay, would you kill somebody to get the best sourdough bread?
0: No, I would not.
2: The best sourdough
0: I would
2: bread.
0: Not.
1: You know?
0: I like sourdough, but I don't. I don't know. It's not my favorite.
1: It's just okay to me.
0: Yeah.
1: Like, it's good.
0: I know people go crazy for it. And I feel like you say, oh, it's just all right. They're like, But I like a pretty wide range. French loaf, Italian bread, that kind of stuff. I'd probably go that over sourdough.
1: I see.
2: I eat sourdough all the time.
1: Yeah.
2: But I don't make it like everyone else.
1: Right. Right.
0: That has been the trend.
2: Yeah.
0: Everyone makes their own sourdough now. All right. Here's something maybe a little bit tastier for you then, Chuck. It is National Donut Day.
1: Okay.
0: It means you can and should have donuts at the office.
2: We will.
1: We will.
2: When it's
1: we
2: Friday.
0: Do. Yep. Man, we're getting everything in the office now. Bagels, donuts, meatballs were made the other day. There's a fruit basket here.
1: There's some kind of
2: stuff yesterday, right?
0: Yeah, really looking out for us. Krispy Kreme is offering customers one free donut of their choice. No purchase necessary. Dunkin' will give you a free donut if you buy a beverage. Tim Hortons doing the same. A while back, a donut addict put down a rundown of the 24 classic donuts ranked from best to worst, and everyone could vote on them online. Here's what they say were the official rankings.
1: Okay.
0: Round glazed, number one, the so-called pinnacle of donuts.
1: Okay.
2: It's the classic.
0: The classic.
1: Well, if you can do that right, then...
0: So yeah. Krispy Kreme has done it the best, in my opinion.
2: Mm-hmm.
0: The classic round glazed.
2: Yeah.
1: It's pretty solid.
0: They nailed it.
1: Yeah, pretty solid.
0: Rainbow sprinkles next. This one over here.
3: I like a sprinkle donut.
0: No. I love a rainbow sprinkle.
1: Is that with icing and then rainbow sprinkles on top?
0: Yes.
3: Or, has to be.
0: Yeah.
3: But there's strawberry, there's vanilla,
0: but
3: or
0: the
3: chocolate.
0: Number, the number two donut in the world? Rainbow sprinkles?
2: I don't know.
0: Get out of here.
3: Depends on what frosting you want.
1: Depends how much like a child you are. Because if all my kids, that's all they want.
0: Is rainbow
1: they
0: sprinkles.
1: They want the rainbow.
2: Maybe kids are bringing it up.
1: Yeah, that's insane. They're pumping it up, you know?
0: Old fashioned is number three. It's a portable pound cake, really. It's really dense.
2: Just nothing
0: glazed.
2: In it? Like,
0: so it's like pretty much the glazed round, but it's like a cake donut.
2: It's not plain.
1: Oh, that one.
3: It's like the cider
1: it's the other
3: donut?
1: One.
2: Because I hate a plain donut.
0: I hate a plain donut, too. Oof. No, but it's glazed.
1: You know, it's that other
0: it's a cake.
1: One.
0: It's yeah, cake glazed.
1: It's that other glazed one that you get.
3: Dense.
0: Yep. Dense. Glazed. Mm-hmm. Yeah. Like this.
2: Oh, yeah. That's good.
1: Those are okay.
2: Yeah.
0: Raspberry jelly is number four.
1: No, get that thing right
2: out of here.
0: Out of here.
1: Get them down.
3: You don't like a jelly donut?
0: Suck off.
1: Oh, my God. The worst.
0: Get your sticky jelly out of here.
1: Get out of here.
2: Jelly's always not very good.
3: I'll take the lemon jelly in there.
0: Oh, lemon's so fake. Nasty, fake-ass lemon jelly.
3: I'll take a
0: fake-ass bitch donut out of here.
3: I deserve a blueberry jelly donut.
1: Oh, my goodness. Why would you ever?
0: Animal.
3: Phenomenal.
0: You're an animal. You're a fake ass animal.
3: I had them 4 days in a row.
0: How can a man that eats broccoli nachos also eat?
1: Gets it when he can.
2: That's a good
3: life
2: point.
3: Is about balance.
1: Yep.
2: Mm.
3: Okay.
1: Broccoli here, donuts there.
0: Fake ass jelly donuts.
3: How's a guy
0: over
3: making
0: here?
3: His own sourdough talking to me about donuts?
0: I don't make sourdough.
3: Oh, I thought you did.
2: No, he doesn't make
1: maybe pay attention.
3: I thought you said you made bread once. Maybe I'm wrong.
0: Yeah, during COVID once I made bread.
1: Yeah,
0: but Irish bread.
3: You made bread.
0: Made with Guinness.
1: He's a bread man.
2: Make sourdough.
0: Not sourdough. Apple fritter.
2: That's okay.
1: It's okay. I mean,
0: For a while there, I did think that was like a healthy donut because it had apples in it.
2: Oh, come on.
1: Oh, wow.
2: There's no such thing as a healthy donut.
0: Man, was I wrong.
2: Yeah.
0: Apple fritter is probably one of the worst donuts, right?
1: It's like I don't mind it.
0: I mean health-wise.
1: Oh, yes.
2: Yeah.
0: Donut holes. You know, every chain calls them their own thing.
1: Yep.
0: Chocolate frosted.
2: I love that one.
1: I
0: get confused
2: here if they have it.
0: Chocolate
2: usually.
0: Dip, or
2: I like that one too.
1: You like chocolate, or the chocolate
2: glaze?
1: Yeah,
2: chocolate with glaze.
1: Mm-hmm. Solid.
2: Not that.
0: See, that's
2: that
0: what they
2: one.
0: Call chocolate frosted.
3: Right.
0: Chocolate glazed is what you like.
1: Then. Yeah, yes. She likes the chocolate glaze.
0: Chocolate frosted is a white donut dipped in chocolate.
1: What about the double chocolate, where you get the chocolate glazed and then they put the chocolate on top as well?
0: Yeah. Crumb cake. Which is a crunchy, buttery brown sugar topping.
1: I think
0: Entenmann's. That's the only one.
1: Didn't
0: that
1: we make?
0: They,
1: that's what those donuts were.
2: Oh.
1: The little ones, aren't they?
3: Oh, the crunch.
1: Yeah, the crunch ones.
3: Oh yeah.
0: Entenmann's does one that actually. It's the only Entenmann's donut I don't mind.
1: Yeah.
0: You warm that bitch up in the microwave. Suck right off.
3: Okay. Good.
1: Yep.
0: Blueberry cake. People say severely underrated.
1: What the hell?
0: Sugar twist. I liked a sugar twist when I was a kid.
3: That's one, like covered in sugar, right?
0: Yeah, it's just a twisted donut. It's just sugar.
3: Yeah, those are good.
0: Yeah, I don't mind them. Simple. This one here.
1: Yeah, yeah.
0: Sugar Twisty.
1: I know the 8 one, whatever that figure 8 one is.
0: Chuck's favorite, just out of the top 10, Chuck, number 11, Boston Cream.
1: I mean, it's so much better than half of that list.
0: It is criticized being holeless, but all stuffed donuts are holeless.
1: Yeah.
0: Otherwise, they wouldn't be able to be stuffed.
3: And that needs to be higher on the list.
1: I mean, it's so much better. Yep.
0: French Crueler. I love a Crueler. The snooty French cousin of the glaze round.
1: Okay.
0: That's what that is. You take a French Crueler and you dip that top in chocolate.
1: Mm. Oh, French.
0: Chef's kiss.
1: Chef's kiss.
0: French kiss.
1: French kiss.
0: French kiss. No thanks.
3: There's something different about the flavor of a Crueler, and I don't know what it is.
0: Mm-hmm. It's delicious.
3: I know, but I don't know what.
1: What are they doing?
3: Yeah, they're doing something. It has like a. It's not a twang, but it's got. It's a. It's a little different flavor than a like original glazed.
0: Yeah, it does for sure.
3: There's got to be something different about it.
2: I don't think I've spent much time with that one.
1: I haven't
0: French
1: either.
0: Like this right here, French Crueler.
1: No, that's just. I'm definitely. It's there's something airy going on in that donut.
3: The dough tastes different.
1: Yeah.
3: You know,
1: like a moist.
0: Yeah.
1: Like not almost just the not shape. Cooked.
3: There's something.
1: Yeah, there's something going on in there.
3: I don't know, donut people. You got to tell me.
1: It's like a milk.
0: Some Crueler tips.
3: What is it?
0: Apple cider cake donut is next on this. So that's like your cider mill donut.
1: Yeah. Those are solid.
2: Mm-hmm.
0: Powdered sugar. Oh, this will choke you right to death.
2: Yeah. I used to like those.
0: Choke you to death.
1: I'd rather have the powdered cinnamon, though.
2: Mm.
0: Bear claw. What's in a bear claw?
1: Hmm.
0: Like, is there something in? Is there fruit or something in it?
3: No fruit.
0: No.
3: It's like cinnamon. It's kind of like my dad would eat two of those like a day.
1: Oh, yeah.
3: He found out he was secretly going and having bear claws every morning.
0: Yeah. Oh, my God.
2: That's where you get it from.
3: He revealed, like, bear claws. I'm like, yeah. It explains a lot, man.
2: Mm-hmm.
1: Oh.
0: It's been around since the 1900s.
1: Well, look at him. You know what I mean? Like, a bear claw looks like we don't know what we're doing.
0: Oh, it's sometimes filled with raisins. That's what I've had. I've had spit it right out.
1: Right.
3: They had maple, big maple bear claws.
0: Oh, now that was sounds delicious. Mm-hmm. As long as there's no raisins in there. Maple glazed, funny enough, is next on the list. Buttermilk bar
2: don't know it.
1: No.
0: After that,
3: maple glazed needs to be higher too.
1: I know.
3: It's like that and a Boston cream.
0: I love
1: my God, get out of here.
3: And an original glazed. That's like
1: that's the trifecta.
3: Has to be in there.
0: That's a buttermilk bar, classic nostalgic donut made from enriched old cake batter.
3: Oh, I can't wait for donuts today.
2: I know. Thank God it's donut day.
3: Can
2: we're
3: you tell how excited
2: this.
3: I am?
1: Oh, yeah.
3: Talking about donuts. Let's do this all day.
0: Just got goosebumps and almost crashed my car when Chuck yelled the word moist.
1: Oh.
0: Okay.
2: Thanks for sharing.
0: Yeah. Ooh.
2: To the person that sent the text and Dave.
1: Yeah.
2: Dave for reading it.
1: Yeah.
2: We decided that would be a good thing.
0: That's
2: to
0: one.
2: Read.
1: Yep. Yeah.
0: Absolutely.
7: It's going to be your second listener kiss there, Chuck.
1: Oh, my God. I can't wait.
0: After buttermilk bar, strawberry frosted, which I think I've never had. I'm not opposed to strawberry, but I've never had strawberry frosted.
1: Really?
0: The only one I've had is the Simpsons one. You know, if you've been to a theme park and stuff, they have the big pink frosted donut. I don't know if it's strawberry flavored.
1: Yeah, I don't know.
0: Cinnamon bun. The cinnamon bun donut, pass. A fresh baked cinnamon roll with icing, yes. But
1: right.
0: A cinnamon bun donut,
1: chocolate, I like it.
0: Chocolate cake donut.
2: What's is that just like?
1: It's more like cakey.
2: I don't know.
1: I don't either.
2: Yeah.
0: It's like, it looks like a double
2: like.
0: Chocolate
2: maybe
0: glaze.
2: That's what I like.
1: Well, maybe that is what you like, the chocolate cake donut.
0: Lemon jelly.
2: Ew.
0: This guy over here, that artificial fake-ass lemon.
1: Mm.
3: But it's got to be the powdered sugar.
1: Oh.
3: It's like a white donut with lemon inside it.
0: And coconut cake. I get it. Coconut is controversial. It's got its haters. But a coconut cake donut, delicious.
2: Yeah, I like that. I like that.
0: Even
2: one.
0: Better, toasted coconut donut.
1: Yeah, like those ones, they're fully wrapped in it.
0: Oh,
1: yeah, those are pretty good.
0: Give me a toasted coconut donut right
1: there.
0: Yeah,
1: I like those.
3: Have you had coconut ice cream?
0: Yes.
3: Yeah?
0: One of my favorites.
3: I got a good one I'll suggest.
0: Do you?
3: Oh, yeah.
0: Okay.
3: Put it on your donut, man.
0: I don't need it on my donut, but I will try a good. Coconuts. I love a good coconut ice cream.
8: You got something you're thinking about?
2: The peanut donut.
8: Yeah, the peanut. I was going to bring it up.
2: It's one of my top.
8: It's so good.
2: I don't run across. I don't see it.
8: They don't make it enough because they're all worried the everyone's going to die from it.
3: I got two places you can get them.
8: Oh, really?
1: How do you know?
3: What do you mean, man? I'm in the donut shop three times.
1: Oh, but you never had it.
3: No.
2: He just sees it.
3: You get it in a separate bag, please.
8: Uh-huh.
2: So good.
3: Can't be messing up my dust.
8: I mean, it is so good. Mm. I just... Mm.
0: I've got something, never see by it. The way.
9: Dave and Chuck the Freak. Breaking news.
0: Big announcement.
8: Donuts aren't coming in today.
0: Sorry to let you know.
8: Donuts are not coming in today.
0: No. One more appointment. And this guy can have peanuts.
8: No way. You're doing that still?
0: I went back. I've been going back for the past little while.
2: No.
8: Well.
0: I am one appointment away, they believe.
3: So what are you going to have?
0: We made a list. I think it's still under there somewhere.
2: Reese's Peanut Butter Cups.
8: Yeah, Reese's Peanut Butter Cups. Peanut butter donut. We're going to load him so full of peanuts, he's going to die.
0: I'm going to die.
8: I can't wait.
0: It's wild, you guys. Like, my mind can't even comprehend it that after, you know, being on this planet for decades and decades, I'll be able to try something I've never been able to try
8: it's before. Not, it's going to let you down.
0: You think so? Some of the other nuts that
8: it's
0: I was able
8: gonna
0: to have
8: it's not
0: going to
8: be worth the money that
0: down.
8: You spent, that's for sure.
0: I was already half invested anyway.
8: Yeah, no, I get it. I get it. But, I mean, like, it's good. Like, it's better to be able to eat it.
0: I think on my list I had Reese's Peanut Butter Cups, Snickers, just regular peanut butter. Because I've never even had that.
3: Right, you should have, like, a peanut butter jelly, right? There. Shouldn't he?
8: If you,
2: where should he start?
0: Like, regular peanut butter.
3: I say he should have a peanut butter and jelly. That's, like, a classic.
2: Yeah,
3: guys,
2: I don't
3: right?
2: know if he'll like
0: I
2: it.
0: I don't know if I will.
8: Yeah, like, part. I don't like we a just, peanut butter and jelly, yeah, so.
2: Oh, yeah. I do.
0: Right. I'm just hoping that breaking news doesn't turn into...
10: This is a fat bitch alert.
0: No, because well, I gotta does. Be careful. I've it gotta does. Be careful. There's so much I want
2: to
0: try.
2: Or we don't have to call 911 because it didn't work.
8: Oh, yeah, that there's that, too. You know?
3: Are you going to have to
8: one
3: have
8: of these companies that...
0: No, but that's why I'm
8: going
0: through
8: Dave
0: this.
8: Have surgery.
7: And as we learned when he thought he was having a heart attack, he will sit here and do the show and just die.
8: Yeah.
7: If he has a reaction.
2: Yeah, get an Apple Watch and that will cure everything.
7: Right.
8: Oh, my God.
7: Yeah. And not even his own Apple Watch.
2: That was the plan.
8: That was our solution. Plan.
7: Yeah, you'll wear an Apple Watch that's set for another person.
0: Yes.
8: Oh, wow.
0: Yeah, I did have my peanut list.
2: You did?
0: My basket over
2: there. Oh, you still have it?
8: Got it.
0: I think I did because I never gave up hope, Lisa. I'll have to look maybe when we're off the air.
3: Gotta find it right now.
8: Yeah, that's it, huh?
3: I think you hit
2: are you supposed to try it with the doctor first?
0: Oh, I have been.
2: Dave?
0: I have been.
2: You have been? Yeah, what have you been trying then?
0: Just
2: what have you
0: regular
2: been?
0: Regular plain nuts. Oh my God, there's the list!
8: All
2: so
8: right.
2: Regular peanuts?
8: So
2: yeah,
8: just give you like unsalted. A tiny little piece
0: yes.
8: of it
0: yep.
8: and just see.
0: No, like more and more.
8: Oh, okay.
2: What are your thoughts on peanuts?
0: Okay. But
2: I mean,
0: it's unsalted.
2: Fun,
0: it's just
2: fun
0: plain.
2: Stuff mixed in.
0: It's okay.
8: It is just, I mean, to be fair, when peanuts are in the mixed nuts, they're the ones you mm-hmm. eat the least.
0: Okay, so here's what we put on this list. Regular peanut butter, Snickers, Payday.
8: Well, Payday is basically just because the whole thing is peanuts.
0: And O. Henry.
8: Oh, Henry, Canadian classic. Peanuts.
0: I've always wanted one of those.
8: Yep.
2: Well, there you go.
0: Reese's Peanut Butter Cups, of course. PBJ did make the list. Peanut Honey Nougat?
2: I don't know what that is.
0: What does that say?
2: This is how
0: this
2: long?
0: Is
2: this is
0: from
2: so
0: like 7 years ago.
2: Huh.
0: Peanut Honey Nougat.
2: I don't know what that is.
0: I don't either. Also on the list, Mr. Goodbar, Butterfinger, Peanut Butter Twix, Pad Thai.
2: Pad Thai. Hell yeah. Pad Thai.
0: Pad Thai.
2: Oh, man, you're going to love Pad Thai.
0: Oh, I can't wait. I love Thai food.
2: So good. Good for you.
3: 90% of that list is candy bars. And
2: I know. Pad Thai.
8: Yeah. That's
0: well, what other list. Food, what other like regular food are peanuts incorporated into?
3: Nothing.
0: There's some Asian foods, you know.
8: Right.
0: Chocolate peanut butter ice cream.
2: Hell yeah, yeah.
0: Peanut butter fluff sandwich will change your life. You have peanut butter honey, right? Maybe that's
8: peanut
0: what
8: butter
0: it was.
8: Honey toast.
0: Maybe that's what that means.
8: But nougat is such a weird word
0: I
8: to
0: know, but
8: have.
0: It doesn't look. I don't know. Another note I don't understand.
7: I think you were, it's like a fever dream when we had that nut day.
2: Yeah, that's
7: true. Nut week.
2: Nut week, yeah.
0: And this looks
2: right.
0: Like I wrote down aged beer. I don't know.
2: Aged beer?
0: What's that say in the corner?
2: It says beer. I don't know what, why would that be a thing? What are you talking about?
0: I don't know. Is there any peanut butter?
8: Was there, did you just have that note down and
2: no,
8: wrote
2: right
8: some
2: there.
8: Random
2: it's
8: things
2: right at
8: as
2: the top.
8: Well? Aged beer.
0: I don't know what it means.
8: I don't either.
2: So do you have to keep going for this?
0: No, this should be it.
2: That should be it.
0: Should be one more and done. According to them.
8: Hmm.
0: We'll see.
2: You passed me on the freeway one day and I was like, where's Dave going? Because you were coming my way.
0: You know
2: I bet
0: what?
2: You were going there.
0: I didn't want to build like, it up again in case it didn't work.
8: Oh, right.
0: You know? So I've been going to my secret nut meetings.
2: I'm like, there goes Dave's vehicle.
0: Yeah.
2: It's going my way and it doesn't go my way normally.
0: That's where exactly I was going. I secret nut meetings.
2: Now it's all making sense.
0: P.I. over here.
8: I know, the I one person. Either that or he's cheating on Amber.
0: That's it.
2: No.
8: It's either that or he's cheating.
2: No.

0: Oh, yeah, no, that's okay. True.
1: Yeah. I don't want to be here for your peanut butter joy. Oh. I'm happy for you.
2: Can't you be happy for a friend?
0: I wouldn't be able to.
3: Are you
0: going to
3: be jealous?
0: No, I wouldn't be.
1: I'm not jealous. I've never had the desire.
3: No.
1: Because it's always given me
2: so
1: an
2: then
1: adverse
2: why are
1: reaction.
2: You going to be?
1: I'm just a sourpuss.
0: Yeah.
4: I say, listen to the uncut that was released tonight and then see why he can't be happy for a friend.
1: Oh, yeah. No, I'll be here, Dave. Don't worry, man. I'll be here.
5: Yeah, whatever.
4: Things that are
0: someone,
4: said.
0: He's got to run and get the
5: stuff.
0: All the stuff if
1: I will
0: you die.
1: Be here. I'm very happy for you.
2: Ryan, you had a suggestion that I didn't think of. What was it?
6: The peanut butter whiskey.
3: Peanut butter whiskey?
2: Peanut butter whiskey?
6: Yeah, you've never had it?
2: I've never had it.
6: I forget the name of the
4: screwball or something like that.
6: Something like that.
2: Yeah. I like whiskey.
4: Yeah, and you can add like a raspberry liqueur. It's like a peanut butter and jelly shot. It's pretty good. Or someone's made like a
6: that one right there. Yeah.
5: So screwball, the warmth of whiskey with creamy roasted peanut butter notes. Enjoy it as a chilled shot sipped on the rocks or mixed into cocktails.
0: Just ballpark.
6: Just take a shot.
0: Ballpark peanuts salted.
3: Yeah.
0: In the shell.
5: Regular salted peanuts.
1: What about like peanut butter brittle?
0: Oh, man, so good. Oh,
1: is that
2: this
1: good?
2: Is going to be, I really worry about this summer.
7: This is a fat bitch.
2: I got to be careful.
1: Love that. And I'd
2: I'm getting better. I'm getting healthier. And it's just this could turn me down the wrong road.
1: Yeah.
0: Oh, I'll eat the crap out of that stuff. Oh,
1: have some peanut butter brittle.
5: Peanut butter fudge. I've always wanted to try that.
3: You should try that.
0: Oh, it's so good.
3: Definitely.
0: And peanut butter cookies.
5: Like chocolate peanut butter ice cream. Always looks. Oh, peanut butter cookies. Oh, my God. There's so many.
0: Yep.
3: They can be dry. You got to be careful.
0: Yes, they can. You got to have that fork mark in the top.
2: Peanut butter cheesecake, is that good?
0: It's not my go-to, but I'm sure it's good. You know what's good? Peanut butter ice cream. You get some ice cream with some of that peanut butter in there.
2: Moose tracks. I've always wanted moose tracks.
0: Oh, man.
3: That's good stuff.
1: So is the first thing you're going to do just like a spoon of... Jif?
2: I'm going to do it. I promised I would do it on the air.
0: How do you do just a spoon of Jif, though?
1: My kids do that. We've done it. That's what I've always learned, is that people just have their tub of peanut butter and they eat it off the spoon.
0: I've definitely done it a lot.
4: He's going to do it live on the air, so the rest of the show is going to be like a dog. Just
5: quite sticky.
1: You guys want him drunk, so what's wrong with that?
0: Yeah.
1: Have a sticky mouth.
5: Jameson loves peanut butter.
3: That's of course, dogs love peanut butter.
5: Yeah. He loves it so much. I'm like, you little bastard, you can have it.
0: Yeah, Hershey can get into peanut butter. So he'll just, once in a while, a whole tub of peanut butter is gone. So,
5: yeah, but honestly, I'm so excited for Thai food.
3: Yeah, that's a good one.
5: So many things that I've wanted to have.
0: There is a lot of that, you know, Asian food that's peanut butter based.
5: Yeah.
3: Yeah.
5: But even like Kung Pao chicken, like there's all sorts of stuff we have to be like, you can't put nuts on there. Don't make it with nuts. Is it made with peanut oil?
1: Mm. Well, that's the amazing part.
5: Yeah.
1: You don't have to ever.
5: That's the reason I'm doing it.
1: Worry about it.
5: Yeah. I want to try all this stuff, but really it's just more about living.
8: Is there nuts in there?
0: Yeah.
5: Anyone here at the table have an allergy?
3: Yeah, they always ask that. I got to raise your hand.
8: Big pussy, I'm sorry.
5: Yeah, sorry.
0: And then it's like, so I can't even get what I want because of him. Okay. I can't bring my snacks I want on the plane because of him. Okay.
5: I've never, in those situations, I don't mention it. It was like, whatever. I don't think a nut sliding across my face will kill me.
0: Right.
4: Well, some people do.
0: Yeah, like, some people it will.
5: Yes. Yeah. No, I know. Luckily, I think it's
0: working for you because it's like yours was not this like immediate life-threatening thing that would happen.
4: Yeah, because there's some people, man, you open a bag in the same room with them and they go into...
5: They could die.
4: Yeah. It's crazy. So, I mean, it sucks that you and Jason both have the allergy to begin with, but you're lucky that you don't have it that bad.
0: Right.
5: Yeah, for sure. All right, coming up, just how close did that United jet filled with passengers come to disaster? What's the miracle on Mount Everest? And what's the latest stark reminder to be careful on Facebook Marketplace, Chuck?
3: Mm-mm.
5: Okay, let's get to that.
9: Sir, news from the underground.
5: I'm Dave Hunter. Time now for a check of the news. We'll start with a crazy bad crash in the Metro Detroit area. Ended up with a guy impaled by a fence.
0: Oh, I saw a picture.
1: Bad day.
0: Yeah, it wasn't great.
1: How's he?
5: Situation is critical. Whoa, he's critical.
1: I figured.
5: Here's the story from CBS News.
10: A Detroit homeowner is cleaning up extensive damage after an alleged chase leads to a crash. Witnesses say the car went airborne before landing onto these cars.
11: Somebody needs to figure out what's going on.

0: going on with this stuff out here, man?
1: Neighbors on Warwick Street say they saw authorities chasing a car Thursday morning. Neighbors allege the driver lost control, hit a tree, then barreled through a yard, landing on two cars.
2: I was sleeping, and I heard, boom, my whole house shook. I thought it was my house. I got up.
1: DPD says it's not involved in referred questions to Homeland Security. The federal agency has not confirmed whether ICE agents were in the city.
0: All this trash, man, they destroyed it. A car on top of my little brother's car.
1: A man who lives at the home didn't want to go on camera, but says his family feels left in the dark about who will help with the cleanup process.
0: I don't know what to do with these cars, man. They just out here now.
1: Detroit Fire told us the 30-year-old driver involved in the crash was rushed to the hospital after part of a fence pole ended up in his chest.
2: They need to stop doing them on residential streets, turn on their sirens, and make sure no one's in the way. Because what if kids was out here? My grandkids be out here.
1: Bricks, debris, and glass still cover this driveway. People in the area are grateful no one else was seriously hurt, but say they're still waiting for more answers.
2: I didn't hear sirens before that boom. I would have heard the sirens. You know what I'm saying? All I seen is unmarked cars.
1: In Wayne County, Terrell Bailey, CBS News, Detroit.
3: So they're not showing the dude?
4: No, where did you guys see the picture?
5: Oh my God. I didn't see the picture of that.
3: Yes, there is a picture of it.
5: That, the whole scene.
4: I don't know. Do I want to see this?
5: I don't
3: know. It was like him being removed on a stretcher.
4: Situation is critical. Oh, I see the blurry.
3: Oh, yeah, no, I had the unblurred one.
4: Unblurred? Somewhere. You got unblurred, man?
3: Somewhere.
4: Where you get unblurred? Oh, there's
5: Chuck's
4: one.
5: Chuck's Secret Sites.
4: Dark Secrets. Chuck's DarkSecrets.com.
3: Yeah. Don't look too
4: Don't
3: deep.
4: Go there. Don't go to that site.
3: Don't look at my secrets.
4: So there's another little less blurry, but.
5: Yeah.
3: No, like, great. Yeah, well, that photo was out there somewhere. Must have been X. I must have saw it on X.
4: That's a bad day, though, when you... But he was the bad, alleged bad guy on the
3: run?
4: Well,
3: you know, he's, I think, maybe not supposed to be here, something like that, on the run.
4: Hmm. Oh, could this be it?
5: No.
3: Hmm.
4: Anyways.
3: I can't find it either, so... But I saw him on the stretcher with the pole sticking right out of his chest.
4: Oh, ouch.
3: So,
4: ouch.
3: Yeah.
4: Not the best.
3: Yeah.
4: That's a bad, bad day. Okay, remember we did the story about the United jet coming in for a landing, ended up like clipping a truck, a tractor trailer.
3: Yes.
4: New report says that jet was 15 feet away from disaster. That's how close that was. That jet filled with passengers. Here's the update on that and yet another airplane incident from ABC News. Mm.
6: Tonight, new details on this stunning moment and just how close a packed passenger plane came to disaster on their final approach at Newark Airport last month. A new report tonight finding that United Airlines flight with more than 230 people on board was flying dangerously low, just 15 feet above one of the busiest highways in the country when it slammed into a light pole. That pole crashing into a delivery truck, injuring the driver. Investigators today say the pilots navigated three rapid runway changes as they descended in strong winds, eventually told to land at Newark's shortest runway. The first officer warning the captain the airspeed was slow, later saying, "You are still slow and a little low." The captain saying he heard a thump shortly before touchdown. Passengers deplaning normally, but that plane suffering substantial damage, a gash in the side of the fuselage.
7: The NTSB is going to want to go back and say, what is it about this approach to this runway? How can we take out the possibility of error that almost led to tragedy in this case?
6: Also tonight, dramatic new video posted on social media showing the front landing gear of a Lufthansa jet collapsing while parked at a gate in Frankfurt, Germany, just moments before passengers were set to board the flight to Los Angeles. The nose of the plane crashing down. The airline saying 13 crew members and ground staff were on board at the time, several taken to the hospital with minor injuries.
8: David, the planes involved in both incidents have been taken out of service as authorities investigate.
3: We just have stopped trying to take care of them, I think. We're just not really...
4: Looking good! Looks good to me!
3: Yeah,
4: everything's
3: good
4: here.
3: They kicked the tire a couple times.
4: Yeah. Looks good! I never really finished the training.
3: I think that's it.
9: the people doing the inspections, some of them anyway, may not have been trained as much as they should have been.
3: Mm.
9: All right, quick update here on the latest in the search for the Michigan woman missing in the Bahamas.
10: You're not going to believe what's about to happen here.
9: Here is the update.
11: 2 months since the investigation started, the U.S. Coast Guard is taking custody of the dinghy that Brian and Lynette Hooker were on the night she disappeared. Hooker said he and his wife were traveling back to their sailboat when she fell out of the dinghy in rough seas. She hasn't been seen since, and her disappearance is being investigated as a possible murder. The vessel will now be brought back to the U.S. for processing. Investigators will look for any forensic evidence, blood, hair, or any indentations that could indicate a struggle. Brian Hooker maintains his innocence. Short of a body, Tony, this is perhaps the most significant piece of evidence that the Coast Guard has been able to seize this week.
10: You know what sucks, though? I mean, we're seizing it today.
9: Right. They're flipping it upside down on a boat.
5: Yeah.
9: You know, everything, any possible fibers could fly right out.
10: Like, what are we doing here?
9: I don't know.
5: Should have been done right away.
10: Well, if you're going to murder somebody, I always say it. If you're going to murder somebody, murder them away.
9: I'm sorry, what?
10: Murder them somewhere far away. Go on a nice.
9: If you want to murder someone, murder them in a foreign land.
3: Look, they do not care about, like, they flip that boat upside down. That is like the number one. Like, what are you doing? What are you doing?
0: What are we flipping upside down?
9: Doesn't seem like you're doing
0: it. Can we flip it upside down?
9: Correctly. All right, a miracle on Mount Everest. After being missing for nearly a week, a Sherpa found alive, crawling back to base camp.
10: Oh, it can't be that good.
9: It's better than you think. Here's the story from NBC News.
12: Tonight, a miracle on Mount Everest. A Sherpa guide found crawling back to base camp 6 days after he went missing. Dawa Sherpa seen here moments after he was found. I fell from a ladder into a crevasse, he says. For 2 days and nights, I survived on ice. The 52-year-old seasoned guide was last seen around 23,600 feet, the so-called death zone, where conditions are harsh and oxygen too thin to sustain human survival. Search and rescue teams scoured the mountain for days before he appeared around the Khumbu Icefall, frostbitten but alive, and swiftly airlifted from the mountain. At the hospital, his wife and daughter were overwhelmed. We asked for photos, and only then were we sure, she said. They had already started his funeral ritual, convinced he was gone. This climbing season, a busy one on the world's highest peak, after a massive chunk of ice blocked the route to the top. A record 274 people summiting Mount Everest in a single day last month, causing concerns about garbage and over-tourism. But this is also one for the history books, a remarkable story of survival. Janice Mackey-Frayer, NBC News, Beijing.
10: I don't understand the whole thing. I really don't.
9: Like climbing Mount Everest?
10: I really don't.
9: No, it's not in your wheelhouse. It's okay.
10: It doesn't make...
9: Some people love to challenge themselves. You're not that way.
5: No.
10: Like that huge line of people. And you're just like, if someone has some trouble right in front of you, you just got to kick them to the side and be like, get out of my way or you're going to kill me. So just die here.
9: And all the frozen turds.
10: I mean.
9: So many.
10: I don't even think you can turd. I think you need to just poop yourself, because if you stop to turd, you're dead.
13: Also, the last thing I'm worried about on Mount Everest is a frozen turd.
10: Yeah.
13: It's way
5: oxygen
13: down on my list.
5: Yeah. More important than turds.
10: Dave's like, where's all the turd?
9: Oh, they're all the frozen turds.
10: Yeah.
9: They're here somewhere. This, Chuck, another warning. If you're buying stuff on Facebook Marketplace,
10: which I am,
9: you're going to be shot and robbed.
10: There's a possibility. What did they buy, though? I always want to know what they're after.
9: A teen in the hospital after being shot and robbed at a Facebook Marketplace meetup. What did happen? Here's the story from KATU-TV.
14: A Facebook Marketplace meetup gone wrong Wednesday night.
15: I thought it was just fireworks, and then I realized fireworks don't really sound like that.
14: Portland police say two people had planned to meet up and exchange goods near Northeast Irving Street and 91st at around 9 o'clock when one person robbed the other of his things, shot him, and ran off. The victim, 18 years old, calling 911 himself with what police describe as serious injuries.
16: My understanding is he's been through some surgeries and is recovering. We don't think that the injuries are life-threatening, thank goodness, but certainly could have been a real tragedy for sure.
14: Sergeant Kevin Allen with the Portland Police Bureau says the situation sheds a light on the importance of playing it safe when it comes to meeting up to buy or sell, especially kids.
16: I think that sometimes kids assume that something may be safe, and they haven't really thought through all of the potential scenarios.
14: If you are planning on this type of meetup, police say to check the other person's profile for any red flags, exchange in a public place, ideally during the day, and at a place where surveillance cameras are present, and most importantly, trust your gut.
16: You know, if we remember that sometimes they can go bad, most of the time they won't, but sometimes they can go bad. Just a little bit of precaution can make a big difference in your safety.
14: Police right now aren't revealing any details about the suspect because they say the situation or the investigation is still very early on. At the same time, they aren't releasing any details about the goods that were going to be exchanged. Police say they are looking for anyone with any information or surveillance.
9: Oh, we're not telling you anything, but if you have any information,
3: yeah, exactly.
9: Please let us know.
3: About what?
9: What? We can't tell you who's involved or what they were trying to sell. Well, I mean, yeah,
3: you could call
9: anything,
3: him right now and be like, you know, I know this guy Chuck. He got some stuff this week.
13: He bought stuff.
5: Yeah, it doesn't make sense. Really.
3: You know?
13: It wasn't in Portland, but he did buy some stuff. You have to be careful.
5: Yeah,
13: though.
5: You have to.
13: You really have to.
3: Well, I think, like, teens are buying things like sneakers and gold chains
13: PlayStations,
3: and it's just...
5: It's what you buy is... Not that.
13: No one wants what you want.
3: You are so old if you're selling what I'm after.
5: Yeah.
3: You know?
13: Like I buy clocks from Marketplace. I think I'm safe.
3: Yeah. Yeah, exactly.
13: Should be. Until the serial clock killer is out there.
3: Oh, wow.
13: Look out for him.
3: I'm just waiting for someone to buy my clocks.
13: Oh, my God.
3: I'll kill them slowly.
13: Way to ruin my life, Dave.
9: Yeah. Or you insult a guy's clock and you're like, that's garbage. I'm not buying that. And then.
3: That's true.
17: It's easy to rub a blind guy, too.
9: What are you talking about?
3: Yeah,
9: blind.
3: You can't see.
13: You see, I share one piece of information about myself, and it's a disability.
9: Yeah.
5: There we go. Uh-oh.
9: Just get right into his pupil area, and we'll be like, where are you?
3: Yeah. I'm right in front of you.
13: There's she the made clock. My day. That was good.
3: Yeah.
17: Here's the clock.
9: Hands him a water bottle.
3: Oh, it's heavy like a clock.
9: Promise
3: like
9: you.
3: It might be a
9: promise
3: clock.
9: Promise you it's a clock.
3: It's ticking like a clock. Boom.
17: Just fill it with a couple rocks.
13: Oh. I'm not buying anything from Jason.
9: Yeah, no.
3: No,
17: no, you shouldn't.
9: No, you never should. All right, a couple of delivery drivers gone wrong in these latest stories. First, a postal worker, very similar to Chuck's, just throwing packages out of the truck.
3: Oh, yeah.
9: Onto the driveway. Yep. Here's that story from Fox 26.
18: Whenever we order packages, no one wants their packages to come damaged or multiple pieces, right? We want them quick, but we want them to come in one piece. So I'm going to describe to you a little bit about what was in that video right before you watch it here, okay? So first, the homeowner told me that the USPS carrier pulled up and parked kind of right where I'm standing in the street. And then what you're about to see in the video is a USPS carrier tossing those packages into the yard, but not into the grass, onto the driveway. And it was multiple packages. And obviously the homeowner, as you can imagine, is frustrated. So the Ring camera video shows a USPS driver tossing multiple packages for Chris Duncan's wife into the driveway. He says his wife heard the packages hit the concrete, but was inside caring for their 3-week-old son and couldn't get outside right away. By the time the packages were picked up, they had been sitting in the rain for about 20 minutes and they were wet. Duncan says the clothes can be replaced and washed, of course, but he's more concerned about what the video shows and how some customers' packages are handled.
9: He hates this house because get like 18 packages a day, right? Yeah.
18: Afterward, he filed a complaint with USPS and says the response he received left him with even more questions. Chris says he asked what would happen if the contents had been ruined and was told that without insurance, USPS would not be responsible for reimbursing the customer. He says he isn't trying to target or get the delivery driver in trouble necessarily. He just wants to acknowledge that people make mistakes and hopes that sharing this video raises awareness about the policy and sparks a conversation about whether more should be done to protect USPS customers.
3: I can't believe how long this story is going to go for.
13: No, we're not going to watch.
19: So it was just some postpartum clothes for my wife. So, like, just clothes, not anything super valuable, luckily, this time. But, I mean, we have a covered entry to our house. They could have kept it out of the rain. And, you know, I just expect them to take the packages where they go. Yeah.
9: That's wild, though, that if you, a postal worker can throw packages on your driveway and they're not responsible if anything's broken, if you didn't buy the USPS insurance.
5: Special insurance.
10: Right. But I thought they had to try to put stuff in your mailbox.
9: If you have one, yeah.
10: You know?
5: Yeah. If it will fit. Obviously, that was a lot of stuff.
10: But. Yeah. Huh.
9: Doesn't seem right.
10: It's odd for them not to just run it to your door.
5: Yeah, that's what they usually do.
9: And then a FedEx driver also making some headlines. This guy, well, listen, I give it to him. He's getting you your package through rain, sleet. What was there? What's FedEx slogan?
10: I think that was just the post.
9: No, like, they have like a, oh, and it absolutely has to be there.
10: Oh, that's it.
9: This guy, he'll drive right up on a sidewalk. You don't care. He's getting you your package.
10: I love this.
20: On camera, what appears to be a fed-up FedEx driver West Valley traffic taking his own route to get around a line of cars.
21: And my immediate reaction was just kind of shocked. I couldn't believe kind of what I was seeing.
20: The video shows a FedEx truck driving off-road to get around traffic stopped at the Golden Lane and 75th Avenue intersection in Peoria. Damian William was running errands for his tech company and couldn't believe what he was seeing.
21: Here comes this crazy FedEx driver.
20: Willingham's biggest worry was if someone was walking on that sidewalk while this truck was barreling past.
21: People realize that, you know, packages can be replaced, but people can't. You know, and public safety and the importance of that should never be put above any package delivery ever.
20: FedEx truck then hops back onto the road at the intersection and continues on through while the light is still red, even having what appears to be a close call with this red car.
21: Damn. Yeah, it was definitely close. There was no question.
20: They'd only been sitting at that red light about 10 seconds when William says he noticed the FedEx truck go off-roading. He says the light turned green about 10 seconds after he stopped recording, so he doesn't understand why this driver felt the need to rush when it wasn't even a long light.
21: As a business owner, I completely understand deadlines and timelines, and I get it, but the importance of safety and especially public safety or road laws, they're there for a reason.
20: Willingham recorded this video hoping the driver could be identified, and steps are taken to make sure this doesn't happen again.
21: So either get that man some help or, you know, training, obviously, because that's not the best driving.
5: That's just a guy fed up with traffic.
10: Yep. That's it. Feel it.
9: The worse traffic is, the longer his day is going to be, right? He's got to deliver all those packages before his shift is over.
10: Yeah. I also hate a guy who records something and then goes on the news. Yeah, I really hate that guy. Sorry, but now I have to record everything that his company does. And I hope to God that they're on the up and up.
22: Especially with his support blue collar head on. Uh-huh. This guy might be out of a job.
10: No, 100% he's getting fired.
9: Oh, yeah, and there's no way.
10: You know, for this.
9: Because FedEx says safety is our highest priority. What's depicted in this video is completely unacceptable.
10: Oh, yeah, that guy's fired.
9: It does not reflect the high standards we expect from our service provider.
10: It's not.
5: He can't drive on a sidewalk.
10: It's not right. We know it.
22: But as the man receiving the package, I appreciate your
9: me
22: your
9: too.
10: Gusto.
9: Give me that package, you know? Man. Get around
22: Thank
9: that
22: you.
9: Traffic.
22: I really needed that.
9: Yes.
10: Yep. Especially if I'm watching it. Like, I'm like, man, it's got to be
9: it's three
10: here
9: stops
10: soon.
9: Away. It's three stops away. It's two stops away. That was fast.
10: Yeah.
5: I hate it when it comes at 10 o'clock at night.
10: Yeah. It will sometimes. Yep.
9: Douglas, I'm sure, loves that.
5: Oh, we all love that.
10: Wow.
5: Yeah. And all the alarms going off.
9: Oh, goodness.
10: Mm-hmm.
9: And finally here, luckily for this guy, the restaurant owner was around. He shoved a chimichanga in his mouth too fast and ended up choking.
10: Oh, yeah, it can happen.
9: Luckily, the restaurant owner knew what to do in that situation. Here's that story from ABC 7.
23: A restaurant owner in El Monte is grateful she was in the right place at the right time to save a choking customer. Surveillance camera here catching her heroic action on Sunday at Carnitas y Chicharrones El Gallo.
10: Oh,
23: she said
10: God.
23: The restaurant was packed when someone came into her saying one of her regular customers was outside and needed some water because he was choking. But when she walked outside, she saw the water wouldn't help. She took action,
10: did the
23: Heimlich maneuver on him, and saved him.
10: Oh, no.
24: I see it's not about water. He couldn't breathe anymore. He was choking on food, so I just reacted. Like, I didn't know. It was so scary. It was really scary, so I just knew I had to do something.
23: Molina says she never took a CPR class, but after a few tries with the Heimlich maneuver, the food came out, and he was totally able to breathe again. She says the customer thanked her for saving his life, and he told her it was okay to post the video. Now she and her employees plan to take CPR classes.
5: Sometimes,
3: well, I'm glad they didn't do CPR on the man because they just needed to do the Heimlich maneuver.
9: Well, it is a different thing, guys. All sorts of different things that are coming.
3: Okay,
9: that's what they mean.
3: I don't know about that.
9: In emergency situations.
3: I see that.
9: Anyone chokes on a hot cheesy chimichanga, you.
3: I mean, you have to know. If you, I mean, just the name of that place, which was like Telemundo, Telemundo, Telemundo, Telemundo, Chimichanga.
9: Sounds amazing.
3: You know?
9: If there were like three or four more words on there, I'd be driving right now.
3: You're going to eat fast.
9: He nailed it, too.
3: You're going to eat fast.
23: Catching her heroic action on Sunday at Carnitas y Chicharrones El Gallo.
3: Oh, my God.
9: Carnitas y Chicharrones El Gallo.
3: Yeah, man, you're eating that stuff quick.
9: Mm-hmm.
3: It's going down the chute.
9: Hot. I mean, if there's a lot of cheese in Mexican food and it's really hot, it can get stuck in your throat. You got to be careful.
3: Chew your food.
9: You
3: got to chew it.
9: That's the key. Okay, that happens to you. Do you allow them to post the video? I'd be like, no way.
3: Do you think that the person's blurred because they didn't?
9: No, they said the customer allowed them to post the video. Oh. I think they blurred it for his own, you know, they gave him a little bit of.
3: Yeah, thank you.
22: I'll let you post the video if I get a week of tacos.
9: Oh. If I get a gift certificate to
23: Carnitas y Chicharrones El Gallo.
9: Then fine.
22: Yeah, a week of tacos.
9: You can post the video.
22: You can get because you're going to get business from this.
3: A taco a week. You got to switch it up for
9: taco
3: life.
9: Taco a week for a month.
22: No, I just want to fill up for a week and then...
3: Take a break.
22: Yeah. I don't need one every week.
3: Mm.
22: Just give me like 100 this week.
3: Ah.
9: That seems fair.
22: That's 100. How I do it.
9: Yeah. 100.
22: And then we'll figure it out for me.
3: It says...
22: scratch the itch.
3: I was going to say, it might be the way he looks at life. You know what I mean?
9: Yeah, you're right. Like, give it to me now.
3: Give it all to me now.
22: I don't know where I'll be in 6 weeks.
9: I'm going on my tacos today. So you win the Mega Millions, you're taking it. You're not paying out over time.
22: We don't need to talk about what I do with my Mega Millions.
3: Oh my God.
22: We're not talking about it.
9: You have a plan, though.
22: I don't know.
9: Yeah, you have a plan.
3: Hmm.
9: God bless your wife and kids. I'll see you again.
22: They're coming with me.
3: All right.
22: They're coming with me.
9: None of us will ever see you again. All right. Celebrity dirt and sports news coming up right after this. Which veteran actor was fatally stabbed in an L.A. suburb? Who wowed her diehard fans during a surprise concert in Times Square? And did Thor try to commit fraud?
3: Oh, no.
9: We'll get to all that and more when we come back after this.
1: Previously on Dave and Chuck the Freak.
9: I'm so not into food delivery games. This is not a part of my life, but I know there's a ton of issues with it.
2: I just rather go get my own stuff. With my food, I like to be right there with as much of it as I can. I'd go see him farm it if I could.
9: farm to table with Andy Green.
3: He likes to check on the whole operation.
2: I want to see everything's on the up and up.
9: Yeah. How the chicken's looking? Yeah. How you making these buns?
3: Yeah.
2: He watches it go from farm all the way to Chick-fil-A. Yeah, I do. I'll follow it all the way there.
5: If you only have more time.
2: If I had the time, I'd wear a hard hat in the factory.
3: Make sure you guys are doing it right. Andy's here.
2: I
3: want
2: to know. I'm going to order that chicken sandwich in 5 days. It better be good.
5: You'd probably never eat it again.
2: No,
3: you
2: would.
3: Oh my God,
2: what a mistake. Put me back in the Matrix, please.
3: Yeah, why did you take that pill?
2: I shouldn't have seen it. I've seen it.
3: Oh, no.
1: It's Dave and Chuck the Freak.
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5: 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If you like what you hear, tell a friend. Yeah, and if you don't like what you hear, tell an enemy.
6: Another summer-like day for our Friday with mixed clouds and sunshine, a bit humid with a chance of scattered storms, some could be strong. High near 80. Friday night into Saturday, a few thunderstorms, then decreasing clouds, low 60. Saturday becoming sunny, high 84, 83 Sunday. I'm 9 Storm Track meteorologist Jackson Garlock.

0: Yeah, boys. No, it is Friday, bitches.
1: Yes.
0: I have a couple of bad things in my head today. One I shared with Chuck that I can't share on the air.
1: No, you can't.
0: The other is some, I don't even know who sings this song.
2: Some like it hot, hot, hot.
0: No, no. I'm gonna love you forever.
1: I don't
0: care. Forever and ever, amen.
3: Randy Travis.
2: Oh my God.
0: How is that in my head?
3: What?
0: How is that in my head?
2: I can't help you there.
4: I don't know, Dave.
1: Country?
4: Must have heard country? It somewhere.
0: Old country.
1: Why?
0: I don't know, man.
1: Yeah, to have heard it in a store or something.
4: Yeah.
3: Ryan was quick on that.
4: He knows.
0: Oh, I know. I think we got a country fan.
3: He's not the one singing it,
5: Saturday
3: Dave.
5: Morning cleaning with my mom growing up.
0: Oh, there you go.
5: That's
0: there
5: all
0: you
5: go.
6: Well, country boy. You tried to turn it on him like, we got a country fan.
0: We got a country fan.
5: Exactly.
4: You're the one singing
0: it. I know.
4: Yeah.
0: I don't even know how I know the words.
3: I don't know.
0: As long as old men sit and talk about the weather. As long as old women sit and talk about old men.
3: What?
0: I don't know. No, I don't know how that's there.
1: That's enough.
0: Yeah.
4: I don't know that song.
3: Just say you like it, man.
0: I don't, but I don't.
5: You love it.
0: I wish I did. Then it'd be fine. Then I'd be okay with it.
3: Hmm.
0: It's a wild situation in my head, plays out in my head every day.
6: Closet country fan.
0: Yeah.
3: Yeah, that's it.
0: I wish I did like it, I feel. Like, I wish I did like country music more. Like, there's only a couple of things I could say, and that's that old school, like, Kenny Dolly that my parents were listening to that I grew up with. You know?
4: Yeah, some of it I don't mind.
2: There's some cooler country that is floating around out there, you know? Some dudes that are just like a throwbacks to some old stuff, but most of the crap country, I just can't even imagine it. I really can't.
3: Dave, you're not an Ella fella?
0: I'm sorry, who?
3: An Ella fella?
0: What is an Ella fella?
3: She's really popular right now, Ella Langley. That's dudes who listen to her are called Ella fellas. Oh. I'm gonna leave now.
4: Ella fellas. Are you an Ella fella, Ryan?
3: Well, I mean, I dig her.
4: Yeah,
3: she's nice to look at,
2: yeah,
3: too.
2: Something about that.
0: She looks like a young Marie Osmond.
3: Who?
6: Yeah, see, yeah. Ryan, you don't have to leave.
2: Yeah, you're fine.
4: No, you should probably stay.
2: Yeah, you better stay.
4: We need you.
2: Yeah, you better stay.
0: Do you see Marie Osmond?
6: The rest of us will leave.
0: Anyway.
4: Marie Osmond references.
2: I was.
0: But I am not an Ella fella. Sorry, I don't know her. I don't know her work.
2: As a 51-year-old, I was an Osmond for Halloween when I was 3.
0: You were not amazing.
2: Mm-hmm.
0: Which one?
2: Donnie, I believe. Yeah,
0: not Alan.
2: I don't know them. I don't know the rest.
0: Passed. I believe he just passed. Yep. We just lost an Osmond.
2: Yep. Nope.
0: Sad times. All right, moving on.
4: Yes.
3: Sure.
0: Let's get out of my head. Get down to business. Celebrity dirt and sports news is coming up. Which veteran actor was fatally stabbed in an L.A. suburb? Who wowed her diehard fans during a pop-up concert in Times Square? And did Thor commit fraud? It's all coming up.
2: All right.
0: First, though, in sports, Game 2 of the Stanley Cup Finals had the Vegas Golden Knights in the driver's seat, primed to take a 2-0 series lead back to Sin City. First and second period goals off the stick of Brett Howden made sure it appeared that Vegas was set to roll, taking a 2-0 lead into the third period. Then, though, Carolina Hurricanes gave their home crowd something to get excited about. In a span of just over 5 minutes, 3 goals put the Canes into the lead in Vegas. Vegas had a ton of fight left, though, proved by Mark Stone, who netted a game-tying goal with 1:21 left to play in regulation. Hmm. That sent the game into overtime. With just under 4 minutes gone in overtime, it was Carolina who scored, giving the Canes a 4-3 Game 2 win. Scary moment, though, in the first period. Golden Knights defenseman Braden McNabb took an 87-mile-per-hour puck to the face.
2: Ouch.
0: This played out this way.
7: That one coming. Carter Hart, sharp early. The crowd loves the pressure. The shots are up to 6-1 now for the Canes. Gostisbehere. Dropped it back. Ehlers a drive.
2: Oh, my God.
7: Hurt McNabb, who's still on his knees and grabbing at his face. Apparently, he took it in the face, and he is going right to their locker room.
2: Yep. That's not good.
8: Oh, man, this is... Everybody sits down on both benches.
2: Oh, I thought he cross-checked.
8: John Tortorella is talking about whether there's a cross-check or not on the play, but this is a point shot that is high, and it is delivered quickly. McNabb's in front of the net with Robinson. Oh, man, it hits him on the visor, but that pushes right into your face. McNabb injured into the locker room.
2: He actually, I think, got lucky because it hit the visor a little bit. Because his mouth was basically wide open. Like, he almost literally just ate that puck right in his mouth.
1: Did he come back in the game eventually?
9: No.
2: Oh, no.
9: He never returned. He was taken to the hospital.
2: Crushed faith.
1: Figured he was right back.
2: Yeah, no.
9: Out of the hockey team.
2: That's usually how it goes. I guess he's kind of...
9: Yeah, his quick scoot off the ice, though, was bad.
2: Well, you just know. He just knew. Not good.
9: Yeah. For game three, the series tied at one, heads to Vegas for a Saturday night matchup. Face-off set for 8 p.m. Eastern on ABC tomorrow night. All right, now on to the NBA Finals. And two fans have received lifetime bans from the NBA after that little selfie stunt in the fourth quarter of game one of the NBA playoffs. One fan stormed the court with 6:28 left to play, trying to get a picture with Victor Wembanyama, but his name hasn't been released because he's a juvenile. A second fan who didn't go onto the court was also banned for his role in the incident.
2: Hmm.
9: This is how it played out on the court.
10: Shortly after 8:30. Right now, 6-point Nick lead.
11: There he is.
10: A fan just ran on the floor. Wants to take a selfie. Security quickly takes him away.
9: That was the camera view. This is his view from his phone. This is the point of view from the fan.
2: What a nut, man.
12: Let me. Attention. Let me.
4: Stupid.
2: What did his shirt say?
4: Attention, something, right?
2: So there's something.
9: I think he was getting
2: paid by somebody.
9: It just says attention.
2: Yeah, and then he said it, though.
9: It's funny, the Victor Wembanyama looked like he was actually kind of smiling for the picture. You saw it from the other angle. He was like, yeah, all right, what?
2: He comes from a social media generation, that's why.
9: Yeah.
2: He's like, oh, I get this.
9: Game two between the Knicks and the San Antonio Spurs happens tonight in Texas. Tip-off set for 8:30 p.m. Eastern on ABC. The Spurs going off as 5.5-point favorites.
2: How tall is that kid?
9: I don't know. I
3: was going to say, did you see the still photo of it?
2: No.
3: This poor kid. You don't see any of Wemby's face. It's just his chest.
9: Oh no.
3: Because he's, what, 7'5"?
2: Yeah, that's it.
1: Yeah, you got to tilt up when Wemby's behind you.
9: Oh, yeah, look, you just see this.
2: Oh, too bad. I mean, he did. There is a million angles of it. Just screen cap.
1: Wemby's, it's the craziest thing.
9: Is it worth it? You're banned from the NBA for life.
1: No.
2: It depends how much this...
4: I mean, maybe he's not a fan.
2: Yeah, that's just it. Like, I wonder how much the company paid him to do it, and then...
1: Well, because I don't know where he was sitting. But just imagine the cost of like a courtside seat, and you're just like, this was like near the end of the game too. So he was like waiting.
9: Right, 6:28 left to play.
1: Yeah.
2: So that
4: I don't know what his shirt. Attention.
9: No, it says attention, but real bad. If you're doing that for the publicity, no one can see. There's too many words
4: it's like
9: on that
4: written
9: shirt.
4: In marker,
2: right?
4: You need something better than
2: totally
4: that.
2: Totally thought out, but
4: no,
9: and they don't list anywhere in the story what if that was part of the deal.
1: Now that's a tall man.
9: He's very tall.
1: That's a tall man.
2: Yeah, that's tall.
4: A real tall man.
2: An actual tall man.
1: Yeah, like really tall.
2: Yeah.
4: 7'5", not 6'5".
1: Make you look like a baby.
2: Yeah. Yep.
9: Having fun?
2: Super
1: I'm having
2: tall.
1: Fun. Yeah, I don't know, man.
2: Super tall.
1: I'm a sourpuss today.
9: Yeah.
2: Oh, man.
9: You and Chuck are on the same cycle, I think.
2: I just don't.
1: We are, and we usually line up when we're together.
2: Mm-hmm.
1: On our cycles.
9: Cycles.
2: Yeah, I'm on my period.
9: You're on your period right now? Oh, no, man.
1: Me too.
9: Oh, that's too bad for you guys. The head of the White House FIFA World Cup 2026 Task Force says this event is presenting law enforcement with unprecedented challenges Andrew Giuliani says law enforcement is leaning in and prepared for what will likely be a maniac 40 days. They say over 400 law enforcement agencies are working in tandem with the government and private security organizations to keep stadiums, fan festivals, base camps, and hotels secure. In all, 48 teams will play 78 matches in 11 cities over the span of 39 days.
2: Well, I trust Andrew Giuliani, so I'm fine with that.
9: Everything should go smooth. Well, let's hope it does. All right, moving on to celebrity dirt. A veteran actor fatally stabbed in Los Angeles. This guy has been in things like Top Gun Maverick and Jumanji. Came to a real bad ending, though, for him. Here's the story from ABC 7.
11: David and Colleen, an 81-year-old actor is dead, and a Tarzana man is behind bars following a deadly stabbing yesterday morning. Now, LAPD was called to the home on Irwin Street Wednesday morning after a 911 call. Investigators say the caller claimed he had killed a man. Eyewitness News has learned the victim was 81-year-old actor James Handy. He played in movies like Jumanji, Top Gun, and Arachnophobia. When officers arrived, they found him unconscious and suffering from a stab wound to the chest outside of the home. He was taken to the hospital where he later died. Police said the suspect flagged down police and told them he was the person they were looking for. 44-year-old Michael Gledhill of Tarzana was arrested on suspicion of murder and booked into Van Nuys jail on $2 million bail. He lives at the residence with his mother, who we have also learned was the victim's girlfriend. And detectives say this does appear to be an isolated incident. If anyone has any information, they are urged to reach out to LAPD's homicide unit.
9: So that old actor was dating this guy's mom.
2: Right.
4: Oh.
2: And he killed him.
9: And he was living with mom.
2: Allegedly.
4: He didn't like that.
9: Something went wrong.
2: Yeah.
9: With his possible future stepdaddy.
2: Well, you hate to think about it, really. You really do.
9: What?
4: Yeah, you do.
2: You just hate to think about somebody...
9: What?
2: ...getting together with someone else and...
9: And why?
2: Then all of a sudden there's like a new stepdad. You're 80 years old.
4: Yeah.
2: Not a big fan of it, to be totally honest.
4: I'm with you.
9: Okay. Yeah, his girlfriend is, his girlfriend's son was 44.
2: Yeah.
9: Living with his mom still.
2: Yes.
9: And this guy's moving in.
2: Yeah. Something happened.
9: Or you just don't want.
2: I don't know if you just plunge a knife into somebody, but you never know. Everyone handles things differently, right, allegedly. Yeah.
9: But Top Gun Maverick, Jumanji.
2: God, I don't remember him from Top Gun.
9: That's him in Jumanji.
2: Maverick at all.
9: Let's see if a still from. Looks like there. What did he play? I don't know. Looks like that's him in Top Gun Maverick. Who knows? I thought you'd be the only one that knew.
2: No.
4: No one knows. No one knows who he is.
2: No.
4: But he was stabbed.
9: But he's gone.
2: Yep.
9: Did Thor try to commit fraud?
2: You know he does.
9: Chris Hemsworth was getting ready to board a flight when he realized he accidentally grabbed his daughter's passport instead of his son's.
2: Ooh.
9: So what did he do? He tried to play it off with security. At first using the Thor angle.
2: I'm Thor, actually.
9: And then he tried to make believe to another security guard that his son was his daughter.
2: Oh,
9: because
2: okay.
9: They kind of look alike.
2: Uh-oh.
9: Didn't work out. They were like, no, that's a boy.
2: Oh, man.
9: They were actually close to taking it further when a manager was like, all right, let's let Thor go.
2: Oh, really?
9: Yeah.
2: I bet they wouldn't let you go.
9: I bet they wouldn't if I tried to commit passport fraud.
2: Yeah.
9: Chris and his wife, Elsa, share a 13-year-old daughter named India. And 11-year-old twin boys named Sasha and Tristan.
2: Yeah, I hate having to be in charge of the passports.
9: Me too.
2: I mean, it is awful stuff. You know? And there was a time Rowan had long hair too, so you're kind of like, if you're going quick.
9: Happened to my buddy once. all the way to the airport, realized he had grabbed his son's passport.
4: Oh, no.
2: Oh, for himself.
9: For himself.
2: Oh, man. Nope.
4: What'd he do?
9: They did not let him.
2: No,
4: no, of course just, not.
2: You're done.
9: Yeah, missed that. Go. You missed that. It's too bad. All right, a big surprise for some fans in Times Square yesterday as Madonna had a surprise pop-up concert. The gays especially loved it.
2: Well, she was talking to the gays a lot.
1: Yes, we did.
9: Here's the story from CBS New York.
13: Madonna, the queen of pop, brought her iconic music to Times Square, singing several songs in a surprise performance from right up there for her new album release. It was like a prayer come true for her diehard fans. Like a ray of light, Madonna lit up Times Square.
14: It caught me by surprise.
13: Bringing a sea of fans together as Pride Month kicked off.
14: I felt alive. I felt proud. But it was amazing. The energy was off the hook.
13: Fans freely expressed themselves.
14: Yeah, it was electric. It was insane.
13: The award-winning icon put on a 15-minute show with her classic hits. And songs from her new album, Confessions 2, a sequel to her 2005 Confessions on the Dance Floor album. The Rebel at Heart partnered with Grindr, a dating app, and started a countdown for a surprise performance.
14: Grindr did such a great thing about, you know, announcing it. I was going online looking for any information. I couldn't find anything. And I was like, should I go? Should I not go? Like, and I was like so excited, you know, and then finally I made it and I had like the best spot.
13: Grindr's CEO says he couldn't believe it when Madonna's team reached out.
15: Oh, no, Madonna, I literally thought it was a scam.
13: The best-selling artist.
14: I've seen her 52 times.
13: Has reinvented herself over the years.
14: Everlasting youth. She just never gives up.
13: Staying relevant with her 15th album slated to drop on July 3rd. In Times Square, Addie Guajardo, CBS News, New York.
4: What a great way to kick off Pride Month.
9: That's so
4: Madonna.
9: Funny. A Grindr exclusive.
2: I've been trying to work on a Grindr exclusive.
9: Chuck the Freak Grindr exclusive.
2: Well, Dave and Chuck the Freak. They're not in on it
9: They're
2: yet.
9: They're not? No,
2: not yet.
9: Bad.
2: They got to get Jason
9: We got to get
2: involved.
9: Jason out there. Yeah,
2: that's what they said.
9: An Otter Grindr exclusive.
1: We should be sponsored by Grindr.
9: Absolutely.
2: It's not
9: we
2: the
9: should.
2: Worst.
1: Yeah. Hi, I'm Jason for Grindr.
2: I'll take anything.
9: Yeah, call Grindr up.
1: Looking for casual gay sex.
2: You sound great.
1: There's only one place.
9: You're looking for casual gay sex?
2: You really sold
9: You've
2: it.
9: You've come to the right place.
1: There's only one place that I go. Whatever I'm looking for, I'm loaded up on the go.
9: I'm Jason Watson, and when I'm looking for casual gay sex,
2: I just downloaded the app.
1: If I'm looking for a quick BJ on the side, without my wife finding out,
2: no strings attached,
9: Grindr.
1: The anonymous Grindr app.
6: I feel like we just watched this little intro video I had to do for the company this week.
2: Oh, yeah.
1: There were 75 of those.
9: I've had great success with Grindr.
2: Yep.
1: Grindr's got me laid a lot.
2: Oh. Use promo code DoubleStream.
1: Use promo code Cialis.
9: Oh, yeah. All right. Cialis Watson.
2: Yep.
9: Yeah. Imagine it during our company meeting if this guy's what about Grindr? What if I try to do an endorsement for Grindr?
2: Oh, my God.
9: You know, I'm the best. I'm one of the best in the world at this, and I got Grindr lined up.
4: Call up Cialis.
9: I've done it. Yeah. I've done it. I'm on it.
4: That's good money right there. Drug money.
2: Oh, my God.
4: You got to get that drug money. Yeah.
2: You love that.
1: Cialis is so good. I don't even want the male blowjob.
9: Okay.
4: I mean, you're known as Cialis Watson. So.
2: Yeah, exactly.
9: Yeah, true.
1: But it works. I don't want gay sex, and I still get hard.
9: I'm Jason Watson.
2: Yeah.
1: Jason Watson for Grindr.
9: We've taken we've taken worse money, so let's
2: sure.
1: Do it in a heartbeat.
2: Sure.
9: Of course. All right, on to other celebrity dirt. Forbes just released their annual richest cell

0: girl. She used tour proceeds to purchase her original masters for an estimated $360 million. Forbes also credits her 2020 decision to re-record her discography, which allowed royalties to flow directly to her while inspiring other artists to reclaim their music ownership. Also on the list of Forbes' richest self-made women, Kim Kardashian. You can argue self-made, but whatever, $1.9 billion. BET founder Sheila Johnson, $1.2 billion. And it's a tie with Rihanna and Beyonce, each worth $1 billion now.
1: Where's Paris Hilton?
0: She's not on there?
1: Not
0: quite that high, I don't think. She's not self-made. She's a Hilton, for God's sake.
1: I know.
2: It's all made for her.
0: That's what I'm saying about Kim Kardashian.
1: That's what I thought, too. With Kim on there, I was like, okay, well, like, let's just put all these people that were born into money.
0: Put them on the self-made billionaire list. All right, heading to theaters today, Masters of the Universe. If you were a child of the 80s, you grew up watching He-Man cartoons, playing with the action figures, or at least saw Dolph Lundgren play him in the 1987 movie. This new live-action adaptation reboots the franchise with a guy named Nicholas Gazeltine as Princess Adam and He-Man.
1: Princess Adam,
0: that's what it says. I just read it right off the page.
1: Prince Adam.
0: And Jared Leto as the villain Skeletor. After Skeletor's armies invade his home world, young Adam escapes to Earth, where he grows up as a completely normal kid until years later when he hunts down his lost sword of power.
1: How am I just finding out Jared Leto is Skeletor just right now?
0: I don't know. I thought you knew that.
1: Well, that's probably not great.
0: Kristen Wiig is a metallic warrior named Roboto, too.
1: Oh, Roboto.
0: Dolph Lundgren also may have a cameo in this.
1: Oh, that's cool. He-Man's dad or something.
0: Yeah. Anyway, that opens up today. Also, Power Ballad. Paul Rudd is a wedding singer, and Nick Jonas plays a fading boy band star who briefly meet and then bond over music with a late-night jam session. But after Nick steals one of Paul's songs and turns it into a hit that reignites his career, Paul risks it all to set the record straight and get the recognition he deserves.
2: I don't know about that.
0: I don't know about it either. I have seen Paul Rudd on TV this week.
2: That makes sense now.
0: Now you know why. And Scary Movie, the sixth installment of the Scary Movie franchise, which, as you know, has been a spoof of the Scream movies for more than two decades. This one takes a jab at movies like Sinners, Get Out, and The Substance. The original four friends reunite. Anna Faris, Regina Hall, Marlon Wayans, and Sean Wayans. Lots of celebrity cameos in this. And not that you pay attention to critics, but critics gave it 30% so far on Rotten Tomatoes.
1: Okay.
0: Scary Movie 6.
1: Yeah, well.
0: That's what I've watched a lot of bad movies in my day. I'll admit it, especially on planes. I've never been able to sit through a scary movie.
2: No.
1: Well, the problem with me is that there's no reason for me to watch Scary Movie because I never watched the actual movies that they're making fun of. So then I don't even understand.
2: You don't get the joke.
1: I don't understand it. I'm like, that was funny because of what?
3: I like the original, but it was right in like my age range, you know.
0: Well, you were high as a kite, probably.
3: Well, I was like younger. It was like, you know.
1: Yeah, you might have been super young. Might not have been as high as you think.
3: I never said I was high as a kite.
1: Yeah, no.
0: But it feels like you'd have to be high to really enjoy one of those movies.
3: It's crazy that I can't say anything without being like, how stoned are you?
1: Well.
3: How much cocaine were you on?
1: Well.
3: Like, Dave, I was 10.
0: Exactly.
1: Not as much as you think.
3: We know.
0: You know, we just were talking about all the crazy new popcorn buckets they're releasing when a new movie comes out these days. And every blockbuster seems to get one. But DC is doing something different for Supergirl. A Kentucky Fried Chicken bucket.
1: Oh, wow.
0: Supergirl isn't even on it. Her dog Crypto is.
1: Oh, because they're hoping this dog is the real star.
0: It'll be $30. It's available June 10th, which is next Wednesday. There's a limit of two per customer. There is also a Supergirl meal debuting in a couple of days. The movie comes out June 26th. It's a microwave safe bucket, perfect for fried chicken and popcorn.
1: Either one?
0: That's what they say.
1: Okay.
0: There it is there. And there's the Supergirl meal. I feel like the Supergirl movie, I haven't heard any buzz about it at all. I feel like it's going to tank. Does anyone care about Supergirl?
2: Mm-mm.
1: No.
0: I don't think so.
1: No.
3: Who is Superman?

0: Supergirl.
1: The cousin of Superman.
0: No, but like who's playing Supergirl?
2: Yeah.
1: Sorry, I'll see myself out here.
3: That is actually the cousin of Superman. I don't know if you...
2: Yeah.
4: Millie Alcock?
0: I don't know.
4: Jason Momoa's in it.
2: They're trying.
4: Ooh, God, Jason Momoa. No, you can tell just by that one shot of Jason Momoa how bad this movie's going to be.
1: Stop.
4: Right there.
1: Stop.
4: That's all I need to see. Done.
2: No.
4: Horrible.
0: Yeah.
4: Horrible.
0: That Alcock looks familiar.
2: Yeah, what was she in?
0: I don't know.
1: I can't get one of those past you.
4: Yep. Millie Alcock? What's she been in? Sirens, House of the Dragon?
2: Oh,
0: House of the Dragon.
5: House of the Dragon. In Sirens. That's what it is.
2: And House... she's the queen.
5: Yeah, she's great.
4: Okay, well... Actually, they say it's tracking to do about a $55 million opening, so maybe it won't do that bad. That's pretty good for a superhero movie.
2: Yeah, that's crazy. I was like such a huge fan of her as the queen, and then they just said, guess what? That's it. She's not anymore.
4: Well, this could make you a little sad if these are some of your favorite bands. When you think of dad rock, you probably think of classic rock staples like Led Zeppelin, Aerosmith, Van Halen. But now there are a lot of younger bands that have moved into the dad rock classification.
1: Sure. Pearl Jam.
5: Well, yeah.
4: Not on the list, but sure.
2: Uh-huh.
4: They say these bands are now officially classified as dad rock. Blink 182.
2: Oh, wow. So dad rock. It's even 10 years beyond what I just said.
5: Yeah. Mm-hmm.
2: Yeah. Oh, okay. Yeah.
4: Creed, dad rock.
2: Yeah. Oh,
0: man,
2: yeah.
0: Man, I'm old.
2: Yeah.
0: It's making me feel old.
2: Oh, yeah.
4: Fall Out Boy.
2: Mm-hmm. Oh, no. Mom rock.
5: Yeah. Yeah, mom rock.
4: Foo Fighters, dad rock.
2: Yep.
4: Green Day, Incubus. Mm-hmm. Oh, damn it.
2: Mm-hmm.
4: I love Incubus. Korn, Linkin Park.
2: Yep.
4: The Offspring. And Weezer, all now considered dad rock.
2: Ooh.
0: Makes sense, I
5: it
0: guess.
5: Does.
2: It does.
5: Makes sense.
2: It does.
4: I'm it totally dad. Makes sense. Yeah. You're a dad. Everybody's you rock dads. Out to
0: I'm
4: those
0: like,
4: things.
0: Listen to this jam.
4: Yeah.
3: This is called My Name is Jonas. It's a Weezer classic.
1: When we were kids, we did it all for the nookie.
2: Yeah. Oh, that's true.
4: It's so sad.
3: Get it, hot dog.
4: Because
3: flavored
4: I don't.
3: Water,
4: I mean, I guess that's just
3: starfish.
4: Life. I listen to some of these, and they still feel fairly new to me.
5: Just because of when you listen to them, probably
4: I guess,
5: you're
4: right?
5: Still there.
4: Like
5: sort
4: when
5: of.
4: We were on stage introducing Incubus in front of like what 14,000-15,000 people.
5: Yeah,
4: that was a long time ago.
5: It was a long time
2: oh
5: ago.
2: Yeah, yeah,
5: really long
2: no.
5: time ago.
2: It was 28.
5: Yeah.
4: Oh my god. That's sad.
5: It's very sad.
2: Yeah.
4: Very sad. Are you someone who gets sick of a playlist after just a few listens, or have you been working out to Soulja Boy for like 20 years now?
2: Oh, wow.
4: A random hypothetical on social media asked, you can only listen to one type of music for a whole year. Which do you choose? They only give you four options, okay?
0: Okay.
4: So you got to pick one of these.
5: Only four,
2: oh, one of theirs.
4: You can't pick your own.
2: Okay.
4: You can't pick your own. You have to pick one of these.
0: And what we're working out? We're like an average.
4: Just for one year.
0: Okay.
4: For 1 year, you got to pick one of these four types of music. Mumble rap.
2: Oh, my God. Okay.
0: Okay.
2: It's off to a bad start.
4: 2000s country.
0: No, yikes.
4: Christian death metal.
0: God.
4: And AI generated EDM.
5: Oh, it's all bad.
2: I mean, it's
4: but you gotta
2: so,
4: pick one.
2: I go the AI generated EDM.
0: I think I go Christian death metal.
2: Oh, you made a mistake.
5: You made a mistake.
1: God, Jesus died for our sins.
2: I mean, technically, the devil is part of all that story. So,
5: I guess I'll go mumble rap.
4: Oh,
3: Lisa,
4: no,
3: you don't.
4: No,
3: that
4: would
3: drive
4: you insane.
2: Oh, no.
4: Mumble rap for a year?
2: Well, Rowan will send you his playlist.
5: Country,
2: I know
5: 2000s
2: I
5: country.
2: Yep.
5: I can't do the... Fake what was it?
4: I'm honestly, I think AI. I'm going Chuck, like AI EDM, just like background.
2: It would just be
4: horrible.
2: Sort of background, you know, I literally would just not listen to music for a year.
4: Well, people agree with Jason. That was number one, Christian death metal.
1: That's what I would do, because at least musically it's something I like, probably.
0: Like heavy riffs and
4: drunk, like heavy riffs in the Lord.
0: I mean, I'm not listening to the lyrics of the
1: Lord. Heavy riffs in the Lord.
0: I can't understand.
1: Be careful, the station could change at any second.
2: Oh, that's...
1: Oh, my God. Yeah. Heavy riffs.
4: Whatever works. With the Lord.
2: Yep, whatever works.
4: L-O-R-D-F-M. 25% pick mumble rap, 24% pick country, 2000s country, and 22% said AI-generated EDM.
2: Okay, so I think the problem, like I know in talking to Rowan and when he was in his big, like, loving mumble rap, his whole thing was like, oh, the words don't matter, dude.
5: Exactly.
2: It's like, he's like, it's just the beat and it does, it didn't even matter. So you probably are actually better off going mumble rap. Yeah. I mean, even though it makes you want to just blow your entire brains out.
5: What are you doing, Ryan? You going country?
2: Oh, he's going.
6: Yeah, probably.
4: Yeah, of course he is. He's an Ella fella, for God's sake.
2: Yeah, okay. No, you should
4: get
2: be.
4: Get beat up.
2: Yeah, yeah, you should be afraid.
4: Grab his cowboy hat and kick him.
0: Don't be afraid. Yeah, be who you are.
5: A lot of people like country. It's okay.
2: Oh, my kids both, they love it.
5: Yeah, it's very popular now.
2: It's really, really terrible stuff.
4: Oh, yeah, one of my sons is into it, too.
0: That's like the faster horses crowd, right?
2: Huh?
0: The festival, the country festival.
2: Oh, yeah. That festival.
0: You a faster horses man?
2: No.
0: I'm talking to you. I'm talking to Ryan.
2: Oh. He's there.
4: No.
2: Oh, okay.
4: I like my horses slow.
0: Do you?
4: No.
0: I don't. What? I don't know. Who's the biggest Christian death metal band?
1: I don't even have an answer to that.
4: If Al doesn't
0: Bloody
4: know,
0: Jesus.
4: Then,
2: yeah, White
0: Bloody
2: Sabbath.
0: Jesus.
1: Please White welcome Sabbath. Bloody yeah. Jesus.
0: We should make a Christian death metal song.
1: It's definitely not Deicide, whose band name literally means to kill gods.
2: Oh, wow. No, no.
4: Mortification.
0: Okay.
4: Extol.
1: Nope.
4: Crimson Thorn.
2: No one's
1: never heard of them.
2: No, no
4: one's those are
2: heard
4: three of the biggest in the Christian death metal genre.
0: I'm going to spend some time on Mortification.
2: You should.
0: Please welcome.
2: You should.
0: Praise Jesus.
7: Hey, everybody. Welcome. We're going to teach you guys about some Christian death metal today.
4: Are you Mortification?
7: No, but I'm a priest, and I just want to let you know on some of the music that you could hear if you come to our huge mega church. Everyone's welcome.
4: You did,
7: come
4: like,
7: on in.
4: Doing the stage intro before the band
7: comes
4: out?
7: Yeah, that's right. We have bands every week.
4: Okay, you recruit.
7: We have bands every week.
4: What are you doing here?
7: Send people out. Make sure you get some.
4: You're lingering around those porta potties quite a bit. What are you doing over there?
7: Hey, everybody. Just handing out some stuff here. Oh.
4: You peeking?
7: Heavens no.
4: Thornbreaker. Someone said that's the best Christian.
2: Okay.
4: Thornbreaker. And someone said Flyleaf. Well, actually, a lot of people are say text us.
2: Oh, wow.
4: Flyleaf's Christian.
2: Yeah,
4: metal.
2: See, this is the thing, you know, because I remember working at the other place and the Christian music really infiltrated.
4: Yeah, into like the alternative of the 90s.
2: Yeah, for a while.
4: Yep.
2: And wasn't a big fan. But, you know, to me, though, Christian, that implies the Bible, right?
4: Mm-hmm. Yes.
5: Yeah.
2: Can I not do a workaround where my people are more like Behemoth and they might be singing about the Bible and about Christians? But
4: I don't
2: maybe
4: know
2: not
4: where
2: in
4: you're
2: the
4: going,
2: way. They're devil. They're all about the devil.
1: Behemoth. Yeah, they're a black metal
2: it's
1: band.
2: Just
1: yeah, I'm going to pass on Thornbreaker, by the way. I just gave it a quick listen.
4: Oh,
2: you got to go with whatever
4: what are you listening
2: Al
4: to,
2: says.
4: Jason?
0: Mortification.
1: That's what I was going to check out.
0: And it's badass.
4: Oh my God! Yeah. We just made him into a Christian metal God. Fan.
0: It started with like the it's like the organ, like the church organ.
2: Oh yeah, yeah.
0: But there hasn't been a single lyric in almost. A
2: oh well,
0: and a
2: that's
0: half.
2: Not bad. That's
5: what
2: not
5: was the
2: bad.
5: One everyone's texting in, Dave?
2: Flyleaf. Well, Flyleaf is like a band who's had songs on the radio.
1: Yeah, I remember we played them before.
2: Yeah.
4: Is Breaking Benjamin considered Christian?
2: There's a few of those.
4: Not
2: bands.
4: Death metal, but.
2: But they're not.
4: Christian
2: yeah,
4: rock.
2: They're, yeah, I think so. Like,
4: oh, this guy
2: remember,
4: is
2: like,
4: rocking
2: Lifehouse.
4: Out to some.
0: It's crazy.
4: Some God rock
0: it's
4: over
0: crazy.
4: There.
0: Crazy.
2: Yeah. Have they started singing yet?
0: Yeah.
2: Okay.
0: And it's like metal.
2: Is it
0: like death metal.
2: Okay.
1: Oh yeah, like it's, I just looked it up too. I mean, like it's vocally, it's like a Cannibal Corpse.
0: Okay, they're talking about like God's creation and so the lyrics don't matter, just like mumble rap,
2: right? Yeah. That's it. It's all about like what you can stomach musically. I mean, it's just four choices like that.
1: Yeah, I mean, so I like heavy metal, so that would be my choice.
2: Yeah.
1: Maybe not Thornbreaker so much, but Mortification I could do.
2: It's tough, man. Like, I'm really, I probably just keep all the music off.
6: Yeah, I'd rather sit in silence.
5: Yeah.
6: I'd rather sit in silence.
5: Shame.
6: And listen to stuff I don't want to listen to. Okay, we'll let him go enjoy his Christian death metal over there.
1: Jason and I are going to go to a concert together.
6: Yeah, look out.
8: Christ on my day.
0: That's so good. That's so good.
6: Okay, all right. You enjoy yourself. We'll take a break. When we come back, how did an old guy flip out when a disabled man was at his private lake? What nasty thing happened to a young McDonald's manager after a fight with a coworker? Did a guy try and DoorDash a chick to his house?
2: Wow.
6: And badass of the day on the way after this.
9: Previously on Dave and Chuck the Freak.
5: I did get my car detailed the other day, and it was hello.
6: Hey, who are you?
5: Look at how shiny you are. Look at this.
2: Lisa just pops the hood and looks at the engine like, wow.
6: Whoa, baby.
2: Wow, that's why we started dating.
6: Your mind is like a filthy whore right now.
5: Get it cleaned out.
6: I'm waiting until
5: so much
6: after
5: better.
6: The construction is completely done.
5: Yeah.
6: And then I'm going to take her and really treat her to a nice day out. But
2: mine's like a guy walking in the alleyway banging cucumbers.
6: It smells like that, too.
2: It's awful.
6: Sure, it smells like that.
2: It's leaking stuff. Holy cow, what a mess.
6: Mine's like, he's homeless and he's busy.
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5: Another summer-like day for our Friday with mixed clouds and sunshine. A bit humid with a chance of scattered storms. Some could be strong. High near 80. Friday night into Saturday, a few thunderstorms, then decreasing clouds, low 60. Saturday becoming sunny, high 84, 83 Sunday. I'm 9 Storm Track meteorologist Jackson Garlock. Hey,

0: Coming up on this Friday Bitches edition of Dave and Chuck the Freak, what nasty thing happened to a young McDonald's manager after a fight with a coworker? Did a guy try and DoorDash a chick to his house? What mistake did an armed Walmart shopper make? And badass of the day, all coming up. We'll start with this.
1: It sucks to be old.
0: If we have learned one thing from this show through the years, don't mess with an old person's private lake.
2: Oh, they don't like that. They hate
3: That's
2: it.
3: That's their lake.
2: That is ours. You don't belong in this
0: creek,
2: neighborhood.
0: Lake, river.
2: Do you live here? It doesn't look like it.
0: That's pretty much exactly what happens here.
2: Uh-huh.
0: A guy who's disabled is at a lake in Massachusetts. An old guy is like, don't you see the sign?
2: Oh, yeah. No disabled people in our neighborhood.
0: That's not what, no. This is a private lake.
2: That's a different.
0: That's what the sign says.
2: No disabled people near our waterway.
0: No, it doesn't say that either. But then he tries to drown the disabled.
2: Oh my goodness.
3: Oh.
2: Wow, that escalated.
3: That's pretty bad.
2: Time to die,
0: crippled. It's crazy. Oh, my God.
2: That's what they would say. That's what, how they would talk. They're old.
0: Here's how it played out on Hopkinton Lake from WCVB in Boston. Take a listen.
4: Slapped and suffocated. That's what 21-year-old Matthew Duffy says happened to him during a violent fight with a stranger.
5: Hold on, right now.
6: I was so scared for my life because I can't fight back.
4: Duffy was hanging out on Lake Massapinock in Hopkinton with a couple of his friends when a man told them it was for residents only.
7: You see the sign? Can you read?
4: Duffy says his friend lives on the lake, but that didn't seem to matter.
7: Okay, are they going to shoot me? Like, is that what they're going to do?
8: You want me to shoot you? Black.
4: They started exchanging insults.
7: Come on, big boy, do it.
9: What am I going to do?
7: Come on, big boy.
9: You're the one coming up to me.
4: And then things got violent.
7: Yeah.
10: Get the out of here.
4: And your head is completely underwater here?
6: Yeah. I was just trying to, like, ask for help.
11: When he asked him, like, you want me to shoot you? And then he started walking down to Matt. That was really scary. Like, my heart dropped.
4: Duffy and his friends say the man was choking him and trying to kill him before they pulled him away.
6: Having that amount of force put on him, especially his head, that could have easily been deadly.
12: Commonwealth versus Stephen Dana.
4: According to investigators, that man is 70-year-old Stephen Dana. He was arrested and charged in court today with attempted murder and assaulting a disabled person.
6: Feeling pretty sore.
4: Duffy is still recovering from a major motorcycle crash that almost killed him back in March. He broke his leg, pelvis, parts of his neck and skull, and had brain bleeds.
6: Jesus. Broke practically everything. And this guy's on top of me under the water. I can't see what's going on. I can't fight back.
4: He says he wants Dana to stay behind bars so he can't go after anyone else.
6: He could have done that to someone else when they were alone. And then what's going to happen to them?
2: My friend's got to be a bit faster.
4: Now, prosecutors say that Dana has an extensive criminal history. For now, he'll be held without bail pending a hearing tomorrow.
0: And now you've got a attempted murder charge because you don't want a young guy at your lake.
2: And that's it. But you're insane. Like,
3: because he's there with a friend who lives on the lake. So he's allowed to be there.
2: And what are they doing? What are they doing?
0: Nothing. One of them was on a jet ski.
2: Jet skiing?
0: Yes.
2: Like, God, what's wrong with that? Like, we have a lot of problems. But that guy, like, he's got an extensive criminal history. So guess what? Attempted murder now? Mm-hmm. They're not going to be lenient on that,
0: no,
2: dude.
0: No, they won't, especially if you have a record.
2: Assaulting a disabled person?
0: Yes.
2: That's not going to fly.
0: A cripple, as you said.
2: A cripple, as he would say.
0: As you said, as him.
13: At least he wasn't disabled like I thought he was.
3: No,
13: the way you phrased it.
0: How they phrased it. Yeah. Disabled man.
13: Right.
2: Right. I mean, I could say some other stuff.
0: Could have been a little worse.
2: Not challenged. Right.
3: No.
2: Disabled. Listen here, Rudy.
3: Physically.
0: Oh, Rudy.
2: You know? Could have said anything, dude.
0: Yeah.
2: He could have said anything, that old guy.
0: He could have. But he didn't, thankfully. I mean, he's still in big trouble.
3: Yeah.
0: His words can hurt as well. Be careful just around old people and their lakes and their rivers.
2: That's
0: and
2: it.
0: Their
2: I mean,
0: streams.
2: You have to be, because you just never know when one of these psychos is one, and that's all this guy's ever wanted. He's this wandering moment. Around. You know, you're looking like, oh, God, I'm monitoring the situation, waiting to, when is a kid going to come near my lake? You know?
0: Well, another case of shot through the cock.
2: No.
0: And I'm to blame.
2: No, I did it myself.
0: I give gun holders a bad name.
8: A man accidentally shot himself in the penis while shopping at a Walmart in Florida.
2: Yeah, well.
8: Deputies with the Sarasota County Sheriff's Office responded to a Walmart in Venice yesterday. 911 call regarding a shooting. At the Walmart, someone called. They heard a gunshot ring out. They also saw a trail of blood near the bathroom. Jeez. They evacuated the store. A short while later, an individual suffering from an apparent gunshot wound to the genitalia was located.
2: Oh, my God.
8: He apparently entered the Walmart with his gun holstered in the waistband of his shorts. While attempting to adjust it, it discharged. It got him. Right in the bits.
2: Yeah.
8: It used to be an isolated incident. There was no threat to the public, they said, but no word if his junk will recover.
3: Bad shopping day for people at the Walmart.
0: Well, bad shopping day for me.
3: Well, yeah.
0: Well,
3: I lost
0: my cock, please.
3: Yeah. It's your fault, right?
2: Yeah,
3: you
2: exactly.
3: You don't know how to properly use your gun.
2: That's not what I don't want to see that when I go to a place,
3: no.
2: You know.
3: Mm-mm.
2: Someone blow their penis right off.
8: Oh, my God. My God.
3: No.
8: That's so bad.
2: I guess you just hope it was like a graze wound and it grazed it and it just caused it to bleed. It didn't like, he didn't like, shoot it right through and right into
8: that
2: your
8: much
2: balls.
8: Blood, that much blood, a trail
2: oh,
8: of blood.
2: Man. I know. A you would bleed a lot down there no matter what.
8: Yeah, I mean, if you've shaved, you know.
2: Yeah, you know.
8: You know.
2: You know.
8: But still.
2: I've had a trail of blood myself.
0: There's a trail of blood going to Chuck's bathroom.
2: That was it. I just.
0: Oh, wait. He's manscaping for the first time in 6 months.
2: Yeah, I just nicked a little spot. It's the tiniest little thing. But
0: it's got a weed whacker or something in there.
2: Blood is shooting out of it.
8: Oh, so, that's such a bad day.
2: No, it's not great. I mean, listen, they make, you want to keep your stuff there, they make holsters that go right there.
0: Are you allowed to take?
8: I mean, I guess it depends on the state and stuff,
2: right? Yeah, it depends where you're at.
8: Sometimes a really dumb plan somehow works out. A thief in San Francisco opted not to get a getaway driver. He thought, I'll just get a Waymo.
3: Okay.
2: That's a bad idea.
8: So the car can drive itself out of Dodge.
2: Mm-hmm.
8: The man robbed a hot yoga studio.
2: Oh, wow.
8: Which is so San Francisco.
2: Yeah.
8: He apparently got away with an armload of activewear and men's shorts.
3: That's all he wanted?
2: That's all you get. That's all you get.
8: Okay, before I finish, I saw people coming out of a hot yoga class the other day.
2: Drenched.
8: Disgusting.
2: Yeah,
8: drenched. Yeah. Okay, but here's the thing. Like, it's one of these places where you can look in as you go by, too. The floor was soaked.
3: Yeah.
8: It's
3: yeah.
8: not just
3: yeah.
8: on your mat. I hope they hose
3: they
8: that
3: do.
8: Down or
3: well,
8: something.
3: Oh. They'll, like, wipe it down after. They don't really hose it down, though.
2: No, just
3: depends
2: wiped.
3: On the place, I assume, but yeah. they'll just wipe it down.
8: I just couldn't believe it. These people
3: yeah,
8: were
3: gross.
8: Dripping.
3: Yep.
8: Anyway, back to this. Waymo is run through an app, and there are cameras all over the cars. But somehow, even though this guy used a Waymo as his getaway vehicle, it's been 6 months, and they still can't find the guy.
2: Well, won then.
8: Technically, they might know who he is, but there have not been any arrests, and he's not been publicly identified. So he's just sitting around his house doing yoga in stolen activewear.
2: Yep. I love being in other men's pants.
8: This is Chuck the Freak for Grindr.
2: Yeah.
3: That is such a San Francisco crime.
2: Oh,
3: that
2: my God,
8: absolutely.
2: It is.
8: The detective even admitted, I think it would be easier to solve in a Waymo, but they think now that he booked a Waymo with stolen information or even a burner phone.
2: Ah.
8: And that's why they haven't been able to track him down.
2: Yeah, okay. There's no witnesses. There's no one to tell. You know what I mean?
3: Yeah.
8: This is a dark-sided one.
9: It's another fast food freakout on Dave and Chuck the Freak.
8: Well, I mean, it's not too dark-sided. It's just not great.
2: Okay.
8: Because I know, as a young McDonald's manager, I ain't making enough for this.
2: Oh, yeah.
8: This is the problem here. And I found this during my career, because you can imagine I was a young manager myself.
2: Right.
8: And when you have to reprimand someone even a little older than you.
2: Oh, yeah.
8: some people don't enjoy that.
3: No.
2: I don't think anyone enjoys it, really. No, frankly.
8: It's hard to take advice from a 19-year-old manager.
2: Yep.
8: Right? No matter, even if you're just in your 20s.
2: Yeah.
8: But especially if you're in your 40s or 50s.
3: Mm-hmm.
8: And there's a 19-year-old kid telling you to clean up a mess.
2: Yep. That's pretty tough.
8: Sounds like what happened
14: here. Clean up around here.
3: Because you feel bad enough that you're there in that position.
2: Yeah, exactly. And you haven't.
3: And you're
8: Not a manager.
3: And you're not the manager.
8: This little punk is.
2: You're still doing fries.
8: So that's when you just...
14: I don't like how it's done back here.
8: It's when you throw hot oil all over it.
2: Oh, wow. Uh-oh. Is that what they did?
8: That's what they did.
2: Oh, no. That's pretty bad. He's burned up a bit.
8: Not the best. Coworker threw hot oil on his younger manager during a McDonald's shift. The story from ABC 10.
15: Yuba City man recovering at the UCD Med Center after police say a coworker threw hot oil on him during a shift in McDonald's. Yuba City police say the victim suffered severe burns on his upper torso and his face. It happened last Saturday at a Yuba City McDonald's. The victim, identified by family as 20-year-old Jacob Smith, is a manager at McDonald's. Police say the suspect is 23-year-old Jelani Blewett. He left McDonald's before the police arrived, but he was arrested the following night.
16: The arraignment was yesterday in the Sutter County Court, which time he was held to answer on assault with a deadly weapon, mayhem, serious felony assault resulting in great bodily injury. And he was held to answer on that at the arraignment, and currently is being held in Sutter County with no bail.
15: So police say the motive, what happened here, still under investigation. So still to come on ABC.
2: Did they show the thing? Because I thought I saw today what looked like a man take the fry thing and throw it on someone else.
8: ChuckSecrets.com.
2: And I thought they were going to show it.
8: No, if so they had the video, they didn't show it on this story.
2: Yeah. I couldn't tell if it was AI. You know what I mean? Like, that's my whole, my brain just says, oh, that must be AI. So I just was like, ah, it must not be real. I'm not going to pay any attention to that. But now that you bring this up.
8: I don't know. No, I don't think so.
2: Yeah, it might have. See, that's what I'm saying. It was probably just AI created to make it look like this happened or whatever.
8: Kind of thing.
2: Yeah.
8: So there's that guy's just like 3 years older than him. But that guy had to boss him around, make him do something he didn't want to do or something, and then boom.
2: Yeah, I mean.
8: Hot oil.
2: Sometimes managers are bad.
8: But he's a 20-year-old guy.
2: I know, but sometimes they're bad, you know.
8: He looks swacky. Look, same with his siblings.
2: Yep.
8: Poor guy, though. Come on. Yeah, you're scarred
2: for life.
8: Oh,
2: it's awful.
8: Right?
2: I mean, you're completely burned for life. Yep. It's not great.
14: It's not worth it.
8: No, it's not worth it.
2: No, it's not worth it.
14: What could have happened?
2: You just said the wrong thing.
14: We're cooking them too long, or didn't clean your station.
8: Whatever, you got to. You're the manager. You got to reprimand.
2: Also,
8: people,
2: just being like, "Hey, man, you were late today. You know, you're late today." And someone says you're late today too many times, and you find some oil. You know what I mean?
14: 145 degrees. Yes. <It's coffee. laughs>
2: Take that. Take that.
3: Be careful, Dave.
2: It's not worth it. It's not worth it.
8: Yep.
2: Mind your business, you know?
14: Right. You don't know what's going on in my life.
2: Mm-mm. No. Mind your business.
8: Yep. It's called sleeping in.
14: Is it?
2: Yeah. Life is tough.
14: Believe what you want.
8: Playing basketball with the boys.
14: Oh, sure.
8: Retired.
14: Huh. Sure.
8: Yeah.
14: Huh. You don't want to know about
8: anyway, still not worth scalding a man for.
3: No.
2: No, it shouldn't be. Because that guy's in big time trouble when they get him. It's not going to be good for him.
8: No. 18 years old managing a pizza place. I worked with a 40-year-old virgin, just like the movie. He didn't like being told what to do, and he spit all over my face one day.
2: 40-year-old virgin, dude, is tough.
8: I had a temper myself. I pushed him backwards. He fell and hit his head hard on the sink. Luckily, it didn't turn into anything crazy, but it could have. Yeah, like, what if that guy fell and died?
3: Yeah.
2: I mean,
14: can't spit on me, though.
8: You cannot spit
14: on
8: me.
14: And once you spit on me, I'm
8: it's
14: sorry.
8: All over. Gloves are off.
2: Yeah.
8: Gloves are off. I agree.
14: You spit on me.
8: You get any bodily fluid on me.
2: Yeah.
14: Virgin spit?
8: Well, I think that's actually better than non-virgin.
2: Unless you're a goth
8: spirit.
2: Mommy. Then
8: you're asking for it. If you're asking for it.
2: You can. Different. Then.
8: Other than that, keep your bodily fluids off.
2: Right.
8: All right. Listen, you cannot DoorDash a chick to your house. You just can't.
2: I didn't know you could. This
8: you can't.
2: Gave someone hope.
8: You can't. You can use a different app if you want a lady to come by.
2: Okay.
14: DoorDash.
8: Snatchdash.com.
2: Oh, wow.
14: By Dave Hunter.
8: Yeah.
2: Start it.
8: I like
2: Start
8: it.
2: Start it up.
8: No, you can't. This guy, he answered the door naked. Tried to pull the woman into his house.
2: Oh, no, okay, no, that's not good.
3: Oh, this is different, yeah.
2: Yeah, it's dark-sided.
8: Cocoa Beach, Florida is where it happened. Here's the story.
4: An arrest report from Cocoa police say that he is charged with attempted sexual battery and attempted kidnapping on his DoorDash driver. Now, police say not only is he denying the charges, but he's also denying that he even ordered food. However, police say that they found that order on his mother's kitchen counter. 20-year-old Jamar Carter is now out on bond after police arrested him for forcibly confining a woman against her will while wearing no clothes, according to an arrest affidavit.
17: Fortunately for her, she had the presence of mind to get away. And not everybody could have done that.
4: Woman was delivering a DoorDash order to Calvados Drive in Cocoa just after 1 in the afternoon on Tuesday. According to the affidavit, the man opened the door completely naked. The victim then dropped the order onto the floor and began to make her way back to her vehicle. The victim told police she turned around and the male then grabbed her hip, confined and restrained her, adding he used his right hand to grab/grope her. She was able to get away and call police. Police went out to the neighborhood, but no one was at the home. They were later able to make contact with Carter through his mother. The arrest affidavit goes on to say that during an interview with police, Carter was asked if he placed any DoorDash orders, which he advised multiple times that he did not. However, police say a check of Carter's email was conducted, displaying a receipt for DoorDash.
2: Well.
4: It had the same date and time of the delivery and the same order that police found inside
8: Guilty.
4: The home.
17: So we sent him to jail. We have him charged with false imprisonment and attempted sexual battery, both serious, violent felonies with a no bond status. Unfortunately for us, we see this happen a lot, where the next day when the judge sees them, they give them a bond and they're out. And so in this case, he's out.
4: A judge gave him a $40,000 bond, which he posted on Thursday morning. Now, Cocoa police say that if you are a delivery driver and you ever find yourself in one of these situations, you can arm yourself with pepper spray. They tell me that you can also call the police department to ask for backup if you feel like you're in an uncomfortable neighborhood.
3: Scary.
2: Yeah, that's super wild. Scary.
8: He would have had quite a surprise. I've only DoorDashed twice in my life, and the one time I did it, it said this woman was going to bring my order, and it was a...
2: It's always a guy.
8: It was a man.
2: Yeah, it's always a guy.
8: Man.
2: It's never a lady.
8: You're naked at the door, and then there's...
2: Yeah, I mean, it's so rare. Like, honestly, it is. It's really so rare. Even though it looks like a woman is supposed... Oh, here comes Shelly, but it's not.
8: But why is that? So that they either
2: they are working
8: using
2: under
8: someone's
2: someone
8: information because they've lost their account, or...
2: Or they're not allowed to be here.
8: Oh.
2: There's many different ways to skin a cat. Yeah, yeah, yeah.
8: Yep.
2: Okay. Something like that, you know?
8: Right.
2: It's a scenario like that.
8: I get you. But that is not how it played out here. Luckily, she is fine. All right, real pervert now in Southwest Florida. This old guy in his 70s. I just love this woman that's confronting him. He's jerking off outside a tobacco shop.
2: Oh, man.
8: And this lady catches it on her cell phone. This is how it played out. You can go check out this video at DaveAndChuckTheFreak.com as well.
18: You crazy? What you doing?
19: It is disturbing video. A man pleasuring himself in a Cape Coral parking
2: lot
19: right in front of a woman. And the woman who watched it all managed to help police take him off our streets. Gulf Coast's anchor Peter Bush has the eye-opening warning.
20: Yeah, we had to blur out the most graphic parts of the video for obvious reasons. A woman who we're not going to identify sent us this video and then eventually recorded this guy's license plate. Investigators used that video to track down 73-year-old Richard Sandel at his home.
18: What are you doing? F*** you! F*** you! You crazy?
20: This was all in broad daylight on Tuesday at a liquor store on Del Prado Boulevard.
2: Oh, that's so
20: After being
2: gross,
20: positively identified by the victim, Sandal was arrested, booked into the Lee County Jail on a misdemeanor charge of indecent exposure.
2: Takes a lot of leg strength.
3: She's brave to do that.
1: We're doing!
2: Some people just don't care.
1: F you!
2: They're like, I'm going to let you
3: know. I'd be
2: worried
3: that you'd have a gun or something.
2: Oh.
3: But he's just a perv.
8: I'd be worried that you finished.
3: Too...
2: Yeah, he loved this, dude. Yeah. Like, that's the downside.
3: Until he got arrested.
2: Yes, yes. But he loved the fact that she was saying stuff to him and, like...
8: Oh, you see, he made him lean back and jerk
2: he
8: harder.
2: Was, yeah, it's... And you can see, I know they blur it, yeah, but you can see the motion. It's so bad.
8: Some feverish action.
2: It's not great.
3: Made his day.
8: Oh.
2: Yeah.
8: Absolutely it did. Worst thing you want to see coming out of a tobacco store.
2: Oh, just you're 70? When do you just relax? When do you just stay home?
8: Some people don't.
2: Pennies into rolls and stuff.
8: Some guys go that way. Some guys go this way.
2: Oh, man.
8: This guy, we just talked about him within the past week. He's the guy that followed a girl when she was leaving the gym, almost hit her with his car.
2: Oh, yeah.
8: He thought she was so hot. At it again. Within a week, another indecent exposure charge for this guy in Miami.
21: And I see Mr. Miranda de Souza's back before me on yet another charge of indecent exposure.
22: 50-year-old Rogelio Miranda de Souza back in court before the same judge and facing similar charges. He's accused of following, then exposing himself to another driver.
21: I have reviewed the allegations, which are very similar to the allegations of the original arrest form, and I do find probable cause.
22: It was just last month we told you about Miranda de Souza's arrest after a woman claimed she just left her gym in Brickell when she realized she was being followed by the suspect who began aggressively tailgating her, nearly crashing into her vehicle and then exposing himself to her while pleasuring himself. Turns out police say this was at least the second time he's done this. The first involved another woman who only recently came forward after our story aired.
23: She was frightened. She was scared. She did not want to come forward and say anything. She had actually seen it on the news, and that's what made her come forward. She had been involved in the same incident.
22: South Miami police say in this incident, Miranda de Souza followed the woman aggressively south on US 1 near Red Road.
23: In and out of the lane, switching fast, cutting vehicles off. And as she's driving, the subject was in the vehicle next to her, exposing himself.
22: Well, arresting documents we obtained said the suspect ran through traffic lights to continue to follow the alleged victim. It's police who now worry just how this aggressive behavior will progress if he's released.
21: I do find that this defendant is showing a pattern of behavior and is potentially a danger to the community.
22: That suspect is facing a charge of indecent exposure. He has posted his $25,000 bond. When he is to walk out of jail, he's been ordered to have no contact with the victims. He will also be confined to house arrest.
2: Yeah, it's sometimes there's something that's your thing, and your wires are so crossed up
8: that you can't
2: really help yourself. And then I don't know what you do at that point, because I think you put them put them away.
8: Dictator David,
2: I know what. Yes, I do.
8: Good night.
2: Yeah, I do. Yeah, that's your rehab.
8: Yeah,
2: Hey, it's time to go to rehab.
8: Come on in.
2: Yeah, come on in.
8: Uh-huh. Take a little seat.
2: We're getting the pit.
14: There's a girl right there.
2: Oh, no.
14: Turn around.
8: Check her out.
14: Check her out.
8: Oh, are you touching yourself?
2: Yeah, look at the sunset. Oh, my. Oh, it's so dark when Dave is in charge.
8: It would be. More of a wonderful world.
2: Yeah.
8: I believe. Dictator Dave.
2: Think about it.
8: On the scene.
2: Think about it.
8: 2028. Dictator Dave. All right.
2: Looking for something new.
8: Dictator Dave.
14: He's running for dictator.
3: Yeah.
14: You usually don't get
2: votes
14: for that.
2: That's what we eventually start doing around here.
14: You just sort of take it.
8: Yeah. I said kill him.
2: Yeah. He's trying to become the dictator on the up and up.
8: Dictator Dave. The good dictator.
2: Yeah.
8: I'll get you back.
2: Thank you, Dave.
8: This is a literal nightmare. A woman who paid thousands of dollars for complex eyelid surgery has been unable to close her eyes.
2: Oh, what? You made them a little bit short, huh?
8: Meaning she has to sleep with her eyes
3: open now.
2: Oh, no. That looks so bad. What the heck has happened there?
8: She claims she has to sleep with her eyes open after they became damaged during a botched cosmetic surgery procedure. The woman named Wing Lai says her tear ducts were damaged during a procedure known as an Asian blepharoplasty. It's designed to widen or enlarge the eyes.
2: Okay.
8: The alleged rip in her tear ducts means her eyelids are essentially being filled with fluid at a rate faster than can be removed, meaning they've started to bulge and even flip in on themselves.
2: Oh, my God.
8: So she can't close her eyes. She has to sleep with her eyes open. The tear ducts just drip uncontrollably.
3: I don't think I could sleep with my eyes open.
8: I don't think I could either.
3: I don't know how you do it.
8: I mean, I've seen Jason do it on the show a couple times.
2: Yeah, he's amazing at it. He's out right now.
3: He's out now.
2: Wake up.
8: Hey, Jason. Man.
14: Oh, sorry about that.
8: Yeah, that's okay.
2: My daughter does it.
3: Oh. But she starts probably off with her eyes closed.
2: Probably.
3: And then they open.
8: Yeah, yeah. Zane does it too.
2: Yeah.
8: And it freaks me the hell out.
3: Are they wide open or just a little bit open?
2: A little bit open.
8: Yeah, little bit, like half open.
2: That. Yeah, a little bit open.
8: Mm.
2: Yep.
8: You'll turn, you know, when he was a kid, you'd turn around and he was like, yeah.
2: It's not great.
8: So she underwent this double eyelid surgery. According to reports, the surgeon who operated her did not have the appropriate license.
2: Of course not. You saw how bad the job was.
8: She suffered the injury. She's now suing the surgeon who operated on her that left her with this serious disability. Meng Mufang has been sentenced to 6 months of detention for practicing medicine illegally and was ordered to compensate this lady and return the surgery free. But still,
2: yeah, but
8: I still
2: got to
8: sleep with my eyes open.
2: Exactly.
3: Ugh. Don't mess with your eyes.
2: No. The thing about it is you probably looked fine.
3: Mm-hmm.
2: I don't know why, you know, you get... I think over there, there's culturally reasons that they're doing this kind of thing. But
8: right. Well, they're going for less Asian eyes.
2: Yeah.
8: Right?
2: Yeah.
8: They want more Western eyes.
2: Right.
8: But I also like to sleep and blink.
2: Oh, you love blinking. You love not great. Just dripping tears all over the place all day long. Yeah.
8: No, that, honestly, I don't know if I could do it. I need the perfect conditions to sleep. Silence, darkness.
2: Yeah.
3: Yeah.
8: Coolness.
2: Well, if you had water running down your face, you might not fall asleep at all.
3: Maybe wear an eye mask or something.
2: Oh.
3: That would be a way.
2: Yeah. It'd have to be absorbent.
8: I've tried to sleep with eye masks on just because, you know, we go to bed early and it's still light out.
3: I mean, if you had this going on.
2: I know.
8: It's so awkward and uncomfortable.
14: I know, I could fall asleep anywhere.
3: Doesn't matter. Your eyes open.
2: Oh, yeah.
14: Not eyes open, but.
3: No.
8: But a puffy eye mask? It looks more like a bra.
2: That is. I can see you putting a bra on your face.
8: It's supposed to be like not touch your eyes at all, anywhere near them, but it's used to the strap around my head.
2: Well, that is like an S&M device.
8: It's not an S&M device.
14: I don't know, man. You're sitting with a bra on your face?
8: It just looks like that.
14: You really do love boobies.
8: It's just puffed out around the eyes.
3: I can't sleep with an eye mask.
2: The one that I'm thinking of doesn't look like that. It looks like...
8: It's very boob-like.
2: It's almost... Has like a shape to it.
8: You get this hot and cold one there.
2: Oh, wow.
8: That old lady looks really cool. Honestly, with hers on. Oh, this is the one right here. This is the... Where is it?
3: No.
8: That one. Yeah, doesn't it look like a bra?
3: Yeah, it looks like a bra. Like a padded bra.
2: Yeah, that's definitely...
8: You should walk into my bedroom.
2: They definitely have that in the S&M world.
8: But it's supposed to be total blackout.
2: Yeah, without touching your eyelids.
8: Yeah.
2: Like, Stella got me this thing that you're supposed to put in like, the freezer or whatever.
8: This one here, and then like a cold therapy eye mask?
2: Yeah, but it's way bigger. It's, like, way thicker, and it goes around your whole head. Uh-huh. It's almost like putting a hat on, like a knit cap, but it goes over top of you. And
1: I use one of those every night.
2: Do you really? Do?
1: Yeah, it covers from, like, my forehead all the way down to top of my mouth.
8: Oh, like your nose? It covers your nose?
1: Yeah, I get migraines a lot, so it helps for that. But I've just used it every night now.
3: Oh.
1: It's called that TheraIce is the company.
2: Okay.
8: Mm. And you don't mind.
2: I can't fall asleep with it.
8: I couldn't have my nose covered.
3: No, I would have a hard time.
1: No, it's not. It doesn't like cover your nose. It cuts it out over it. Yeah,
2: that's
1: just like
2: the way it is. Yep. right there.
1: Oh, like, okay. Oh, it's amazing. Yeah. And yeah. It like puts pressure on your head.
8: Hmm. Oh, it's good for sinus tension.
2: Yeah, my problem is I have that and the CPAP and
3: you have too much stuff.
2: It's too much. It's
8: Does yours go full cap like this?
2: Yep. Mm-hmm.
8: Wow.
3: Migraines. You get migraines, Chuck.
2: Yeah, I mean, I literally have this one, but in pink.
1: Crazy
8: but
1: cold.
8: In pink.
2: Yeah, Stella bought the pink one.
8: Do you keep it in the freezer?
1: Yeah, you keep it in the freezer and it stays cold forever, but I have to like set it out for like 20 minutes before I use it because it gets crazy cold.
2: It's super cold, yeah. But it does feel really nice. And the way that Ryan's saying how it like sort of like in, it like gives your whole face a hug. Like there's all that, there's like a pressure that's being applied, which is nice, but.
3: Seems like it'd be good for puffiness.
2: Oh, it's.
3: You need.
8: That's why Ryan never looks puffy.
3: Yeah,
1: no, that's why it looks so great.
2: That's exactly it.
1: Thanks, Lisa.
8: He's got this relief
3: cap
8: on.
3: That's a secret.
8: On.
3: Oh, man. Ryan's
8: secret.
3: I was younger
8: looking eyes. Secret. He's never puffy.
2: Ryan's beauty secrets.
1: Finally, somebody noticed.
2: Gosh. He really takes care of himself.
8: He really does.
2: Ryan's beauty secrets.
8: Not puffy.
3: Nice.
8: It's perfect for ponytails.
2: Yeah. Oh, maybe I have to give this thing another try then, Ryan.
8: Yeah, maybe you should.
1: Look at this. First, I get you the shoes.
2: Yeah.
3: Oh, I know. You're an influencer.
8: He's an
3: influencer. Our show influencer here. Yeah.
2: My feet have never hurt more. I'm switching to these shoes.
8: No, really?
2: There's a time. You got to get used to them. They got to break in. Oh. I'll say that.
8: Okay.
2: You got to break them in.
8: Well, put on the ice mask and your big puffy shoes.
2: I know. I got to figure out how to put this whole CPAP thing under that.
8: Any other Ryan tips you need to pass along to us? Beauty tips there, Ryan?
2: Don't give away all of your stuff too easy.
1: Yeah. In time.
8: Oh, yeah. In time.
3: A little dose.
8: Yeah, drag it out.
5: You got to get your merch set up.
8: Drag it out.
1: Beautiful by Ryan.
2: Oh, wow.
1: I did do a...

0: It's like I've plant. Heard of it. Yeah.
1: Yeah. Oh. But that's what, like,
2: mood. I masturbate.
1: Oh, my God. That's Chuck's tip of the
0: we
1: day.
0: We know that. Yes. One tip that Chuck has.
1: Stay calm. Masturbation by Chuck.
0: Chuck's remedies.
1: Yeah.
3: Yeah, Chuck's remedy.
1: He jerks it out.
3: It's two things.
4: His remedy for everything. Man, I'm feeling depressed. What should I do?
1: Jerk
2: masturbate.
1: Off. I'm kind of angry.
3: Super anxious.
2: Oh, you're really angry today? Masturbate.
1: Anxious. I've got such anxiety.
2: Ah, yes. Lay down. Masturbate.
1: Oh, I've got the worst sinus headache ever.
4: Masturbate. My knee really hurts from basketball.
2: Masturbate.
4: Oh, it feels better. Thanks.
2: No problem. Relief is only a minute away.
1: Masturbate with Chuck the Freak.
2: Yep.
1: I got all sorts of influencers on this show.
4: Exactly. Mm-hmm.
1: Okay, so they asked this question online. And Lisa, I'm not looking for answers from you here, but I don't want to put you on the spot. But
2: I am.
1: They asked guys, what would you want to ask women and get an honest answer to?
2: Oh, nothing.
0: Lie.
1: Nothing. What would you want?
2: You just make it up.
1: To
2: just
1: ask
2: tell
1: women.
2: Me. Don't ever tell me the truth.
1: To get an honest answer to.
2: Oh, my God.
1: If you want to join us for this conversation for a moment, you can. The Dave and Chuck lines are open. Ryan, with all his tips, standing by. 1-855-954-6969. That's the number to reach us. 1-855-954-6969. You can also text us at 46969.
2: How many other men are you currently talking to?
1: Oh, ouch. You would really want to know. Yeah, I'm sure.
2: Yeah, why not? Why wouldn't you? Because I do think, like, in... dating scenarios.
0: Yeah, it's good to know that.
2: It's right. Be good to know because I think it's in the tens to 20s.
1: Well, as long as you're honest in return, right?
0: Yeah.
2: Right. You said the question was what I wanted to know.
1: What would you want to ask women to get an honest answer to? Someone said, what's the best way to approach you at a social event if we don't know each other?
2: Oh, God. I almost feel like you're really taking your life in your own hands just even trying to approach anybody these days.
1: And that all depends on the woman.
0: Yeah.
1: Right? Some women are like, I don't want this. Is a hands off, back off.
2: I'm not here.
1: Don't talk to me.
2: I'm not here for you to make an attempt on me. No, man. I mean, I would just, I don't know. My life is different, but nothing's worth it to me.
1: How attractive to you is a man without career goals?
2: Oh, my goodness. They love that. Some do. Some love it. Some sign right up for it.
1: Someone texted in, does size really matter?
2: Oh, God. Yes, of course.
1: I think it matters to a certain degree.
2: It matters, which means it matters.
1: Yeah, I guess it matters. But I mean, I think it's to the extremes. I think people get too caught up in it.
0: Yeah,
1: if it's a micro mini, then it matters. If it's a maxi waxy, then it matters.
2: I bet they got a preference.
1: No, but even then, the guy with the biggest dick in the world that we talked to was the most depressed man ever because no one wanted his giant dick.
2: I guess the question would be that you'd really want to know is, what's your perfect size? And they have to be completely 100% honest with you.
1: But you'd never ask anyone that.
2: I would never ask him. But this is what that person who texted in who wants to know if size matters.
0: Yeah, that would be the question.
2: If you really want to know,
1: what's your perfect
2: ask
1: size?
2: Him, like, what is the exact perfect dimensions for you? And you're not going to like the answer.
1: Someone said, do you discreetly look at our bulges?
2: I think some would. If a guy's got a bulge out, that man had like a moose knuckle the other day in a photo.
0: Yeah,
2: we
0: it's
2: all
0: hard
2: saw
0: not
2: it.
0: To
2: it's hard
0: see.
2: Not to.
0: Sometimes it's like, you know,
2: Jesus,
0: obvious like that.
2: That thing away. You know?
0: Very rarely do you see that out in public, though.
2: Right, right.
1: Yeah, but I think it's a different thing if you like are discreetly looking or if it's out and it catches your eye, you know?
2: We are sexual creatures. We are. There's no question that stuff, people are looking around. It is what it is.
1: I guess.
2: Bulge up, man. Bulge
1: what's your
2: it
1: body
2: up.
1: Count? Someone said they'd want to ask women and get an honest answer to.
4: I don't want to know.
2: Yeah, you don't want to know.
1: Is there any situation where you'd want to know, like even like at say the beginning, like you say, Chuck, like a Tinder person or something?
2: No,
0: like a you Tinder wouldn't. Person.
1: Well, I'm just saying, like,
2: especially not
0: you can't
2: a Tinder
0: ask
2: person.
0: A Tinder person. It's a lot.
4: It doesn't really matter.
2: No, I don't care.
1: It
2: about
1: matters
2: that
1: to
2: stuff
1: me if
2: anymore.
1: It's

0: extreme.
1: Sure, but
0: if I was dating and you're like, oh, I've been with 800 men. Yeah, oh, whoa. Gosh. Yeah.
1: I feel like you could like sort of gauge that, you know?
2: Just by like who they dated, yeah, how many people.
1: Like how old they are.
2: How old they are.
1: Like 150 yeah, people. Exactly. I feel like there's something about the way you carry yourself.
3: If every single place you guys go as a couple, there's like another guy who walks up to them and is like, hey, how you been? Like, I think he should know that someone got around a lot.
0: Other questions. Guys said they would ask women and hope for an honest answer to, what do you really want to eat?
3: Just
0: that's
3: something.
0: One of the biggest, like, not fights, but discussions in every relationship.
3: It's one of the dumbest things to
0: every just, night. Every night.
1: I got yelled at just yesterday.
0: You did?
1: Well, I was like, what should we have? And she's like, can you just pick something? I was like, okay.
2: I like to have a say in what I eat.
1: So I'm like, just give me the cuisine you like.
2: Yeah, like, what are you in the mood for?
1: Exactly. Then I'll pick the place.
3: If you try to fight me with that, I'd be like, Arby's. 100%.
2: Arby's.
0: That'll be your default always? Arby's?
3: Arby's. Well, you want to play that game? You want to play the you just pick something game? Right. Arby's.
0: Well, and not Arby's. What else?
3: Arby's.
1: Donuts.
3: Yep.
0: You've been thinking about it all
2: day. Oh, yeah. It's almost donut time.
3: Oh, he got so excited.
0: He got so excited.
2: I
0: saw it was almost donut time.
2: <forgot.
0: gasps> It's like Christmas morning over there.
3: Oh my God. I saw real joy.
0: No.
3: I saw
0: that's
3: real,
0: the closest I've seen real joy
3: real
0: in his face
3: joy.
0: Ever.
1: I'm a simple creature.
3: I know.
0: Yep. For sure. Someone asked, would you be okay having a house husband if he actually put in the work? I think some women would, depending on what they do.
3: What's their level of work?
2: Yeah, you have to...
3: Am I redoing the basement? And then as soon as that's done, I'm redoing the bathroom.
2: What does it mean exactly?
3: And then I'm building a gazebo
0: and
3: outside.
0: And you're cleaning and you're making dinner and you're
3: like if
0: doing
3: you
0: the dishes.
3: Do all that stuff, I'll take you in.
0: This person said, I'm a former webcam performer and I made tons of money doing dick ratings. Guys seem to want honest feedback most of the time. And to answer that guy, yes, size does matter to a point. Some girls care more than others. I prefer average. My best friend, though, she's a size queen. She wants 9 inches minimum and wants it thick as a beer can.
3: Yep. My lady, it has been nice meeting you, and I will continue my search.
2: You have to put that in their profile.
0: Yes.
3: I mean, that's it. You just do.
1: Man, she's shooting for the stars.
3: Yep.
1: 9 in a beer can.
3: I know. I mean, it's like...
1: I wish you luck in your life.
3: Yep.
0: This person said, why do you fake orgasms? I think for us, right?
3: Yeah, to end it, dude.
0: Either to end it or to try and save the male ego.
1: Well, you can hear how insecure we are with these questions.
3: Exactly.
0: Right.
3: It's all...
4: Do you really love me?
0: Yeah.
4: Is my penis okay for you?
0: Yeah.
4: Why are you so upset?
3: Oh my God, you just read my whole list.
0: Don't you think every guy could ask at least once or twice a week, why are you so upset? Because we don't know.
3: Oh, I mean, I don't. I pretty much know what I've done most of the time. I know why someone's upset.
0: Someone said, I'd ask, how can I be puff-free and youthful like Ryan?
1: he'll give you tips.
3: Oh, yeah, I was going
0: to
3: say.
0: You don't have to ask a lady. You just ask, go right to the source.
1: Hey, yeah. Man.
5: I gotcha.
0: Ask Ryan. And his sleep mask.
3: Yeah.
0: Do you check out my butt? It all depends on the lady, I think.
2: The lady and the guy. And
0: yeah.
3: What's my butt like, you know?
0: And if she does, you're good.
3: I have to assume that if they like you.
0: Yes.
3: That they have looked at your butt.
0: Right.
3: Of course. Put it on display a little bit.
0: How often do you masturbate? This guy says he'd like to know.
2: That's every guy's question.
0: Every guy would love to know.
2: Every guy's question.
0: Every guy
2: That's
0: would
2: probably
0: love
2: the number one question that you
0: want
2: to ask.
0: If you could ask
2: your
0: and get
2: woman.
0: One honest answer.
3: That's my
0: answer.
3: Number one right here.
0: Yeah.
3: How many times do
0: That's
3: you do
0: it.
3: That?
0: She's so right. If we could get only one question that a woman would have to answer us.
3: Okay.
0: Honestly.
3: Can I be on? Okay. Now I'll say this. I think that answer holds a lot of, it answers a lot of questions that you might have about a whole bunch of other things about their life. Because it's like, are we going to have is this going to be like sexual fun for a long time? You know, I feel like if someone is doing that a lot, then you kind of win in life.
0: Yeah.
3: You know what I mean?
0: They're like, definitely a sexual creature.
3: Right. I'd want to know. It'd be interesting to know. Like, oh, no, I don't ever do that. I don't ever touch nothing. No, no, no. I'm like, okay, then. Maybe this isn't a match. Good. Yep. This is, we might not be a match.
0: This person said, I'd want to ask, what are your kinks? We get that a lot on this show. People emailing us asking how can they bring it up or how do they get into it. So if a woman would just be honest, say, okay, I like this, this, and this.
3: They make apps for it now. You can do, there's like a therapy, kink. There's like a therapy app. No, it's like legit like couples therapy type of stuff. But in that
2: whole, it will come out, that question would come up.
3: Yeah. Like they talk about that because they're trying to get you to talk and then they're trying to get you to like talk about sexual stuff, you know, and if you're just open to the app and then the other person gets to see what you've.
0: So if you pick the same thing, then is that the
3: app? No, I think this one is they have those things, too. But
0: because why
3: this
0: do I need an app? Why can't I just talk to you?
3: Well,
0: then?
3: Because it's amazing. But some people can't.
0: But they could put it in
3: and say it in front of someone, but they can type it into this app and it doesn't feel as taboo or something in front of them. And then you're like, oh, you want me to tie you up and
0: flog you,
3: you know, whatever it is.
1: Just lie to me.
0: That's it. You're fine with
1: it. Yeah, just lie to me. Because I don't want to know, like, our listener who wants to be prison gangbanged. You know,
0: yes.
1: Like some of the answers to these questions. Oh, yeah. Like, oh,
2: you don't want to know.
3: We're going to work forever.
1: Just lie to me.
3: We're just going to work forever.
0: Yep. That's how it is.
1: Tell me you love me.
0: Sorry.
3: We love you. We're going to work forever.
1: Yeah. Good.
0: That's the lie he's saying. Oh. There right. You go. There you go.
1: I thought you were role playing as my wife.
0: No, he's role playing as Chuck. Oh. Mm.
1: Yeah. I love you guys too.
0: Coming up, badass of the day. What was this guy able to do with his bare hands? Let's get to that.
5: The badass of the day.
0: All right, this dude, he's Australian.
3: Yeah,
0: he's
3: there.
0: A fisherman.
3: Uh-huh.
0: And he reeled in an enormous catch without a rod.
3: He's just pulled it in with his bare hands?
0: Yep. He's our badass of the day on Dave and Chuck the Freak.
6: Out a rod.
7: At a boat ramp on Corio Bay, just north of Yeppoon, known to house
0: just a crop
7: or several. Yep. Bare-chested angler Jason Dern, armed only with his bare hands and a line, finds himself facing off with a different kind of creek dweller.
8: Yeah, just a weekend trip, and yeah, just went up. We were trying to chase a couple of bull sharks up there, but the groper come along and yeah, grabbed me bait.
7: Enormous by nature.
8: Almost pulled me in a few times, but I just held on for dear life.
7: And by name, the giant Queensland groper's an ambush hunter known to swallow its prey in a second. It's also a protected species and a pretty rare catch.
8: Yes, definitely a catch of the lifetime. Won't be doing it again.
9: We know we punch above our weight in this state, so it's no surprise the giant Queensland groper is one of the world's largest bony fish species. Jason reckons he's measured about 2 metres long, weighing 300 kilograms.
0: Wow.
9: But they're known to grow up to 3 metres at 600 kilos.
7: The fish are illegal to keep. This one released unharmed. Jason didn't think to name it.
8: No, I haven't. I just call a big girl.
7: Even that might be an understatement. Abby Geeran, 9 News.
3: One time I caught probably an 8-inch fish one time. That's about it, though.
2: 8-inch.
0: With your bare hands?
3: Yeah, no. Oh, no, my God. I didn't like to touch it.
0: But didn't you scream when you reeled it in?
3: I don't touch it. Sometimes I'll grab it by the lip.
0: Oh, okay.
3: And just sort of hold it like, look at that. Oh, so what do you take this?
1: Little pussy of the day.
3: Yeah. It's different.
0: It's totally different.
3: It's different.
0: Those are my thoughts, not yours. I'm Dave Hunter on Dave and Chuck the Freak.
5: It's Friday, bitches.
10: Fantastic.
5: Dave and Chuck the Freak.
0: And when we come back in a moment, Ask Dave and Chuck is on the way. What question is a listener wondering if it's okay to ask a woman? Why is a guy asking, am I the a-hole for doing this on a date? And is it okay to shut down your kids' dreams? All that's on the way after this.
5: Previously on Dave and Chuck the Freak.
2: We don't live around any of this colony.
3: No, so we don't.
0: There's none around here.
3: No, I think there
0: are. Oh, yeah, there's one 1.7 miles away.
3: What?
0: Oh,
2: that's pretty close.
0: Several, actually.
2: Click on that one. The one of the questions in the information section is, what if I get visibly aroused?
0: What's the answer, Lee?
3: Yeah, what
2: it
3: is the
2: rarely
3: answer?
2: Happens in an atmosphere that is decidedly not sexually charged.
3: That's true.
2: Such as that found in the common area. But it can happen.
0: Of course.
2: And that
0: can.
2: Is yet another reason to bring an extra towel. Just cover up and
0: cover
2: think about
0: boner.
2: The weather.
0: Do you think a storm's moving in? Don't look down, please. Don't look down for a minute. I just got a little aroused there. Pass me my towel.
3: I see your heart is a rock.
0: Yeah, just pass me my towel. I apologize.
3: We need to talk about the weather for
0: a bit.
3: Is
0: there a chance of storms? Is there a chance of storms moving in?
3: Yeah, that's what they say.
0: I'm sorry, they told me to think of storms.
3: Yeah, you are hard. Must be your first time here.
0: Yeah, it is.
2: What a tip.
3: Yeah, that is a pro tip. That's a pro tip.
2: No idea.
0: Someone said, I love this bit. Lisa answers nudist questions.
3: Oh my God, yes.
5: Dave and Chuck the Freak. WOZZ, Mozanie. And translated W275 AC Wausau, 94.7 and 102.9.
0: The Beast.
5: Dave and Chuck the Freak in the morning.
0: Rock Unleashed.
6: This Saturday is the Brawl in the Backwoods at Ho-Chunk Gaming Wittenberg. And we sat down with Virgil Quicksilver Hill, 5-time world champion and Hall of Famer, to talk about the big fight this Saturday.
10: First of all, Virgil, what do people call you? You know, because you've got nicknames and all that kind of stuff. I mean,
11: Virgil.
10: Yeah, Virgil. Really?
11: Yeah.
12: He's straightforward.
11: Preferably Virgil. Anything else could, you know, things happen.
10: I understand.
11: But Virgil.
10: Yeah.
11: Yeah.
10: Because where did Quicksilver come from?
11: My dad.
10: Oh.
11: So I got a silver medal in the Olympics, and then my hands, I had quick hands. First turn pro, I was a big Gary Leonard fan, so, you know, my fight name was Sugar Hill. Didn't exactly sound right when it came over the speaker in the red corner. Sugar Hill. It didn't sound right. You know, so then my dad flipped it and said, well, why get a silver medal in your hands are quick, or just call yourself Quicksilver.
10: Go with that.
11: Bang zoom.
12: It
11: That's
12: fits.
11: What happened.
12: How long has that been a nickname?
11: 1895.
10: Yeah.
11: Yeah. Long time. Very long time.
10: When you go and you're going to be in about, you know you're going to be in it, in recovering from anything, where is there a big difference, you know, when whether you win or lose, is there a difference in trying to recover from after a bout when you've won as opposed to when you lose?
11: Well, it is a lot easier recovering when you win than when you lose. Boxing was that was the high point, was in Philly and New York.
12: Have you ran the Rocky Steps?
11: I did.
12: Need that. Love that.
11: Absolutely. Did.
10: It has to happen at some point, doesn't it? Yeah.
11: Well, yeah. Yeah. But, you know, even if you don't run them, you walk.
10: Right. You got a message you want to pass on to everybody who's thinking about it here for the weekend?
11: Yeah, come out.
10: Yeah.
11: Yeah, come see the fight.
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10: Mm.
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3: Another summer light day for our Friday with mixed clouds and sunshine, a bit humid with a chance of scattered storms, some could be strong. High near 80. Friday night into Saturday, a few thunderstorms, then decreasing clouds, low 60. Saturday becoming sunny, high 84, 83 Sunday. I'm 9 Storm Track meteorologist Jackson Garlock.

0: 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On the way, why is a guy asking, am I the a-hole for doing this on a date? One man is wondering, am I too old to trust a fart?
1: Oh, wonder no more.
0: And a listener says, is she faking the baby?
1: Oh, my.
0: All that coming up. First, though, guy says, big fan of the show. Would like to remain anonymous, but here goes nothing. Would it be wrong to ask a grown woman that you're friends with if she'd be willing to give you her opinion on whether or not you've got a nice package? Lisa.
2: Hmm. What?
1: Oh, my goodness.
0: If a male friend of yours said,
2: No.
0: What do you think of my package?
2: No.
1: What if, okay, does it change things because you, a woman might be a married woman at the time?
2: Yeah, does but it, even as a single woman, I would not have been like, oh, sure, let me
1: right.
2: judge you and
1: of
2: tell
1: course.
2: You exactly. No.
1: No.
2: It's crazy.
0: He says, I just want a simple yes or no. Not if she's sleep with me, nothing sexual.
2: Yeah, right.
1: Yeah, right.
0: A totally unbiased female opinion.
1: I would only ask this if I had a huge hammer. I'd have to be. I'd have to have a huge hammer.
0: Can you just tell me if I have a nice package?
1: Right, because to me, half of the battle sometimes is just getting it out there. You know,
0: right?
1: And you're already
0: you've
1: already seen me naked.
2: I mean, she won't believe you when you say it's innocent or whatever. She'll know better. But I think that there are a lot of women that would probably be fine with that.
1: I'm sure. Probably
2: I can't speak for every woman.
1: You know. I can almost 100% say that guys would be fine with it if a lady was like, can you let me know if this thing looks okay? You know, do I have a weird one or is it normal?
2: The only way you're doing that is if you're confident it's fine.
1: Exactly. That's why I know this guy's got a huge package.
0: Would you ever consider letting a platonic female friend evaluate your genitalia?
2: You have to ask Chuck. No way. No.
1: Give me a score that's going to go up on a rating board?
0: No.
1: No.
3: Jason?
1: You have to love me, man. If you don't love me, you don't get to see it.
3: My stage one?
1: Oh, I don't even know about that. I mean, I'm just right here as I am.
3: Maybe you have to fluff it
1: up. No one can see that.
3: Well, I got to fluff.
1: Yeah. No,
3: there's
1: got to
3: be some plumping.
1: Yeah. No,
3: I mean,
1: I got to go full ballpark Frank on this thing.
3: No, I'm not doing that.
0: Someone said this is reserved for like gay guys and their straight female friends. That situation. So it's OK. A gay guy can ask a straight lady, hey, what do you think of my package?
1: I guess.
0: Because then there's definitely no sexual intention there.
1: I don't know, though. I don't know. I mean, I've known gay guys that have banged their female friends. In like a pinch.
2: But there's like places you can go online for that. I mean, maybe not trust it.
0: Yeah, I don't know if you trust
1: it.
0: I mean, we just talked, that webcam girl just texted us. She used to do that, right?
2: The whole thing.
1: They're pretty, well, like, remember they had like rapemyc.com and all that stuff like that. And I mean, I don't know if those places even exist anymore, but I think you could probably just put it up on Reddit. And people
0: but
1: would
0: you
1: be pretty
0: trust
1: honest.
0: That? Like, because some people are just haters. We know. Look at all the internet trolls out there.
1: That in the same way that you can't trust every Amazon review, you'd have to be able to
0: go by the majority.
1: Yes. You know,
3: I guess I trust them the same as I would the friend. She's your friend. She's not going to crush you.
1: Right? Yeah, exactly.
3: Probably
1: like you think that she might be too easy on you. No, that's fine. You're fine.
3: Yeah, you're great. I mean,
2: yeah,
3: it's not for me.
2: You're fine. It's terrible.
0: Listen, if there's any ladies that, you know, want us to check out their racks or whatever.
1: Oh, my
0: just friends.
2: Email Dave because that's Dave. He's saying us, but he means Dave.
0: Just as friends, your friends on the show.
3: Are you soliciting?
2: He's soliciting.
0: No, I'm just saying.
1: For Dave.
0: Not at all. If they happen to want that kind of thing on their decision.
3: Right, and have to be D or above.
4: You kind of are, Dave.
3: Dave doesn't want any egg cups.
1: Kinda did.
4: You kind of are, Dave, but I say go ahead.
0: Email at DaveandChuckTheFreak.com.
1: Yeah.
0: Email at DaveandChuckTheFreak.com. Al's also on the email. That's why.
1: guys, he'll check them out too, and he'll let you know how they measure up.
0: Okay, so back to the email. The guy
1: said, saves us right there.
0: If the woman agrees and is okay with it, I don't see any problem. It's no longer unsolicited if you at least ask first and she agrees.
1: I think the issue becomes like, hey, we're cool, we're just friends, you know, like we don't have any of that stuff. The second I'm like, hey, can you look at my penis and just like tell me what you think about it?
2: Different.
1: Then we are crossing some kind of weird line, right? And I mean, and like Lisa said, she doesn't want any guy to be saying that stuff to her, asking her that stuff. Any of her guy friends back in the day.
0: This lady said, say goodbye to the friendship, creep.
1: Yeah, that's what I mean. Like, I mean, obviously this guy,
2: what's his deal though? Does he say anything more about why he?
0: No, that's why I
1: think he's
0: asking.
1: Into it. He's probably into it and doesn't. Maybe
0: Big
1: he
0: fan
1: doesn't
0: of the show,
1: realize
0: wants to remain
1: it.
0: Anonymous.
2: That's it. That's all he.
0: That's it.
3: Or you're into like, her, right?
0: He says, and the last thing, can a man just get an honest opinion from an outside source without it being weird? So our answer is no.
2: No.
0: You can't. You can't ask a woman in your life to evaluate your genitalia.
1: Not a woman.
0: Well, that's what he's saying. Yeah. Send a grown woman.
1: Send it to us.
3: Yes. No. Send your dick pics.
0: No, please. We'll be flooded.
1: No, that's you want to be honest?
0: No, because you're not on it. Email Chuck at...
1: I don't know. I can't check that.
2: You said you
1: could
2: send the racks or whatever you said.
3: I'll host a Rate My C.
1: You know, yeah, you do it for a price.
0: I'll host.
1: He'll do it for a price.
0: It's Jason's Rate My C exclusively on Grindr.
3: Me and Chuck will rate your C's.
1: I mean, you want honesty and be like, hey, man, you're not. That's not great.
3: And you've seen my reactions when there's a big one.
1: Here's
3: like,
1: the thing.
3: Jesus.
1: How do you not know, though? How do you not know? What, like...
2: Yeah, I don't understand.
1: How do you not know?
0: Well, someone said, I've got my Friday plan. I'm sending Dave my titty pics, and I want an honest reading.
1: Oh, wow.
0: Okay.
1: Well,
2: fantastic.
5: We know today's Friday night.
2: Dave will be busy
1: That's a guy.
2: Tonight.
0: That's probably going to be man boobs.
1: Yeah.
0: Oh, no.
4: Be on the lookout for my email.
0: Never
3: Guys,
0: trust.
3: Guys, please send your pushed up.
1: Please make
3: man
1: it
3: boobs.
1: Look like women's.
0: You're a horrible friend. You're a horrible
1: make
0: friend.
1: It look like women's breasts and then zoom out real quick and it's a man.
3: Oh my God.
1: I love it.
3: But don't send it after because I want Dave to come with him and be like, look at this rack.
1: Yeah.
3: And then we'll be like, oh, it's a guy.
1: I mean, like, you know, as a guy, it's like, okay, it's nowhere close to any dude in a porno. Right? So if that's how you feel already, then you already know where you're at. If you see a pornos and you're like, oh, that's just like mine, well then can't you draw some conclusions with that?
3: I think it's like your physique or your weight,
1: right?
3: Like
1: know.
3: You know you're not fit,
1: right?
3: Or you know that you are, like, you know that you're packing or, you know.
0: Right, every guy knows what they got going
1: he
0: on.
1: Just wants this girl that he has some kind of feelings for to see his penis.
2: Yes.
0: This guy said, okay, I have a weird situation, but I have asked a female friend to give me her opinion, and she did. And then she asked me to pick out the nude she should send to her booty call.
2: Mm-hmm.
1: That's just...
2: You guys will be having sex.
1: Oh, yeah. I mean, you can't start sending me nudes and have me not... You know what I mean? We're already friends, so like we already know, like we have some coolness. And then all of a sudden you break that physical barrier like that, I mean, you're going to do it. You're going to do it.
3: All right. You should have made your move already.
1: Yeah.
3: If she sent you nudes.
2: Yeah, because that's...
3: You should have sealed the deal.
2: It's on purpose. Like there's a reason why it's not what she's saying.
3: No, she likes you back.
1: No exactly. Woman who just thinks, oh, yeah, no, he's a fine person. He's my friend. Will ever send you just nudes.
0: Ryan's got a suggestion here. What do you think, Ryan?
4: Have her judge ball off.
1: I think
4: he just wants her to see it to get in the back of her head.
1: That's it, man.
0: A ball off with Ryan.
4: Yep.
3: I'm scared of this guy's balls.
4: I know. My buddy's wives have seen my balls.
0: He's been a part of a ball off before.
1: Yep.
0: That's true.
3: He's a champion. I'm afraid.
1: He lives rent free in a lot of females' minds.
0: At least his balls do.
1: Yeah, his balls do.
6: Yeah, it's fine.
1: Yeah, it is fine.
0: How many of your female friends have seen your balls, do you think, Ryan?
1: All of them? At least four or five of them.
0: Yeah.
1: Wow. That's pretty incredible.
0: That is something else, man.
1: That's pretty incredible.
0: Confidence. That is something else.
1: I know. I love it.
0: He definitely is a cocky, bald, confident man.
1: Yeah.
4: Yeah, you just got to have fun with it, man. Who cares? It's just a wiener.
2: It's just a wiener. It's just balls.
1: I haven't seen confidence like this since that blue fur coat.
0: What's the reaction?
3: I thought maybe you were, like, tucking your guy, but you're just pulling the whole thing out.
4: Well, yeah, most of the time you're trying to hold it, I don't know, like some mozzarella cheese or something.
1: Yeah.
4: That's the best, you know.
1: Yeah, that's how you make it pop, right?
4: Yeah. You got to
1: make it pop.
4: Right.
1: Yeah, I understand that. Yeah. A lot of times it's mozzarella cheese.
4: But a little penis might poke out. You know?
0: They may have seen a little penis.
1: Yeah.
0: They may have. Yep. So, yeah, in general, though, besides Ryan's cockiness with his balls, you cannot ask a female friend to evaluate your genitals.
1: Right.
0: Next one came into us here. Email at DaveAndChuckTheFreak.com. This guy said, so my friends are telling me I'm kind of a jerk for what I did to a date over the weekend, but I feel like I can defend it. I wanted to see what you guys thought. It was a first date with someone I'd met through a friend at a bar. She seemed like she'd be fun, like a party girl. We were at a bar for about less than an hour, though, and during that time, I realized the party girl act is out of hand. She flashed three people.
1: Mm-hmm.
0: Almost got into a fight with two girls who were, quote, looking at her, and broke a glass because she thought it was funny to yell, hey-hoo, after they smashed.
1: Oh, wow.
0: Well, I'd had enough. Yeah. I just left the bar through the back door. I blocked her on my phone. My friends say it was a jerk move just to leave her there. I say I was just done. I couldn't take it anymore. She's a grown-ass woman.
2: She doesn't care anyway. She's busy flashing her boobs and breaking glasses. And exactly. Don't even notice you're gone. I think you're fine.
1: This exact same thing happened to me, and I did drive the person home. I was like, hey, let's get out. I'm getting out of here. So,
2: but it was a big mistake.
1: You can stay.
2: Was that the one where you had to drive her a long way?
1: Yes.
2: That was a big mistake.
1: It was really, I shouldn't have done it. I shouldn't have done it. But the gentleman in me was like, I cannot leave this person. But I said, hey, this is going nowhere. I'm going to get out of here. Do you need a lift home? And I should have just left the bar.
0: The only thing I'll say is you met through a friend. By the way, the friend's a jackass for setting me up with her if he knows what she's like.
1: To be honest.
0: But still, there's the weird, it's not a rando. My friend
2: crazy,
0: knows her.
2: Though.
1: Right, but you know
2: that's
1: what?
2: That's not a good friend to set you up with that crazy one.
1: Sometimes your friends they misjudge you. You know, they think, oh, this party girl would be the perfect person.
0: Chuck loves to
1: for
0: party.
1: For Chuck the Freak.
0: Yeah.
1: Perfect. Oh my God, he's crazy and so is she. And
0: they couldn't be more wrong.
1: It's just doesn't work, you know?
0: So, no, she's a disaster. She knows
1: it. I was set up by one of my friends one time, and my friend was there, and this was a female friend who was like, I know this perfect person for you. Within 10 minutes, she was like, oh my God, what have I done? She was like, oh my God, this is so bad. Just knew right away. And she would get up and go to the bathroom. I'm like, what are you even? She's like, I don't know. It's so bad. I'm like, yeah, it's
2: can't
1: bad.
2: Set people up.
1: You can't. You just sometimes you just get it wrong.
0: Next one came into us. Email at DaveAndChuckTheFreak.com. This guy said, 25-year-old male in great shape, exercise all the time, got a clean diet. I have not pooped myself yet, but I've definitely had a few close calls in the past few
1: How old
0: weeks.
1: Is he?
2: 25.
1: Oh, you're fine, dude.
0: Nothing has changed in my diet. Everything's the same. A few weeks ago, I was working on my car. I squatted down to take the tire off. No resistance. I let one rip, and it was an immediate grab the ass and run inside.
1: Ooh.
0: This week, I was running on a trail. I felt a fart brewing. The pressure of my legs hitting the trail forced the fart out of me, and I just about painted the insides of my underwear.
1: Oh, my God. This guy's loose.
0: I've got a stomach of iron. Heat, spice, dairy, gluten, nothing seems to bother me.
1: But a loose
2: something
1: bottle.
2: Is now. Something
1: yeah,
2: changed.
1: There's something.
2: Maybe it's dairy.
0: I've heard Chuck
1: protein,
0: talk about how the
1: shake.
0: Older you get, the less you can trust a fart. So my question for you guys is, am I starting to break the surface of the age range where I can no longer trust a fart, or should I go get checked out?
1: He's nowhere near it.
0: 25.
2: Well, some people have problems, right? Some
0: But out, like, out of the blue at 25?
1: Yes,
2: up.
1: yeah, I can
2: so
1: see
2: just
1: that.
2: Just cut some stuff out and see if it helps.
1: But I'd say it's like, it's not his butthole failing him.
2: No. It's a diet thing, though.
1: It's a
2: He's thinking like he's fine, but it's something he's eating isn't.
1: He's doing some kind of protein shake or a protein bar is tearing through him. He's a big workout guy.
0: Yeah, eats clean diet, no processed foods.
1: You know?
2: Got to do some elimination testing and see.
1: Yeah, something is.
0: Because you shouldn't just squat to change a tire and almost crap yourself.
3: Farting in the squat position is risky.
1: Oh, yeah, it is.
3: You're like opening up.
1: Yeah. Because that's like an Asian toilet.
3: Yeah. He's got a stomach of iron and a bottle of rubber. Got to be careful.
1: Yeah.
3: It could be his. Do some Kegels.
1: Yeah, tighten it up.
0: A bit. Tighten up.
1: Not too tight, though, right?
3: Right.
0: Unless he's into, well. A lot of guys are into.
1: That's the other thing. I don't know what he's done.
0: If you're into backdoor stuff,
3: you have to mention that.
0: I know. Yeah, yeah, you should. I'm sure he would have. Right. Yeah,
3: oh, and by the way,
0: I like my lady fingering me.
1: Well, even if you were like, I like plugs or whatever, it's like, okay, well, that changes the whole.
0: Someone
1: game.
0: Said he could have got bitten by a tick. That happens. A tick makes you have a loose butthole.
1: I haven't heard. This.
0: I haven't.
2: We heard. I don't know.
1: Butthole tick.
0: Can a tick bite affect your bowel movements?
1: I guess.
0: Gastrointestinal
1: symptoms. Lyme
0: yes,
1: disease.
0: It can affect him, causing symptoms like diarrhea, constipation, nausea, or abdominal pain.
1: I don't know if he has this, though. I think he just has...
2: A lot of other things with that Lyme.
1: You don't want that, huh?
2: No.
1: Like, boy, do you not want that.
0: Yeah, they can definitely cause stomach problems, though. If you had a tick bite.
2: Checked out to see if you had a tick bite. I don't know.
0: Damn. Bit by a tick and then I'm just blowing ass?
1: Yeah. That's not all. It's probably really bad. It's just not good. I'm guessing this guy's just eating something like Lisa said. Do a process of elimination. Maybe as you're getting older, you are having some kind of reaction to food. Mm-hmm. It could be gluten.
0: He says he's never had a problem with any of that.
1: I think stuff
0: does pop up sometimes.
1: Stuff pops up.
0: So try and eliminate and see if you still crap yourself. Mm. Next one here. This guy said, so for the past couple of months, I've been weighing the pros and cons of my relationship with my girlfriend. I guess it was more obvious than I thought that I was having doubts because about a month ago, surprise, we're pregnant.
1: Mm.
0: Now, I'm not against being a father. Don't get me wrong. It's just unfortunate that it's going to be with her. Or is it? Recently, I've started getting a vibe. So I did a few reverse image searches of the ultrasound photos she sent me. Every single one of the photos came up in the searches.
1: Okay, so she is lying then.
0: I hinted that I may have a doubt, and she's just been vicious with me.
1: I mean, that is
0: calling me a horrible piece of crap.
1: I mean, it is so.
2: Go to the doctor with her.
1: Yeah.
0: That's what he's asking. How do I find out for sure what's going on? Because this has all the markings of something that has the potential to get real ugly fast. What do you guys think?
1: I want to come to an ultrasound.
2: Yeah.
1: Let me come to the ultrasound. And if it's like, no, you're not allowed to go to the ultrasound, you have your answer.
2: I mean, a reverse image and it's coming up, the same one. Doesn't it normally have like a name on it or something on the, I don't know.
3: Yeah, they'll have the name. But if you just, they all look so similar, I guess.
0: They do, yeah.
3: I don't, you know.
2: Yeah, it
3: it's
2: might
3: just
2: be
3: like
2: hard.
3: This blob.
1: Right.
3: It's not.
0: Maybe his reverse image search was wrong.
3: Well, how far along is she? That's a question. Like an ultrasound, it's 6 weeks versus like 10 weeks. The baby, the size of the baby, you would be able to tell if it was real or not.
1: The thing is, though, like I could even take at one of these ultrasounds. And if there is like names and stuff, I could get one of the chat things to switch all that up without messing with the image too much.
3: Does he say how far along?
0: No.
3: Because the one with the head, you know, that's like ready to be born. And then there's one up there that's like 10 weeks.
0: Right. There's this 6 week scan.
3: Like, if she's showing you an ultrasound of like a full grown
0: fully
3: baby,
0: developed fetus.
1: Yeah. Right.
3: Then
1: you know.
3: Right. Like right now, it should just be a circle if it's that early.
1: Man, oh, man.
3: Ultrasound tech on the side, if you didn't know.
1: Yeah, no doubt.
0: Yep.
2: He needs to go. To
0: I think that's the only way to get to the bottom of this for sure. Just say, hey, at your next appointment, I need to be there.
1: Or pee on this for me right now.
2: Yeah.
1: Pee on this. This is mine. I need you to pee on it.
4: Say what those two men said to Jason.
1: Pee on me.
4: Pee on this right now.
3: How did I get brought into
1: that?
2: I don't know. He doesn't even want to have a baby with her, though. Doesn't it say everything? I know. Let's then move on.
1: I know, but I mean...
2: If she's not pregnant.
1: Yeah, because I can see some guys feeling like some pressure to stay.
2: Right, yes. But if he thinks she's lying, like if she is, you know, like if he said, here, pee on this, you know.
1: Oh, yeah, and she should want to leave as well. Honestly, if a guy's like, pee on this thing, I don't believe you. Yeah. Like, it's not meant
2: good.
1: To be.
2: No,
1: it's not meant to be.
4: No, but sometimes that doesn't matter to them.
1: Right.
4: Right?
1: But I can see a possible, Hail Mary salvo of, oh, we're pregnant together, and then the plan was, oh, in 6 months, oh, no, I lost the baby, but it got us over some kind of hump. I don't know, man. It's so diabolical.
2: No.
1: Oh. It's so bad.
3: You can't play with that stuff.
1: No, I know. You shouldn't.
4: But people do all the time.
3: Oh, my God.
1: You shouldn't.
3: Yeah, pee on the stick.
4: Pee on the stick. If she won't do that...
1: I want to go to the ultrasound.
4: Go to the doctor with her if she refuses that. And you know, if she's pregnant, I mean, maybe she'd be a bit insulted if she actually is pregnant, but still, she'll do it. You could, as the dad, absolutely request to be at an appointment.
2: Of course.
1: I would be faking being super excited about it to try to get invited to the ultrasound. Or not invited, but when I bring it up, for it to be... Like, there's no reason for you to think I don't want to be there. But if you tell me, oh, no, you just stay home. And I'm like, no, I insist. I really want to go. It's like something, this is our baby. I want
4: to see. I'm entitled to be there.
1: No, you can't go? Well, then I know.
4: Yep. All right, and one more here. It also came into email at DaveAndChuckTheFreak.com. This guy said, so my teenage son, he's about halfway through high school. His current life path is rock star. Now, to his credit, he's a pretty good guitar player.
1: Okay.
4: And I know he's got a passion for playing music. Still, I can't seem to get it through to him that he needs a backup plan.
1: Oh, wow.
4: Because I am not going to fund his trek to rock stardom.
1: Hmm.
4: What's the best way to get through to him that even taking classes to learn a trade would benefit him for the rest of his life? Either way. Even if he does find a way to make his dream come true. You guys have been through this before. What do you think?
1: Okay, so he's into rock. He wants to do that stuff. There's a lot of different things you can sort of get into that could help in making that stuff happen. So you could get into the computer side of things, and there's probably courses you could take on Pro Tools and... things like that, like learning how to do the musical side of things, becoming an engineer. But at the same time, nothing makes you try harder to be a musician than no other chance.
4: I would just quickly Google, what percentage of guitar players become famous? Fewer than 0.01%.
1: Yeah. Yeah.
4: Okay.
1: Yeah.
4: I did this with Aiden when he was young, and maybe I'm a jackass dad.
2: The basketball?
3: No, my dad squashed my dreams.
4: Yes,
3: too.
4: Aiden was convinced he was going to the NBA.
3: Mm-hmm.
1: Right.
4: And I saw nothing special. You know what I mean? I'm being honest here.
1: Yes.
4: I was like, oh my God, it's a little Michael Jordan.
1: Right.
4: He was okay. He played okay basketball.
1: Right.
4: He was going to be an okay height.
1: Yep.
4: Nothing about him screamed, oh, we got to get him.
1: Yep.
4: Extra training. And I had to tell him, even as a young child, hey, buddy, listen, I love that you're passionate about basketball and you can continue to play all you want, but that's probably not going to be your career.
1: Sure.
4: So let's focus on some other things that you might be into. This is a passion, a sport you can play.
1: What year, how old was he when you laid that down to him? Was he like in high school?
4: No, not yet.
1: Right, so you killed him even before. Yeah, you didn't even let him become a high school basketball player.
4: No, I didn't.
3: You were nicer than my dad about it, though.
0: I was nice about it, but yeah. I wanted to be real. I wanted him because he had ball dreams.
3: Oh, my dad was like, you're not even 5 foot and you're a white Jewish kid. You're not going to be a professional athlete of any kind. I was like 8.
1: Oh, wow.
0: You know, that was around
3: small,
0: that age.
3: White and Jewish. And have limited athletic ability. You're not going to be an athlete.
1: See, I think I let Rowan pursue whatever he was going to pursue, but then at the same time was just very honest with him about player evaluation, you know?
2: Yeah.
1: So I'm like, I don't want you to, like, you can try and you can give up, but I just want to let you know, like, you're batting 200 and that's not good, you know? And like, I also want, you can only hit the ball this far and that's not good enough. You know, like, I was just very honest about player evaluation, but I'm like, but if you really want to, you want to do it, then that's fine. You want to be a high school baseball player? That's fine. We'll take the steps. You're a high school baseball player. It's probably not going anywhere after that. And it is devastating when, because they eventually know, right?
2: Yeah, they figure it out
1: they
2: themselves.
1: They figure it out themselves, yeah. And they eventually know. And you know, it is what it is. It is what it is. But as long as you're just honest with them, like, I think if I just pumped his tire his whole entire life,
0: right?
1: Like, yeah. You are going to be a major league baseball player.
0: Doesn't do them any favors at all.
2: People no, because do that. Then you feel like you're letting your dad down or whatever. You know, right. Like if you were like, oh yeah, if you were going to be, you're great, and yeah. You know, you got this, and yeah, then you don't.
0: No. There's no benefit.
1: Yeah, no, my God, no, I didn't set that up.
2: Yeah, that's good.
0: I know people have critiqued me from shutting down my kids' basketball dreams before, but that's my advice. You got to be honest with them and say, like, just Google it. Fewer than 0.01% of guitar players achieve widespread commercial fame.
1: Yeah.
0: That's just the stat. And he can look at that and say, okay, I should have a backup.
1: You have to kind of look at your kid, too, and be like, is he attractive? Is he not? Because the best, I hate to say it, but, like, the best guitar players... They were the loneliest kids, because you spend so much time alone in your room just playing that guitar. They're not the best looking guys.
0: It's okay to be real with your kids.
1: Yep.
0: We'll take a break. And remember, if you ever want to reach us for Ask Dave and Chuck the Freak, email at DaveandChuckTheFreak.com. 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Coming up next, how is a 7-year-old boy unbelievably lucky to be alive? Did a school bus come within feet of getting hit by a train? And what was ruined because too many people discovered it? It's all on the way when we come right back on Dave and Chuck the Freak.
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0: The owner of a Mexican restaurant chain in California enlisted a fake priest to take confessions from workers, with the father urging them to get their sins out by telling him if they'd been late for work or had ever stolen.
7: I'm a local priest from a local church, just down the road.
8: Okay, just here to take my confession at the workplace.
7: Yes. Have you ever taken any money? How much of money?
8: $100.
7: 100. Ooh, that's a 5 of Hail Mary.
8: Okay, that's good. Not a getting fired.
7: No. I would never get you fired.
8: I was late today.
7: You can trust me. You were late today. How many times have you been late?
8: I say I've been late probably like once a month, but telling you this is not going to get me a fire?
7: Not in any way. You feel free to just let me know. Anyone else?
8: Right.
7: How many of your friends at work, they ever get
8: all kinds of stuff. They're always stealing. And being late too, so.
7: And their names are
1: like that's diabolical.
0: That's crazy.
1: I mean, I've never thought of anything like that.
6: It's Dave and Chuck the Freak.
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22: Another summer-like day for our Friday with mixed clouds and sunshine. A bit humid with a chance of scattered storms. Some could be strong. High near 80. Friday night into Saturday, a few thunderstorms, then decreasing clouds, low 60. Saturday becoming sunny, high 84, 83 Sunday. I'm 9 Storm Track meteorologist Jackson Garlock.
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1: Coming up on Dave and Chuck the Freak, how is a 7-year-old boy incredibly lucky to be alive? 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
1: I'm Dave Hunter. Time now for a check of the news. Well, here's a little 7-year-old boy who's still with us, and it's incredible that he is. Two pickup trucks collided. The 7-year-old is thrown out of one of the vehicles, lands on the hood of a cop car.
3: Holy crap.
1: Crazy story. Here's the details.
4: It's a busy intersection. Seconds later, this. Two pickup trucks slam into each other, leading to a chain reaction disaster. And a 7-year-old boy getting ejected from his family car and landing on the hood of the cop car head first. The shaken youngster screams for his dad.
5: Are you okay, bud? Come here, bud. I got you.
4: In the patrol car, the boy is grateful to be alive.
6: Thank you.
7: Are you okay, buddy?
6: Yeah.
7: You okay?
6: Yeah.
4: Cops say the boy wasn't wearing a seatbelt at the time of the crash.
8: The situation was horrific, and it's nothing but a miracle that this child walked away with just, you know, a few cuts and bruises. This could have ended very horrifically.
4: Car seat safety experts say 7-year-olds may not need a child seat, but they still need a booster seat and always need to be buckled in. Child safety expert Michelle Pratt shows us what a booster seat looks like.
9: The key message is you should have been in something.
3: Yeah, I mean, come on.
10: That's bad parenting.
1: Yeah, dad should face charges for that.
3: It's not great. It's not good.
1: You have to, as a parent, ensure that your kid is safe.
3: Yeah. I mean, you fly out because you're loose.
1: Yeah. You know? Flew up the back window.
3: Is that where he...
1: That's where he flew out the back window of that pickup truck.
3: That's crazy.
11: Well, I've said it before. If you don't have a car seat, at least use some bungees or something.
1: Again, don't get your parenting tips from Jason.
11: Ratchet straps.
3: Nope. Yeah. Ratchet strap is
1: better than
3: solid.
1: Nothing.
3: Yeah,
1: actually, I think they could probably be...
11: Bungee around the waist. Why would you put it around his neck?
3: Slide up. 5-point harness.
1: Slide down.
12: Okay, leave them unsecure.
3: Yeah.
12: You see what happens. My idea is crazy.
1: Or just secure them correctly. How about that?
11: Well, of course.
1: How about that?
11: I said, but if you don't have...
3: Do you think the kid landing on the cop car's hood right there kind of saved him from being hurt a little bit too?
1: He could have, like, his head could have hit the ground a lot.
3: Yeah, he could have kept flying and the truck
1: could have
3: got him.
1: Or another car could have gone by.
3: Yeah.
1: Could have been so much worse. Here's some kids that had a pretty scary moment on their school bus. They came within feet of being struck by a train this week. Here's the story from Arizona's CBS 5.
13: The sound of children scared, some fearing for their lives.
14: Relax. We're all scared, crying.
13: Nellie tells me she and a couple dozen of her summer school classmates watched in fear as a train chugged full steam ahead toward their school bus.
15: Fire this bus driver!
13: We spoke with Nellie's mother, Mandy, who says three of her children were on the bus Wednesday morning and sent her these videos.
16: I think that my children are very lucky.
13: Videos, she says, sent chills down her spine.
16: Nauseous. It makes me feel sad. It makes me, you know, wonder what my kids were thinking at that point. What was going on in their heads? Did they think that that was their last moment?
13: It happened at this six-way intersection in Peoria at Grant and Olive. It appears the school bus crossed the railroad crossing stop line. You can see the red and white striped crossing gates trying to close, crashing into the roof of the bus.
1: Shut up!
13: Mandy believes the driver was trying to make a right-hand turn when she got too close to the crossing.
16: Nothing is worth more than somebody's life. You know, that extra seconds or the train that you're trying to beat, the light you're trying to run, it's not worth anybody's life.
13: Today, the crossing gates are bent from the impact. Mandy says she's thankful the only scar the children bear is emotional, but she wants to know why they were put in this position to begin with.
3: Someone screwed
13: and
3: up.
13: And what went so terribly wrong to cause her children to fear for their lives?
16: What distracted her? What was on her mind to make her, you know, want to just try to drive through it? that had she been 2 or 3 feet, you know, closer, they would have hit them.
3: They come to a full stop at those things, right?
11: They're like, supposed to, yeah.
3: Right. My guess is she thought, well, there's never a train here, started pulling up, and then came to the full stop, and then said, oh, wow, there is a train coming, but you're already too close. You've already allowed yourself
11: to get too far, like, past
3: the
11: that
3: kids
11: line.
3: Were, let's be honest, the kids were not really in any danger other than the thing came down and hit the bus.
11: Yeah. Well, that's still pretty scary.
3: I mean, I get it. I mean, it's, you're too it's far. Scary. Mm-hmm. You're too far. But I mean, the kids were at least 10 feet away from
11: death,
3: actually having a train hit the bus.
11: And you know, if you are going to go on the news, biking shorts and a baseball jersey.
6: Yeah.
3: Tight. Tight.
11: Chef's kiss on that.
3: Beautiful.
7: It's a good look.
11: Quite a look.
3: You don't mind it. I know you don't mind it.
11: This guy doesn't mind.
3: He doesn't mind it.
11: Up next, something straight out of a horror movie playing out in Massachusetts. Guy driving late at night. This dude comes out of nowhere.
3: Hi.
11: In a construction vest and helmet and likely a mask.
3: Watch this.
10: Check out this video. Hopkinton police also looking into what they call a suspicious video circulating online. And, well, that's why.
3: No,
10: right there.
3: No. You know, stop for that.
10: Walking into the middle of the road wearing what appears to be a construction vest and helmet as a car drives by and just barely misses him. This was just before midnight last night. If you know anything about this, you're asked to give police a call.
6: That's scary.
3: Boom. Oh, I got somebody.
11: It's like when the Mr. T-looking guy tried to stop me in the middle of the road here. You can't stop.
6: Mm-mm. No.
11: You can't stop. You gotta go.
3: I was heading home from doing garage stuff one night. It was pretty late by the time I got to this one intersection, and it was kind of like dark, and all of a sudden someone came walking out from across the street, and they were running across the street like a several lane road.
17: It felt like something
3: to my car, and I was like, ah, not today. And I just went, I just left. I'm like, I know I yep. that maybe well, that was thing. A red light, maybe it was, but there's no one around, and I'm not figuring
11: nothing
3: out what
11: good
3: this guy
11: happens
3: wants
11: at that time.
3: You know what I mean?
11: Nothing good. Another shark attack making headlines today. This one in Hawaii.
17: It felt like somebody came up and grabbed my ankle and just yanked as hard as they can.
18: This morning, a Hawaii surfer speaking out after a terrifying shark bite near a popular beach on Oahu.
17: Paddled out to a spot that I surf all the time. When I turned around, I saw that it was a shark, and it was just kind of like right here by my side, just thrashing.
18: Koa Smith telling us he suffered severe injuries on Yikes. Both legs.
17: My left leg is the worst. It's about a 10-inch opening.
18: But even despite the shock and pain, he and his wife, Danae, vow they will surf again.
19: It's definitely best case scenario of a worse situation for sure. And we're really, really grateful because we know that a lot of people in this position aren't as lucky.
17: I'm going to be more cautious for sure. I'm not going to go out by myself in sharky areas at feeding time anymore.
18: Hmm. On the East Coast, you we're getting a rare that. Glimpse into the latest apex predator to patrol the shores off New England. The dusky shark, which can grow up to a whopping 12 feet, was once near extinction, but they've repopulated and are hunting seals similar to great whites.
20: The seals know that the sharks are coming here to hunt for them. And so the seals know that if they stay in water as shallow as they can, the sharks can't get to them.
18: Experts say if you are a beachgoer, the best way to stay safe from these sharks, stay away from their food.
11: I don't feel really bad for that Hawaii guy, though. You're living in Hawaii, man. I mean,
3: yeah, you always say that. You're like, whatever, dude.
11: You're a surfer in Hawaii. Ooh, yeah. Boo-hoo.
3: Yeah. Surfer wife. Blonde super surfer wife.
11: Yeah. Life seems pretty okay for you guys.
3: I'm Team Shark on that one.
11: Yeah, me too. Chomp, chomp. Whatever, jackass.
3: Yep. Hey, surf's up around here. Not.
11: We'll take a break when we come back in just a moment. Why should you and your family have a safe word? What was ruined because too many people discovered it? An idiot criminal of the day on the way.
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3: Yeah.
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3: So, Michael, Tom Brady's been suspended for 4 games. What do you think about that? Dude, those are all valid points, but... 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
6: Another summer-like day for our Friday with mixed clouds and sunshine, a bit humid with a chance of scattered storms, some could be strong. High near 80. Friday night into Saturday, a few thunderstorms, then decreasing clouds, low 60. Saturday becoming sunny, high 84, 83 Sunday. On 9 Storm Track, meteorologist Jackson Garlock.
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13: Back here with you on Dave and Chuck the Freak. Well, it's come to this. You now need a family safe word. AI voice cloning technology is becoming so much more accessible, and scammers are using it more than ever to their advantage. Replicated voices are regularly being used to con people into paying ransom for loved ones, and they're being convinced they're in some kind of trouble. So experts are now saying it would probably be a great idea if you created a family safe word that can reveal if the panicked caller is legit or a scam. If the AI scammer doesn't know that garbanzo is your safe word, then you know it's a scumbag just trying to steal from you.
14: It's crazy, but it's a smart idea.
15: Everybody has to remember the
14: safe
15: word.
14: That's the problem. That's why it has to be so wild.
16: What is it?
13: It's got to be something that's a family joke or so, you know what I mean?
14: It has to be.
13: Something that you all know and can say.
17: Yeah. Well, and make sure you don't text it. And make sure you don't say it around any devices. Otherwise, it could be heard and that be hacked. So do it the old-fashioned way. Just write it down.
14: I had a buddy.
17: Seriously.
14: I had a buddy, and I can't give away stuff, but I had a buddy that was like, there was like a code to something. And the way that he presented the code to me, it was so shocking that there's no way that I could ever forget the code. Like, just the way that it was said in a sentence, it was like, huh? And then it was like, oh, that's the code. Okay, no, I get it. So if you can come up with some kind of shocking way to tell your kids about something they need to remember, it will stick with them. They will never forget it. So I don't know what that sentence would be, you know, but shock
13: is
14: shock them.
13: Trauma.
15: Yeah.
14: Trauma
13: generally sticks with people.
14: Mm-hmm.
15: The kids will remember. I don't know if.
13: Yeah. Chuck, you'll be like,
18: I said something about.
13: Blizzard.
18: It was something about diarrhea.
13: Sunshine.
18: I pooped myself. Is that it? No. I don't know what I said.
14: Yeah.
13: All right. A couple of lawsuits making news. The first one. Outback Steakhouse is being sued. I think they're on shaky ground. They may not make it through this one.
14: Well,
13: mashed potatoes, the reason. I've thought about suing over mashed potatoes.
14: You have.
13: When I found out KFC dehydrates theirs. Lawsuit.
14: Yeah.
13: A Virginia woman has filed a $1.5 million lawsuit against Outback Steakhouse, claiming she slipped on mashed potatoes in an Outback Steakhouse, fell face first onto the floor, and suffered serious permanent injuries. While she was enjoying a meal with her family, she stepped on mashed potatoes that had been dropped on the floor on her way to the restroom. The presence of the buttery potatoes created a dangerous environment for patrons, according to the lawsuit. And Outback failed to warn customers there could be potatoes ahead.
14: Oh, yeah.
13: I just put that sign in my house. Caution, potatoes ahead.
14: And there's just piles of potatoes on the ground.
13: Calling the event unreasonably dangerous, she suffered enormous pain both psychologically and physically and continues to experience pain. And, of course, it's affected her romantic life.
14: Oh, yeah, it has
13: to. She can't get wet no more.
14: No, it has to dry you right up.
15: I'd hate to have to tell this story at the hospital. Well, why were you? What happened? Well, I slipped on mashed potatoes.
14: How'd you break your leg? How'd you break your other leg?
15: That would have been. Oh, yeah. Actually, that could have been kind of fun, though.
14: Well,
16: actually, that would have been.
14: If you had a story, broken your leg on mashed potatoes.
15: Yeah. No, if I would have told the story, lied and just said,
14: mashed potatoes,
19: potatoes.
16: At Outback, slipped on mashed potatoes.
19: I dropped some mashed potatoes in the backyard. It's the tale as old as time. You know, there's like a really, it's like a, there's a Mexican restaurant that I can go to that is delicious. Mm-hmm. However, the ground in there is, the only way I can describe it is slick.
15: What, you stay out of there because of their floor?
14: But you are ancient now. Oh, no, we can't go there.
19: Don't.
14: They got real slippery floors.
15: You go, but it's scary every time.
14: But, like, if you have to get up and go to the bathroom, it's like, whoa. Like, it's slick with some kind of grease or something. Like, I don't know what the cooking process of inside. Not well enough.
15: Don't
14: you
15: wear
14: know,
15: your new shoes
14: but
15: in there.
14: It's delicious.
15: Your heels.
14: Oh, yeah, you can't. Oh, my God. Combine your new heels with the slippery floors.
19: I can't. I can't. I'm going down, dude.
14: It's slick. I don't know if you guys have
15: ever encountered
14: that.
15: I've encountered floors.
14: It's
15: like
14: a tile floor.
15: Yeah.
14: You know,
15: yeah,
14: it's almost tile. Like, I don't know what it is, but a lot of restaurants and bars have that. They get less slick from just mopping it with greasy stuff around.
19: It's got to be that, you know.
14: It develops a film.
19: There's a film on it, yeah. and I'm telling you, you're like, I need one of those, like, trapeze.
14: But it's
19: artists.
14: Never stopped me from going somewhere. Like, oh, we can't go there. No, it's their floors are so slippery.
19: I'll never stop. It's too good. It's too good to stop.
14: Good,
19: but
14: good,
19: when man. You go, you have to know.
14: Be careful.
19: No platform shoes like I want
14: to
19: wear.
14: You and Ryan have to switch out your shoes.
19: No.
15: Yeah.
19: And no bare feet.
14: Oh, well, of course. No bare feet anywhere,
15: ew.
14: Brittany, for God's sakes.
15: Gross.
19: Just saying. Real slick.
14: You cannot.
17: Why disgusting. Would you have your shoes off in the Mexican restaurant?
19: I always take mine off. You kick them off.
17: You get
14: for
17: real
14: comfort,
17: comfortable in there.
19: Real comfort.
14: He tends to swell when he eats a lot of Mexican food.
19: I do,
14: food.
19: Actually.
17: A couple margaritas.
19: A little bit
17: feel
19: too
17: a
19: much salt.
14: Too much salt on the rim,
19: too
14: right?
19: Too much salt.
14: Chuck gets too much salt on his rim.
19: Yeah.
14: He pops those shoes right
15: ooh.
14: Off.
19: Get them off. They come off super easy,
14: oh,
19: which
14: no.
19: is amazing.
14: Oh, no. Now, this is a lawsuit I can get behind. The mashed potato one, this guy had an alligator bite his face.
19: Oh, my God. Okay, yeah.
14: A South Florida man taking a company to court after he was bitten by an alligator.
20: Put your head in it. Put your head right inside the gator's mouth. It's fine. He's trained.
14: The lawsuit shows the man, identified as Edel Kazanoff, visited airboat rides at Midway in Christmas. Back in June. I don't understand what this means. Visited airboat rides at Midway in Christmas back in June 2025.
19: So Christmas is the town.
15: Mm-hmm.
14: The town of Christmas, Florida?
19: Yeah, you nailed it, Dave.
14: Airboat rides at Midway in Christmas?
19: You nailed it.
14: What?
19: That's right. Never miss it. I go there every June.
14: Do they have Christmas in June?
19: Christmas is the town.
14: It is Christmas, Florida, I guess. Yeah,
19: Christmas is the town.
14: Okay. All right.
19: But you want to ride an airboat, you go to Christmas. Everybody knows.
14: During their free alligator encounter experience,
19: No.
14: He got bit in the face.
19: Mm-hmm.
14: Now he's accusing the business of negligence, claiming to have suffered disfigurement and hospitalization. There are no warnings. There are no signs. There are no devices to indicate that you could be subject to an alligator attack. And there were no measures to restrain the alligator or otherwise protect their customers.
19: So do you think this is like an alligator baby or something that they were allowed to hold or pet and it just jumped
15: possibly.
19: And bit him? I mean, I'd love to see what his injuries were.
14: He said disfigurement.
19: Right. But I mean, that could be anything. You could have a scar and you could say that.
14: Yeah. They're seeking $50,000 in damages.
19: Do people not realize, like, most of those things are just completely unregulated, just some guy started it on a whim?
15: Yeah, they should know.
14: It's just especially an animal-filled ride on the water.
19: I don't know how...
15: great reviews for that place.
19: Oh, yeah?
14: People love it. Beautiful. Beautiful, beautiful.
19: I just don't know how up and up... Christmas is.
2: People are lining up to get in.
19: Yeah, you see it.
2: They're lining up to get in.
19: They are.
2: Good luck with your lawsuit, man. When we come back in a moment, did our idiot criminal of the day get busted when his invisibility chant didn't work? We'll explain right after this.
21: Oh. Previously on Dave and Chuck the Freak.
2: People across the country got obsessed with this. Two llamas got on the loose in a Phoenix suburb. Fox News spent 8 minutes cracking jokes and reading llama facts on live TV.
19: Oh, my.
2: Black llama was captured first.
19: Oh, they caught the black one first?
15: The llamas are like, we're surrounded. What do we do now?
19: White one's like, I'm making a run for it. Black one's like, God damn, where are they going? I'm following you,
2: white. Oh, I studied the map very well. Follow me, black llama. We should be fine. Just stay close.
19: I am a black llama. You know what's going to happen. They're going to laugh through.
2: No, listen, just stay with me. Everything's going to be just diggity good.
19: I'm running, I'm making a break.
2: No, don't run, Black Llama. They'll get you.
19: Oh, God, tase me. I'm down.
15: The white llama is gone.
2: See you, man. All the best. Should have listened.
22: We should have been there to do the play-by-play.
21: It's Dave and Chuck the Freak.
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31: 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Woman 1 says, "Cold day, huh?" Woman 2, "What's that?" Woman 1, "Kinda cold today." Woman 2, "Yeah, wasn't expecting that." Woman 1, "What is it, 47 degrees? Woman 2, "No, more like 45. Woman 1, yeah, makes sense. 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Woman 2, "That would be sad." Woman 1, "So sad." Woman 2, "The weather." 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
6: Another summer-like day for our Friday with mixed clouds and sunshine, a bit humid with a chance of scattered storms. Some could be strong. High near 80. Friday night into Saturday, a few thunderstorms, then decreasing clouds, low 60. Saturday becoming sunny, high 84, 83 Sunday. On 9 Storm Track, meteorologist Jackson Garlock.
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0: idiot criminal of the day.
1: Off to Bangkok for this one. Police have arrested a security guard. He was caught on video stealing from a donation box at a Buddhist temple.
2: Oh.
1: The guard allegedly climbed over the wall at Wat Pho.
3: Wat Pho, you do it. Wat Pho, you do that, Pho.
1: And then covered his head with a cloth to conceal his identity.
2: Is he in a uniform?
1: For added good measure.
2: Yeah.
1: He recited a spell in the hopes of concealing himself.
2: What?
1: An invisibility chant. Okay. So no one would know he was stealing the donations.
2: So we're seeing video of right before he did that spell?
1: Unfortunately, no.
2: Oh.
4: Everybody knows you need a cloak like in Harry Potter.
2: Yeah.
4: Idiot.
1: The spell of invisibility didn't take, unfortunately.
2: Oh.
1: And police apprehended their suspect.
2: I just paid good money for an invisibility spell.
1: Oh, no, man. You were bamboozled.
2: No.
1: You were bamboozled. I love that they make him.
5: See if it works.
1: They make him pose for photos everywhere. Everywhere he was. He was here, and then he was here.
2: Really? It didn't work at all. It didn't work at all.
5: They should have at least once been like, where'd he go?
1: Yeah.
5: I don't see anyone. Just kidding.
1: Who's holding that box?
2: Oh, my God.
1: Yeah, it was him with failed invisibility spell.
2: Oh.
1: And that's going to do it for us here on this Friday, bitches. Stay safe, and we'll talk to you next time on Dave and Chuck the Freak.
6: I think everyone should say penis so we can take away the negative power of the word. Yeah? So everybody?
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5: Another summer-like day for our Friday with mixed clouds and sunshine, a bit humid with a chance of scattered storms, some could be strong. High near 80. Friday night into Saturday, a few thunderstorms, then decreasing clouds, low 60. Saturday becoming sunny, high 84, 83 Sunday. I'm 9 Storm Track, meteorologist Jackson Garlock.
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4: Another summer-like day for our Friday with mixed clouds and sunshine, a bit humid with a chance of scattered storms, some could be strong. High near 80. Friday night into Saturday, a few thunderstorms, then decreasing clouds, low 60. Saturday becoming sunny, high 84, 83 Sunday. I'm 9 Storm Track meteorologist Jackson Garlock.
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1: 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Matt in Wausau, man. I forgot about this song, which is a shame because literally one of my favorite driving songs. 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

0: low 60. Saturday becoming sunny, high 84, 83 Sunday. On 9 Storm Track, meteorologist Jackson Garlock.
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0: 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We got any Iron Maiden fans in the house? I'm feeling some Maiden. It's on the way. Here's Five Finger Death Punch's latest, Eye of the Storm on 94.7 The Beast.
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1: 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The drummer of Iron Maiden, turning 74 years young today. Incredible stuff, man. 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Let's get you one of my favorite Maiden songs. 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
7: 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I know we've been talking this for a while, but Pretty Reckless, AC/DC at Camp Randall Stadium. 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

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Anybody else got the weekend on their mind? Hey, it's 5 o'clock somewhere, right? 3 Days Grace, here's Kill Me Fast on 9.

0: Unleash Brewhead now. Thanks so much for listening, leaving with Terry Stevens. 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
1: Another summer-like day for our Friday with mixed clouds and sunshine. A bit humid with a chance of scattered storms. Some could be strong. High near 80. Friday night into Saturday, a few thunderstorms, then decreasing clouds, low 60. Saturday becoming sunny, high 84, 83 Sunday. On 9 Storm Track, meteorologist Jackson Garlock.
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Rock Unleashed.

The sleepiest of theories. Words are worthless. It's on 94.7 The Beast. It is Rock Unleashed afternoon. I'm Terry Stevens. And now for one of the dopest snare pops to open a song in rock history. Here we go. Ooh, that sounds tasty. Corn, it's got the life. It's on The Beast.

0: 94.7 The Beast. It is Rock Unleashed with Van Halen and Jump. What's up? I'm Terry Stevens. Look, we did it. We made it to Friday. I know. It was kind of touch and go for me, too. Thank goodness for Dave and Chuck the Freak. They make that whole having to be awake before noon thing somewhat more bearable. I always think it's so dumb when people say, hoo-hoo, nothing good happens after midnight. Are you kidding me? Some of the best times I've ever had in my life were after midnight. You know when nothing good happens? Before noon. What are you doing before noon? Driving to work? Sharing the road with a bunch of other grumpy jerks? You don't want to be going to work either. Yeah. After midnight, that's where it's at, baby. And Carly will help you stay up that late. Later tonight, 7 to midnight on The Beast.
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brand new rock from Eva Under Fire, teaming up with Maria Brink of In This Moment. That is Villainous. 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

0: Linkin Park, heavy as the crown. It's on 94.7 The Beast. It is Rock Unleashed. 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
10: In the heart of the Northwoods, a storm is coming. 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

0: Sunshine, a bit humid with a chance of scattered storms. Some could be strong. High near 80. Friday night into Saturday, a few thunderstorms, then decreasing clouds, low 60. Saturday becoming sunny, high 84, 83 Sunday. I'm 9 Storm Track meteorologist Jackson Garlock.
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0: We'll never fix him. We refuse to fix him. We're not going to fix him. We're always breaking Benjamin. That's something wicked. It's on 94.7 The Beast. It is Rock Unleashed. What's up? I'm Terry Stevens. If you're a fan of horror movies, we got something in common with one of your favorite bands that we're going to play next on The Beast.
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Anyhow, it's 94.7 The Beast. It is Rock Unleashed with horror movie-inspired rock from Ice Nine Kills, teaming up with McKenna Grace for their Scream-inspired Twisting the Knife. It's on The Beast. 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

0: I mean, I think if you're going to play bass, you're kind of contractually obligated to learn that song. And it's fun. Green Day, Longview. It's on 94.7 The Beast. It is Rock Unleashed. You know what else is fun? Wisconsin Valley Fair. It's going to be here before you know it. August 4th through 9th, Marathon Park in Wausau. You've got pork chop on a stick. You got corn dogs. You got other meat on a stick. I don't know what it is about meat. And when you put it on a stick, it's like extra tasty. I know it's not the stick. I know it's like the marinade. But there's something that makes you feel like kind of like a Viking warlord when you're eating meat from a stick. And plus, they booked a rock band this year. That's a nice change of pace. See who they booked. Grab your reserve seats. All that good stuff now. 947thebeast.com.
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7: Strong thunderstorms possible tonight, then clearing skies towards Saturday morning. Low near 60 with a southeast wind 5 to 15. Saturday should be dry and sunny with a high near 84. Southeast winds up to 15 miles per hour. Sunday, high 83. Chance of storms late Monday. I'm 9 Storm Track meteorologist Jackson Garlock.
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Remember Little Red Riding Hood? She couldn't determine her grandmother from a wolf.

0: 94.7 The Beast. It is Rock Unleashed. What's up? I'm Terry Stevens. You know who is invited to Rockfest in Kadot? All the bands that are showing up this year. Gojira, I Prevail, Machine Head, Hatebreed, Limp Bizkit, Body Count, Insane Clown Posse, Whoop Whoop, Crack Open a Fago, The Offspring, Hailstorm, The Pretty Reckless, so many more are going to be taking over Kadot. 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An invitation? Congrats. 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

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It is Rock Unleashed. It's also on your smartphone with the Beast app, giving you the latest from 3 Days Grace. Don't want to go home tonight. It's on The Beast.

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Concerts, contests, and other stuff, maybe, that starts with C.

I said, are you gonna be my girl? It's one, two, three, take my hand and come with me, because you look so fine that I really wanna make you mine. I said, you look so fine that I really wanna make you mine. Come on and get your kicks. Now you don't need

0: Jet, Are You Gonna Be My Girl? It's on 94.7 The Beast. It is Rock Unleashed. And if you are gonna be my girl and you want to slide into my DMs, it's real easy, baby. 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Yeah, I mean, that's the extent of it. We're not going to send, you know, naughty pics or anything like that. I mean, Dave and Chuck the Freak might, but they're literally called Dave and Chuck the Freak. You know they're up to something hinky on 94.7 The Beast.
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5: Strong thunderstorms possible tonight, then clearing skies towards Saturday morning. Low near 60 with a southeast wind 5 to 15. Saturday should be dry and sunny with a high near 84. Southeast winds up to 15 miles per hour. Sunday, high 83. Chance of storms late Monday. I'm 9 Storm Track meteorologist Jackson Garlock.
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What's up? I'm Terry Stevens, helping you get through whatever's left of having to do work stuff on Friday with White Zombie. It's more human than human. It's on The Beast.

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4: 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From it, it's the latest from Evanescence. Who will you follow on The Beast?

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I'm Terry Stevens, rushing around to giving you some heavy metal birthdays. We'll do that after Cranky David and his Disturbance on The Beast.

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1: If today's your birthday, you share with some people who are a pretty big deal, starting with Elena Conado Piscopia, an Italian mathematician and the first woman to receive an academic degree from a university. You also share your birthday with William E. Upjohn, the American physician who invented dissolvable pills. He died in 1932. He developed these in the 1800s. And, I mean, think about what pills were like before he figured that out. You're taking horse pills, man. You also share your birthday with Pancho Villa, Mexican Revolutionary General and guerrilla leader. You also share your birthday with John Maynard Keynes, the English economist whose ideas changed the theory and practice of modern macroeconomics. If you've heard of Keynesian economic theory, he's the guy who came up with that. Also, you should look into that. It's makes a lot of sense. You also share your birthday with Denis Gabor, the Hungarian-British engineer and physicist who invented holography. Holography? Holograms. He got the Nobel Prize in Physics for that in 1971. You also share your birthday with Kurt Michael, American astrophysicist and NASA astronaut, native of La Crosse, Wisconsin. You also share your birthday with author Rick Riordan, the author of Percy Jackson and the Olympians. You also share your birthday with Hollywood peeps like Kathleen Kennedy, the producer behind E.T. the Extraterrestrial and Jurassic Park, also as the president of Lucasfilm for a while. You also share your birthday with Mark Wahlberg, yeah, from Marky Mark and the Funky Bunch. He also had quite the acting career with Boogie Nights and The Departed, and he also did a hate crime. Yeah, he doesn't really talk about that in interviews, doesn't really own that, but did a hate crime. Marky Mark, everybody. You also share your birthday with a guy that hasn't committed hate crimes, as far as we know, the tremendously funny Nick Kroll. You know him from The League, Big Mouth, and The Kroll Show. You also share your birthday with sports peeps like John Carlos, the American sprinter who performed the Black Power salute while accepting his Olympic bronze medal in 1968. You also share your birthday with music peeps like Michael Davis, bass guitarist and songwriter for the MC5. Kick out the jams. Can't say the rest of that without getting fined. You also share your birthday with Freddie Stone of Sly and the Family Stone, Tom Evans of Badfinger, Frank Elsler Smith of Air Supply, Ellen Foley, who sang with Meatloaf on Paradise by the Dashboard Light, Nico McBrain of Iron Maiden, Richard Butler of Psychedelic Furs, Michael Winans of the Gospel Dynasty family, the Winans, Carl Sanders, the mastermind behind Nile. I love Nile. You know what you're going to get. Death metal and Egyptology all the way down. You also share your birthday with a guy who absolutely dominated the 90s when it came to smooth R&B with Back at One, Brian McKnight. If today's your birthday, make it a happy heavy metal one. This song is for you.
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0: Strong thunderstorms possible tonight, then clearing skies towards Saturday morning. Low near 60 with a southeast wind 5 to 15. Saturday should be dry and sunny with a high near 84. Southeast winds up to 15 miles per hour. Sunday, high 83. Chance of storms late Monday. I'm 9 StormTrack meteorologist Jackson Garlock.
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0: Warren Cherry Pie. It's on 94.7 The Beast. It is Rock Unleashed, serving up some musical treats for you. Yeah, tomorrow, it's the Hub City Concert Series. Free music at the Wenzel Family Plaza in Marshfield. Now, there's storms that are forecasted for tomorrow, so instead of being at the Wenzel Family Plaza in Marshfield, it's being moved to the Chestnut Center for the Arts. And it's worth showing up to the Chestnut Center for the Arts. One, gorgeous facility. Two, Dig Deep is going to be there. They're a bluegrass band. But what you may not know is those guys are also in a heavy metal band. And I have heard those guys do bluegrass versions of Slayer songs in the past. So, if you're a metalhead, you may want to check that out. Also, if you're a metalhead and you're a Slayer fan, The Beast has something special for you tomorrow night. We got that for you. Deets on that in just a sec. On The Beast.
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Dad, dick, dirty. 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

0: Papa and the Roaches. It's on 94.7 The Beast. It's Rock Unleashed. I'm Terry Stevens. You and I are going to hang out again tomorrow between 7 and midnight. It will be Scary Terry's Saturday Nightmare. And tomorrow night, it is the International Day of Slayer. We're going to play a ton of Slayer tomorrow night on The Nightmare. We'll also talk to people who were in Slayer, people who love Slayer. Hear interviews, hear Slayer tomorrow night, 7 to midnight. Until then, may you be safe, may you be happy, may you be healthy, may you live with ease. 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
3: Strong thunderstorms possible tonight, then clearing skies towards Saturday morning. Low near 60 with a southeast wind 5 to 15. Saturday should be dry and sunny with a high near 84. Southeast winds up to 15 miles per hour. Sunday high 83. Chance of storms late Monday. I'm 9 StormTrack meteorologist Jackson Garlock.

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